Prime Time. The actress is set to play Robert's wife, and in the film she said, while shooting, there was a moment where Robert pulled my foot over his face and she was really nervous because her foot was dirty. Ugh, no, I couldn't. And for more of the hottest trending stories, add Spin to your social feeds.

This Friday, he's back in the mix from 8, and again on Saturday from 6, our very own Marty Guilfoyle's brand new banger, When You're High. It's on the way next on Spin after a lesser grace.

0: Forget the eclipse. 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Fully charged, we'll give you all those details this morning from 7 a.m. as we keep it going with another on the way in seconds. And the latest hit from Tyla, That Girl, on the way as well.
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Well, this is pretty cool. She's got her very own Bratz doll, modeled and themed after her. That's how you know you've made it in life, when you have your own action figure. One day we may, eh? She's that girl. It's Tyla, right here on Spin.

0: But for myself, Matthew Matthews, not leave you empty-handed, as always, the hits continue into the early morning, /late night, with Ewan McVicar on the way, Florence Road as well. 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Ibiza, Marrakesh or Mykonos, which one would you choose? 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
2: Hey, it's Shannon here. First up, over the weekend, thousands of people mistakenly thought that Cristiano Ronaldo was tying the knot with Georgina Rodriguez on the island of Madeira, where he was born. Pics and clips have since gone viral after thousands of attendees in his soccer gear could be seen swarming a church amid rumours the pair's wedding ceremony was being held within the building under a fake name. It turns out it wasn't them, but the poor bride and groom who were getting married had to literally fight their way into the venue. Elsewhere, Harry Styles, Madonna, Sam Smith, Robbie Williams and Shakira are among the rumoured headliners to be hitting the stage at Coachella next June. Drake appeared on Stakes Dayton livestream show and bagged the girl of his dreams. The rapper fell head over heels for a goth girl who he dubbed his goth baddie and chose her as his wife and even agreed to buy her mom a house so she could retire. Now that is a day worth getting out of bed for. Moving along, Usher has reacted to the viral claims he had a clone perform for him at a stadium in New Jersey. Clips of the singer have been going viral, with several fans claiming that it was not Usher performing, but instead a lookalike, with some saying they wanted their money back. Meanwhile, Usher took to the comment section to say, "Y'all are funny. They can't clone this. AI ain't that advanced." The first season of HBO's Harry Potter series has been rated TV-14. Meaning it may not be suitable for children under 14, which marks a more mature rating than Harry Potter and the Philosopher's Stone, which received a PG rating. Have you ever wondered why Drake goes by Drake? Well, the answer actually comes from his real name. Drake was born Aubrey Drake Graham in Toronto, Canada in 1986, so Drake is his middle name, meaning it isn't a completely invented stage name. Moving along, off-campus star Ella Bright surprised fans after she appeared on stage to sing Girl That I Am with Suki Waterhouse.

0: that on Spotify now. And finally, Anna Faris has opened up about working with Robert Pattinson for Lance Oppenheim's Primetime. The actress is set to play Robert's wife, and in the film she said, while shooting, there was a moment where Robert pulled my foot over his face and she was really nervous because her foot was dirty. Ugh. No, I couldn't. And for more of the hottest trending stories, add Spin to your social feeds.
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1: Hey, it's Shannon here. First up, over the weekend, thousands of people mistakenly thought that Cristiano Ronaldo was tying the knot with Georgina Rodriguez on the island of Madeira, where he was born. Pics and clips have since gone viral after thousands of attendees in his soccer gear could be seen swarming a church amid rumours the pair's wedding ceremony was being held within the building under a fake name. It turns out it wasn't them, but the poor bride and groom who were getting married had to literally fight their way into the venue. Elsewhere, Harry Styles, Madonna, Sam Smith, Robbie Williams and Shakira are among the rumoured headliners to be hitting the stage at Coachella next June. Drake appeared on Stakes Dayton livestream show and bagged the girl of his dreams. The rapper fell head over heels for a goth girl who he dubbed his goth baddie and chose her as his wife and even agreed to buy her mom a house so she could retire. Now that is a day worth getting out of bed for. Moving along, Usher has reacted to the viral claims he had a clone perform for him at a stadium in New Jersey. Clips of the singer have been going viral with several fans claiming that it was not Usher performing but instead a lookalike, with some saying they wanted their money back. Meanwhile, Usher took to the comment section to say, "Y'all are funny. They can't clone this. AI ain't that advanced." The first season of HBO's Harry Potter series has been rated TV-14, meaning it may not be suitable for children under 14, which marks a more mature rating than Harry Potter and the Philosopher's Stone, which received a PG rating. Have you ever wondered why Drake goes by Drake? Well, the answer actually comes from his real name. Drake was born Aubrey Drake Graham in Toronto, Canada in 1986, so Drake is his middle name, meaning it isn't a completely invented stage name. Moving along, off-campus star Ella Bright surprised fans after she appeared on stage to sing Girl That I Am with Suki Waterhouse.

0: that on Spotify now. And finally, Anna Faris has opened up about working with Robert Pattinson for Lance Oppenheim's Primetime. The actress is set to play Robert's wife, and in the film she said, while shooting, there was a moment where Robert pulled my foot over his face and she was really nervous because her foot was dirty. Ugh, no, I couldn't. And for more of the hottest trending stories, add Spin to your social feeds. Baby, let's
1: go back, back, back, go back. 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
2: Hey, it's Shannon here. First up, over the weekend, thousands of people mistakenly thought that Cristiano Ronaldo was tying the knot with Georgina Rodriguez on the island of Madeira, where he was born. Pics and clips have since gone viral after thousands of attendees in his soccer gear could be seen swarming a church amid rumours the pair's wedding ceremony was being held within the building under a fake name. It turns out it wasn't them, but the poor bride and groom who were getting married had to literally fight their way into the venue. Elsewhere, Harry Styles, Madonna, Sam Smith, Robbie Williams and Shakira are among the rumoured headliners to be hitting the stage at Coachella next June. Drake appeared on Stakes Dayton livestream show and bagged the girl of his dreams. The rapper fell head over heels for a goth girl who he dubbed his goth baddie and chose her as his wife and even agreed to buy her mom a house so she could retire. Now that is a day worth getting out of bed for. Moving along, Usher has reacted to the viral claims he had a clone perform for him at a stadium in New Jersey. Clips of the singer have been going viral with several fans claiming that it was not Usher performing but instead a lookalike, with some saying they wanted their money back. Meanwhile, Usher took to the comment section to say, "Y'all are funny. They can't clone this. AI ain't that advanced." The first season of HBO's Harry Potter series has been rated TV-14, meaning it may not be suitable for children under 14, which marks a more mature rating than Harry Potter and the Philosopher's Stone, which received a PG rating. Have you ever wondered why Drake goes by Drake? Well, the answer actually comes from his real name. Drake was born Aubrey Drake Graham in Toronto, Canada in 1986, so Drake is his middle name, meaning it isn't a completely invented stage name. Moving along, off-campus star Ella Bright surprised fans after she appeared on stage to sing Girl That I Am with Suki Waterhouse.

did that on Spotify now. And finally, Anna Faris has opened up about working with Robert Pattinson for Lance Oppenheim's Primetime. The actress is set to play Robert's wife, and in the film she said, while shooting, there was a moment where Robert pulled my foot over his face and she was really nervous because her foot was dirty. Ugh, no, I couldn't. And for more of the hottest trending stories, add Spin to your social feeds.

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Remember the night in the taxi? You said you were moving away, holding your hand in the backseat.

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2: Hey, it's Shannon here. First up, over the weekend, thousands of people mistakenly thought that Cristiano Ronaldo was tying the knot with Georgina Rodriguez on the island of Madeira, where he was born. Pics and clips have since gone viral after thousands of attendees in his soccer gear could be seen swarming a church amid rumours the pair's wedding ceremony was being held within the building under a fake name. It turns out it wasn't them, but the poor bride and groom who were getting married had to literally fight their way into the venue. Elsewhere, Harry Styles, Madonna, Sam Smith, Robbie Williams and Shakira are among the rumoured headliners to be hitting the stage at Coachella next June. Drake appeared on Stakes Dayton livestream show and bagged the girl of his dreams. The rapper fell head over heels for a goth girl who he dubbed his goth baddie and chose her as his wife and even agreed to buy her mom a house so she could retire. Now that is a day worth getting out of bed for. Moving along, Usher has reacted to the viral claims he had a clone perform for him at a stadium in New Jersey. Clips of the singer have been going viral, with several fans claiming that it was not Usher performing, but instead a lookalike, with some saying they wanted their money back. Meanwhile, Usher took to the comment section to say, "Y'all are funny. They can't clone this. AI ain't that advanced." The first season of HBO's Harry Potter series has been rated TV-14. Meaning it may not be suitable for children under 14, which marks a more mature rating than Harry Potter and the Philosopher's Stone, which received a PG rating. Have you ever wondered why Drake goes by Drake? Well, the answer actually comes from his real name. Drake was born Aubrey Drake Graham in Toronto, Canada in 1986, so Drake is his middle name, meaning it isn't a completely invented stage name. Moving along, off-campus star Ella Bright surprised fans after she appeared on stage to sing Girl That I Am with Suki Waterhouse.

0: that on Spotify now. And finally, Anna Faris has opened up about working with Robert Pattinson for Lance Oppenheim's Primetime. The actress is set to play Robert's wife, and in the film she said, while shooting, there was a moment where Robert pulled my foot over his face and she was really nervous because her foot was dirty. Ugh, no, I couldn't. And for more of the hottest trending stories, add Spin to your social feeds.
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0: McKelly here with Burger King. 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
7: Here's what you need to know.
8: I'm Alex, here's what's happening. Temperatures could hit 31 degrees today with a status yellow high temperature warning in place for all of Leinster and Tipperary until tomorrow. Meanwhile, drought is costing farmers around €3 million a day in extra feed. That means things like your food bill will go up in prices because food producers are struggling to make more of it. Green Party's Malcolm Noonan says some growers could be forced out of the sector.
9: It's been a devastating year for fruit and vegetable growers and the horticulture sector more generally. The summer this year, between the drought and the consistent heat waves, has caused huge problems for yields.
8: Two guards were taken to hospital after their patrol car was rammed by a stolen car in Dublin. It happened before midnight on Monday at the ward, and the people that rammed the car ran away on foot with officers investigating. Voters in Clacton in the UK are heading to the polls to choose the new politician for their area. The Reform leader Nigel Farage stood down over some controversy, but he's going to try and win his seat back, and he's up against some candidates like a bin. White House Press Secretary Caroline Leavitt, who speaks for Donald Trump and his team, will leave her job later this month.
10: She is the first White House Press Secretary, we should note, to give birth while in office. She did take some time off, about 5 or 6 weeks, before returning here to the White House.
8: Monica Alba covers the White House for the NBC News. The US President says he totally understands and respects her decision to spend more time with her family. Farmers here want the fuel tax cuts to continue. They were introduced to help truck drivers and farmers, but are due to be phased out from next month. Bill O'Keefe speaks for farmers.
11: It's an unprecedented time in farming. All farm margins are under pressure, tillage, beef, dairy, and we can't afford any more costs imposed on farmers at the moment.
8: More than 500,000 adults in Ireland say they found romance with artificial intelligence. That's from Pure Telecom, which says 13% are in an ongoing relationship with an AI chatbot, with some even describing it as their other half. And Ariana Grande has gone Instagram official with Ricky Alvarez. They dated around 10 years ago, but now she's put up a blurry photo of the two of them on Instagram, and she has tagged them in it.
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8: Sinéad Adeleke and Mark English could claim Ireland's first medals of the European Athletics Championships tonight. Adeleke recorded a season best of 22.43 seconds last night to qualify for this evening's women's 200 metres final. English qualified for the men's 800 metre final underway before 9:30. In swimming, Ellen Walsh earned a gold medal in the 400 metres individual medley. Mona McSharry picked up silver in the 100 metre breaststroke final. Today, Daniela Hill will be in the women's 50 metres backstroke, and Jack Kelly goes for the medal in the 200 metres breaststroke. Rovers lead 3-1 heading into the second leg of the Europa League qualifier against KF Egnatia. A win would guarantee them a place in the Conference League group phase. In the Conference League qualifiers, Bows are 2-0 down against Midtjylland, and Shelburne will play Ajax. They're 3-1 down. Download the Goal app now, your new home for Off the Ball.
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14: 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Breakfast served until 11 a.m.
7: I just woke up. Spins on.
14: You've got Emma, Dave and Fiona.
7: Dave and Fiona are on Spin.
15: Good morning. Hello.
16: Good morning. How
15: What's
16: are we?
15: Story?
16: Welcome to Thursday, everybody. Thank God for
15: Woo-hoo!
16: That. We are flying through it. I don't know if you heard Alex on the news.
15: I didn't know. I was running around making a green tea, to be honest.
16: A green tea? Let's pause where what I was going to say. What are you having a green tea for?
15: just every morning for the last 2 years, but cool, good observation skills.
17: Cool.
15: What do you think I have been doing for the last 2 years?
17: I don't know. I don't watch you.
15: Actually, this morning I've mixed it up. That is a 3-mint tea bag.
17: A bit of coffee in the green tea.
15: No, I don't have my coffee till around 9 because I'd be scared. Just mad things in my stomach.
17: Yeah, fair enough. Okay, so you do a green tea first thing in the morning?
15: I do a green tea for a bit of comfort, and then around 9 when I'm like, you know, we're nearing the end of the show, I'll chance the coffee then, but I'd be too nervous to get a coffee into me this
17: But
15: early.
17: You'd like a coffee right now.
15: Oh, I'd love one.
17: Would you do a decaf?
15: No. I don't like the taste of coffee. I just like feeling awake.
17: I love the taste of coffee.
15: Really?
17: I can't drink coffee because of my stomach as well.
15: Do you know
17: what? God, I sound so old.
15: No, but honestly, like, it does awful things to my insides. I think it does the opposite to me.
17: I think, and I swear it's like I do blame everything on this. But because of my ADHD, I think it does the opposite to it. So I can't drink a Red Bull either. It just makes me tired and it makes me really sick.
15: I understand that.
17: It doesn't make me energetic.
15: And sometimes it just makes you mad anxious as well, which
17: isn't
15: good. Yeah. So the green tea is lovely. Anyway, what were you saying?
17: Alex was talking on the news about Ariana Grande and she's
15: with
17: your man Ricky.
15: Yeah, so she keeps changing the lyrics when she's performing. You know, she was on tour at the moment. She's actually just arrived in London, I think, over the last 24 hours with Ricky. I think that's where they were spotted in the airport
17: together.
15: Girl, get
17: some time to know Ariana.
15: I know.
17: You don't need another fella.
15: She promised when she said she made the song Thank You Next that she's getting to know her new best friend, which was herself. But she changes the line in the shows at the moment when she's performing Thank You Next. Before it was like, thought I'd end up with Ricky, now I listen and laugh, or something. Now she's like, we always find our way back. That's kind of the way she's addressing the fact that they're back on again, like Donkey Kong. But the girl just hates being single.
17: Poor SpongeBob, or whatever his name is. What was his name? Ethan Slater.
15: Taylor Swift now.

0: Shakira even with
1: Chicago.
0: Chicago. Chicago. Teaming up there with Burna Boy. That is Die Die on Spin. You're with Emma, Dave and Fiona. And we're only one day out from the cash machine giveaway. Actually, that's a lie. It's not going tomorrow.
1: A week and a day.
0: I'm a massive liar. But we will tell you about the record breaker on the show in the next few minutes. Well worth getting in on. Lads, what a night it was last night. I was so giddy.
1: Vibes all around the place were immaculate, weren't they? Like in town, they were supposed to be really, really good. Where I was, in my like little kind of cul-de-sac, was really, really nice.
0: Yeah.
1: Everyone was just out walking around, trying not to look at the sun. Is anyone's eyes kind of sore? For just no reason at all.
0: For no reason at all. No reason.
1: Anyone else's phone broke? No. Yeah, I had a little sneak peek.
0: Yeah, and you know what happened to me? I had no intention to have a look because obviously you're not allowed and you're not meant to. But yesterday I was actually in here in the evening in work and I was trying to figure out like what was happening because when you look out the window and work, obviously Dublin city centre is very shaded, right?
1: Yeah.
0: So I was like, has it just gone really dark out the window or is it happening? So I legged it up to the balcony and one of the lads was up in the balcony. He had the glasses on getting a pic and he was kind of standing over up high to see over the wall. And I went to have a look through his phone. And then I was like, oh, maybe I'm after damaging my eyes. Shouldn't have done that.
1: I was terrified for that because I was just like, oh, I had a sneak peek and then me and my housemate did. And then we were like, oh, that was really cool. We saw it. Like,
0: yeah.
1: And then we were like, but we do it again.
0: Oh, no.
1: And so we did it again.
0: No.
1: And I was like, oh, I shouldn't have done that. Oh, it's sore now.
0: Did you see the queues yesterday for the glass?
1: Yeah, that was nuts.
0: Oh, was absolutely that all nuts. Down Georgia Street?
1: Yeah. And you know what? All I needed to do was drive over to Drumcondra. My brother lives in Drumcondra and he had like five pairs of them.
0: Oh, okay.
1: And I was just like, nah, not bothered.
0: Isn't it kind of funny that like with a little bit more notice, we would have got our lives together and more. I don't know. Obviously, it just went over my
1: Isn't
0: head.
1: It so funny.
0: I heard about the eclipse 48 hours ago.
1: I had it in my calendar for a week ago did nothing. I didn't know there was eclipse glasses were real, to be fair.
0: Okay.
1: So that was the eclipse. We were all looking at it through a cereal box, which, by the way, is a bit crap.
0: Tell me this. When obviously I said I was working last night, so for you who was out in it, did you get what we expected, as in that eerie few minutes where the yes. birds went away and yeah. everything, the world kind of stopped? Did
1: the
0: that
1: world
0: happen?
1: Started to look like it as it would if you were wearing sunglasses. Do you know what I mean? It was kind of cool.
0: But not complete darkness because it wasn't a full eclipse.
1: No, it wasn't a full eclipse.
2: I was slightly disappointed by the whole thing.
0: Okay.
2: Because in my head, it was going to go like really dark, like nighttime dark. And then it got kind of dark and then it just started getting bright again.
1: I will say this. It's about the experience, not the result.
2: My experience was also terrible because I live in an apartment block opposite another apartment block and that apartment block was blocking the sun and I couldn't be bothered to leave the house.
0: Yeah, it's funny.
1: I enjoyed the experience. The whole thing was a bit...
2: You got some really good video.
1: Yeah, I don't know how I did it. I just kind of hid behind my pillar by my porch and I just kind of zoomed in and like kept putting the brightness on my phone all the way down and I managed to get a pretty decent video of the solar eclipse.
0: I have to say the live stream that they were doing, it wasn't NASA but it was one of them, was really impressive. I had that on for a look.
1: RTÉ was doing it as well.
0: Were they? Oops, yeah. Should have been supporting our own. Obviously, the other thing was the big game in Croke Park last night, United and Leeds. We were so close with our draw prediction until
1: we
0: went to penalties.
1: Was it 2-all or something?
0: It was 1-all and then I went to penalties.
1: Yeah. But the kids running onto the pitch. Can we not have a match where that doesn't happen?
0: It made me cringe
1: cringing so much.
0: As I was like, fair play to the lads and they got some class selfies. Like, the selfies are brilliant. The players were totally up for it, you know, especially the Man United ones who
2: at the Aviva a few years ago. Yeah, where a kid ran onto the pitch for a picture of Ronaldo.
1: God forbid Messi ever comes here. Do you know what I mean?
0: Why would he hate that?
1: He would just have a billion kids running towards him trying to get photos.
0: I don't know where security was in Croke Park last night, but they weren't
1: It wasn't in Croke Park, I tell you that for sure.
0: I know.
2: There was a good vibe in town yesterday, though.
0: Oh, listen. Jack came home last night. So Jack's from Leeds. His dad's from Leeds. His dad was over for the match. They got in at like, I don't know, 10:30, 11:15 or something. How was it? They were like, Jack was like, that was one of the best days I've had in Dublin.
1: Oh,
0: it was
1: just
0: unbelievable. And he said that when they got to town, I don't know if he was emotional or what, but it was all these Leeds people in the city now that he calls home, blah, blah, blah, blah, blah, blah, blah. But then he said when he got to Croke Park, it was very different. The town was fully Leeds and Croke Park felt way more united.
1: Was it?
0: That's how he felt anyway.
1: The hill was red.
0: Yeah, that's kind of what it was like. But he said it was just a magic day in town. The weather as well.
2: It kind of felt like if Dublin ever hosted like a World Cup match. Obviously, we're going to be hosting some matches in the Euros in 2028. I think it'll be like that.
0: What he compared it to, which I thought was good, was he was saying the vibe in town when the NFL was here, was that last year?
1: Yes.
2: Yeah.
0: And he was like, God, it was so fun to be in town. He said it felt like my version of that day.
1: That'll be back in a couple of weeks as well.
0: Team, yeah. And the other big news yesterday, Leicester shark in the water in Waterford.
1: Do it again.
0: There's a shark in the water. Close.
1: Not even remotely. You went.
0: There's a shark in the water.
1: You went like you were from Georgia.
0: You do it. Let me practice.
1: Crikey, there's a shark in the water.
0: Crikey, there's a shark in the water.
1: It's all right.
0: Crikey, there's a shark in the water.
1: Crikey, there's a shark in the water.
0: Oh,
1: Dan in Waterford.
0: Dan in Waterford. Yeah, it's not mad. Who knew?
1: And did he bite someone? Did it bite someone?
0: It did, yeah. There's a lad in the hospital on the back of it.
1: Jesus.
0: Yeah, it's crazy. He was out looking for sharks, though, which is wild.
1: Now, I always get confused. Is it that you're more likely to be struck by lightning than be bit by a shark, or you're more likely to be bit by a shark than struck by lightning?
0: One of the two.
2: Yeah. I just think it's fungi with a
0: vengeance.
2: Bring back
0: back
2: fungi.
1: A bit of fungi.
0: I'm going down to Waterford this weekend. I won't be dipping my toe in the sea.
1: You don't want to do that much.
0: Here's Alex Warren. This is new. It's

0: Brothers. Talk to you here on Spin, Summer's number one hit music station. And come here to us. €2,000. It's sitting there. It's on the line. And we can sniff a winner at this stage. Come on, Dave.
1: No.
0: Do I not get it every day? Is it just a treat sometimes?
1: Once today, and that's it.
0: Fair enough.
1: You have to say the sentence again.
0: We can sniff a winner at this stage. €2,000 on the line. We're getting really close. Some incredibly good scores this week. Can you do the business today? Message us the word tricky. You can do it. 087 711 1038. Play the tricky 10 this morning.
1: This is my favourite kind of story. It comes up across my desk probably once every 6 months.
0: Mm.
1: And every single time it comes across my desk, I read it and I love it and I lap it up.
0: What is it?
1: We're going to talk about a guy called Lewis Walker. There has been many like him. There will be many like him in the future too. He's a Leicester-born man who claims he has travelled through time from 1977 all the way to the year 4413, 4413, as part of a secret British government experiment.
0: Go on, son.
1: So
0: tell
1: Walker says he's worked for the Ministry of Defence in the 1970s and was eventually given access to highly classified information. Now, according to him, his superiors were developing experimental technology that right. could supposedly allow people to travel through time. So he claims he was offered £250,000, which in today's world would be about £1.5 million. I did the research. That is true. Very easily check him
0: yes,
1: to see if he
0: yes.
1: checked that out. Despite being warned that there was only a 50% chance the experiment would work, a 50% chance
0: and he took
1: of
0: it.
1: Time travel.
0: Mm-hmm.
1: Brilliant. Mm. They're fantastic odds. I take that every day. But yeah, the experiment could work 50% of the time. Walker agreed to do it. He says he was taken by helicopter to a secret facility beneath the English Channel where the government... Which the English... Is that not the ocean?
2: It's the bit of sea between England and France.
0: Is it down by the Eurostar?
1: So yeah. when it says a helicopter secret facility beneath the English Channel.
2: Yeah, so...
1: Under the water.
2: Yeah.
0: Is that like down by the Eurostar? They have probably on the train. When
1: how do you get a helicopter down there?
0: Yeah. There's a few flaws to the story so far, but yes, go on, so I'm still locked in.
1: Anyway, the government has allegedly been experimenting with technologies such as mind reading, teleportation, and now time machine. And apparently it was done in a huge triangular structure covered with wires. Now, he gave details there, so it must be true.
0: Oh, of course.
1: Do you know what I mean? You wouldn't just come up with those details on your own. He claims that he was originally supposed to be sent to around 600 years into the future, but something went wrong and he ended up travelling much further than intended. When he regained consciousness, he says he was in a futuristic hospital in the year 4413. There was no humans there, only robots that looked and behaved somewhat like people. He was apparently greeted by a female robotic voice and eventually left the hospital to explore the surrounding city. Now, what he claims to have seen was a world completely transformed by technology. When you think of a futuristic city, Emma, what do you picture?
0: Oh, I'm still going back to the flying cars and all that malarkey, to be honest.
1: Maybe one more detail from you?
0: Robots.
1: Robots, okay.
0: Yeah.
1: Well, a massive futuristic city filled with robots and flying cars.
0: Oh my God, that is groundbreaking. Crazy.
1: Technology seemingly integrated into every part of society. He then allegedly met another human time traveller who told him that he was indeed in the year 4413. Now, according to this guy...
0: 4413 is a long way in the future as well. Like, is that 2,000 years from now?
1: Yeah, it would be.
0: Okay, so we're still talking about, like, using Apple Pay. And do you know what I'm saying? Like, he's talking about, like, technology being a massive part of our life. It is already.
1: It
0: so you're
1: is,
0: saying
1: yeah.
0: in 2,000 years.
1: I mean, you're forgetting he's from the 1970s.
0: Oh, sorry. Silly me.
1: You know, according to him, the biggest shock was learning what had happened to humanity. He claims that humans had disappeared after gradually merging with technology, eventually leaving a world populated entirely by robots. Strangely, he says the robots were not hostile or dangerous, but were actually some of the nicest people he has ever encountered.
0: They're not people, they're robots.
1: Walker claimed the robots eventually took him to a special time travel station where they were able to send him back safely to 1977. He later came forward with a story in an interview with YouTube channel, appearing with his face blurred. I would too.
0: Do you know what? Fair enough, man.
1: Claiming that the British government would not be happy that he was revealing what had happened.
0: God's sake. He really got all the juice there, didn't
1: Lewis
0: he?
1: Lewis Walker. Mwah. No, plenty of notes, actually. I was about to say no notes, but I have plenty of notes for you.
0: Question, Dave, producer Callum. Off the top of your head, if you had to live your lifetime in 100 years from now or 100 years ago, what are you saying?
1: That's a great question.
2: I would say from now, just because 100 years ago would be... 1926, and I probably have to go to war, and I wouldn't want to do that.
1: No one you know would still be alive.
2: Either side.
1: Bar my granny. My God, she's not a bother. That woman is there.
2: You could go back in time.

0: Olivia Rodrigo and Drop Dead here on Spin, Summer's number one hit music station. And we have a chance for you this morning to win yourself some cash over thanks to HB.
1: Nice one. They are transporting you through 100 years of Ireland's most iconic ice cream moments, from the original Hazelbrook Farm beginnings to today's freezer favourites like Iceburger, Brunch, Twister and more. We got brunches in my freezer at home actually at the moment.
0: That's a good thing. Yeah, you know, we're in a really good spell of weather when we all have ice creams in our freezers. It wouldn't be in the norm for in my house at all.
1: Wouldn't be for me now because I'm on a diet.
0: So like HB, they're celebrating 100 years this year. So we are celebrating. And this morning, €100 cash to give you. Now, here's the thing. We've got three clips to play for you this morning. What you need to do is tell us what year you think they're all from. They're all from the same year. It's not like you're going to hear the clips from three different years or anything like that. If you know the answer, WhatsApp your answer to us. Our number is 087-711-1038.
1: I'm so bad at this game. Like I've covered up the answer. I'm just curious as to what I'm going to come out with. Go on.
0: Obviously, people, you have the luxury, you listening, of Googling if you need to, which we won't hear.
1: That takes the crack out.
0: I know, it does. See how you get on, okay? So in movies, in this particular year, it was the launch of the franchise Despicable Me.
2: You will not touch anything.
3: Uh-huh. What about the floor?
2: Yes, you may touch the floor.
3: What about the air?
2: Yes, you may touch the air.
3: What about this?
1: Hello, Gordon.

0: I'm going to destroy your chair.
1: In pop culture, it was the iconic year that One Direction were put together on The X Factor.
2: I'm Louis, I'm 18, I'm from Doncaster.
3: I'm Harry, I'm 16, I'm from Cheshire.
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1: I'd actually love to go back and watch that whole season of X Factor. I wonder, is it available somewhere? And finally, in music, all of these songs were released and big and on the radio.

0: Oh, come on. What a year. All right, here's my guess.
1: Oh, I have the answer. I've looked at it. So you are 1 year off.
0: Oh, what?
1: Yeah, just 1 year off.
0: I always do that.
1: I was in school. I was in fifth year this particular year.
0: Okay.
1: Do you have any ideas? Get them over to us in a WhatsApp to win yourself €100 cash. All but thanks to HB this morning. Get in touch with us.
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1: It's been absolutely boiling hot this week and really nice. Well, today a little bit cloudier. Still really warm and highs of 26 degrees. Then there's a chance of some drizzle at some point around again. But
0: really?
1: Yeah. I find that hard to believe. Right now though, at 7:35, let's have a check in on Dublin's roads with Alex.
4: Good morning. The Dundrum Road northbound is busy between Rosemount Estate and Annaville Park. There's also a delay in the Finglas Road inbound. It's from Glass Seven Cemetery to Hart's Corner, while Gardiner Street inbound has a queue from Railway Street to Beresford Place, and Guild Street is busy from the Sheriff Street Junction to the Quays.
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1: Very relevant after a solar eclipse.
2: What is it?
1: Who Gelland moving to the sun.
2: Ah, very good.
1: You're listening to Spin. It's Emma, Dave and Fiona and €100 cash we have to give away this morning. It's all thanks to HB. They are 100 years this year. Can you imagine that? They're around 100 years making delicious ice cream. We are celebrating on the show.
2: Very cool. I just think 100 years. So one more year than my granny.
1: Imagine your granny was 1 year.
2: Granny mentioned on the show this morning.
1: Oh, sorry. So HB came along and then your granny said, you know what? I fancy a go on that earth.
2: Yeah.
1: I'd like a bit of ice cream.
2: A year later.
1: Yeah.
2: We're transporting you through 100 years of Ireland's most iconic ice cream moments, from the original Hazelbrook Farm beginnings to today's freezer favourites like Iceburger, Brunch, Twister and more.
1: So we have three clips to play for you, and they're all from the same year that HB has existed. It could be anything from the last 100 years. We'll keep it somewhat relevant. They are all from the same year, these clips, and you've been trying to guess what they're all from. So in movies, it was the launch of the franchise of Despicable Me.
3: You will not touch anything.
4: Uh-huh. What about the floor?
3: Yes, you may touch the floor.
4: What about the air?
3: Yes, you may touch the air.
4: What about this?
1: It was also the year the pop music changed forever because One Direction were put together.
5: I'm Louis, I'm 18, I'm from Doncaster.
6: I'm Harry, I'm 16, I'm from Cheshire.
7: I'm Niall, I'm 17, and from Mullingar in Ireland.
8: I'm Liam, I'm 17, and I'm from Wolverhampton.
9: I'm Zane, I'm 17, and I'm from Bradford.
2: Niall doesn't sound like that anymore.
1: I just thought the same thing.
2: I'm from Mullingar.
1: His accent has diluted so much.
2: But even like his voice has broken more.
1: Yeah, totally. And in music, all these songs were huge. Can we pretend?

0: song in the world.
1: California Girls. Yeah. It's just so, it's the most perfect pop
0: it's
1: song.
0: It's such a
1: it?
0: Good pop
1: excellent.
0: Song.
1: Excellent. Heather's standing by this morning to win the €100 cash. How are you?
2: Hi, I'm good. How are you?
0: Yeah, not too bad at all. What do you have for the day, Heather?
2: I'm just on my way into work.
0: What do you do?
2: I work in a lab. Doing admin.
0: What kind of a lab?
2: Like bloods and specimens and stuff
0: very
2: like that.
0: Good.
1: Very interesting. In
0: now, when you say specimens, yeah. is that what I think it is?
2: Lots of different types.
0: Okay, very good.
1: What's a specimen to you?
3: It's not for this time
0: in
3: the morning.
0: How in God's name would I answer that question?
1: What's a specimen?
0: I'm going to wait for her, Heather, to get what I'm talking about.
1: So bloods, as in people's bloods.
0: Oh, Christ. no, you
1: from
0: don't,
1: men.
0: You don't have to answer that, Heather.
1: From men?
0: Yes, move on.
1: Gross, okay. No need. Heather, come here, tell us this. Were you eclipsing last night?
2: I tried to, but it was kind of taking too long, so I kind of gave up.
1: I think a lot of people got bored being like, when's this happening?
0: I love that, Heather.
2: Yeah.
1: I respect it. Okay, so you heard the three clips in movies. Despicable Me 1 came out, One Direction were put together on X Factor, and in music, the likes of Airplanes by Hayley Williams, Hey Soul Sister by Train, and California Girls by Katy Perry were all big. What was the year?
2: 2010.
0: What would you have been doing in 2010, Heather?
1: 16 years ago, my God.
2: Probably in school.
0: In school, same as ourselves. Yeah. Is 2010 correct, Emma?
1: It's absolutely spot on. Ooh. Well done. I was in fifth year, really? Yeah. And I swear to God, music has never been as good since.
0: That was deadly year of music.
1: It was.
2: Yeah.
1: Heather, €100 on its way to you all, thanks to HB. Have a lovely day.
0: Congrats, Heather.
2: Brilliant. Thank you so much.
0: Enjoy
2: Thank
0: them
2: you.
0: Specimens. Have a great day.
2: Thanks. Bye.
1: It was a bit much, wasn't it?
0: It wasn't my fault. I was just saying what I was thinking.
1: Mm-hmm.
0: Good morning.
1: So if I got a urine sample done for my kidney infections, that's where it would go, potentially.
0: That's a specimen.
1: Very interesting. Very interesting. Every day's a school day.
0: That's it.
1: Harry Styles now. This is Spin.

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1: Do you want to go to America? Then you're going to need some money. Win some money right here. Win €2,000 on the Tricky 10. All you got to do is come on, answer 10 questions correct, and we will give you €2,000 in cold hard cash.
0: Also, you could spend that €2,000 on makeup.
1: Like, you could do whatever you want with it. There is no rules. €2,000 could be in your back pocket, and all you have to do is WhatsApp us just the word Tricky to 087 711 1038.
0: Fiona Frawley's on the brain. She's due back in the show in the next few weeks. We are
1: so
0: buzzing.
1: Excited. I can't believe that was 6 months.
0: It's absolutely terrifying.
1: Bobby is 6 months old.
0: Isn't that crazy?
1: That's nuts.
0: He's such a cool little lad.
1: I've seen Bobby, I think, more times than I've seen my mother in the last 6 months. Fiona brings him everywhere. So we're looking forward to that.
0: Bobby might show up on the show some mornings. Who knows? Anyway, she's back on the show soon. She's on the brain. And she was on my mind last night, and I was in work late, and I was on the way home. And ever since I moved in with Jack, I'm very privileged that I don't cook for myself anymore, because Jack is just amazing at cooking.
1: He's a really good cook. You've always said that ever since, like, when you even started dating.
0: He's absolutely class. I do loads of stuff around the house. He does the cooking. It works for me. Happy.
1: That's brilliant. He wasn't
0: around last night. He was in Crow Park at the match. I was like, so sad there's no dinner at home for me. And I really realised.
1: Does he cook every night?
0: Mostly, yeah. Because I'd be like, I'll do it. And he's like, nah, you're okay. I'm like, we can have a freezer dinner, waffles. And he's like, it's all right, I'll make some. Anyway, I was thinking of Fiona at the
1: same time.
0: Sometimes
1: a freezer dinner is nice.
0: Yeah, it is. He does enjoy it every now and again. But I was thinking of Fiona, and I was like, who cares that it's only Wednesday? I'm getting a takeaway.
1: Oh my God, that's the most Fiona Frawley thing in the entire world.
0: Yeah.
1: It's one of the things I love about her so much.
0: Yeah.
1: She doesn't care. She'd be like, oh, how was your Tuesday? She's like, yeah, I went, got a chipper. And I was like, on a Tuesday?
0: Yeah, she'd be like, I actually just had my Domino's this morning on the way to work. The leftovers.
1: I just love her. She just does what
0: she doesn't
1: wants.
0: Give a monkey. She's great. So I was like, I don't give a monkey's. Guess what I got? Drive through. Oh yeah,
1: drive through
0: baby.
1: What?
0: Macca's.
1: Did you?
0: Mm.
1: Savage.
0: Unbelievable. And so much better than Uber Eats and or something, because it was actually so
1: All right,
0: hot.
1: Come on. Give me details. Give me full details. Don't
0: including
1: miss out.
0: Chasers.
1: The chasers are my favourite bit.
0: Okay, so I went for a large six nugget meal.
1: Now, I never really go for the large, because it's just more of a large drink, isn't it? Like, you get another couple of chips. But I
0: appreciate
1: the
0: large drink, though.
1: Do you?
0: Yeah, I really do like that. And then my chaser is always a double cheeseburger. And I don't even waste their time going to take out the gherkins. I can do that myself.
1: I actually like the gherkins now.
0: I've come around to them a little bit. Yeah.
1: I'm growing more mature.
0: Yeah, your palate is maturing. You can accept the odd gherkins.
1: I am mature. I eat McDonald's gherkins.
0: And that was my evening. And lads, I highly rec. It was just a lovely little treat midweek. Do you know what I mean? I'd never be doing that on a Wednesday normally.
1: That's brilliant.
0: But it made me realise, geez, if Jack wasn't around, I'd be in awful trouble. Because this would be me all the time now.
1: That's brilliant.
0: Thank you.
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0: Okay, it is coming up on 5 to 8. Let's see what the story is on the roads with Alex.
4: Good morning. The Dundrum Road northbound is busy between Rosemount Estate and Annaville Park. There's also a delay in the Finglas Road inbound. It's from Glasnevin Cemetery to Hart's Corner. While Gardiner Street inbound has a queue from Railway Street to Beresford Place. And Guild Street is busy from the Sheriff Street Junction to the Quays.
1: Thank you, Alex. Do you know what? I don't even care that Girly Quiz is on the way, because it's my last Girly Quiz until I'm on holidays.
0: I can't believe you're going on holidays again. The neck of this fella. He's only just back.
1: Listen, one holiday in the summer is not enough.
0: Fair.
1: I have to deal with you every day.
0: Do you know what? Respect. Take 6 more holidays. I understand it. And on the way as well, I need to assure you of something. I am not a scammer, okay? I'll explain all in a minute.
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0: I'm Alex, here's what's happening. Temperatures could hit 31 degrees today because a status yellow high temperature is in place for Leinster and Tipperary, while a drought is costing farmers around €3 million a day in extra feed. That means the likes of your food bill will go up in price because food producers are struggling to make more of it. The Green Party's Malcolm Noonan says some growers could be forced out of the sector.
1: It's been a devastating year for fruit and vegetable growers and the horticulture sector more generally. The summer this year, between the drought and the consistent heat waves, has caused huge problems for yields.
0: Two guards were taken to hospital after their patrol car was rammed by a stolen car on the north side. It happened before midnight on Monday at the ward, and the people that rammed the car ran away on foot while officers are investigating. Voters in Clacton in the UK are heading to the polls today to choose the new politician for their area. Reform leader Nigel Farage stood down over some controversy, but will try to get a seat back, and he's up against some joke candidates like a bin. White House Press Secretary Caroline Leavitt, who speaks for Donald Trump and his team, will leave her job later this month.
2: She is the first White House press secretary, we should note, to give birth while in office. She did take some time off, about 5 or 6 weeks, before returning here to the White House.
0: Monica Alba covers the White House for NBC News. The US president says he totally understands and respects her decision to spend more time with her family. Farmers want the fuel tax cuts to continue. They were introduced to help truck drivers and farmers, but are due to be phased out from next month. Bill O'Keefe speaks for farmers.
3: It's an unprecedented time in farming. All farm margins are under pressure, tillage, beef, dairy, and we can't afford any more costs imposed on farmers at the moment.
0: More than 500,000 adults in Ireland say they found romance with artificial intelligence. That's from Pure Telecom, which says 13% are in an ongoing relationship with an AI chatbot, with some even describing it as their other half. And a parking firm has clamped a rival company's van in the city centre. The APCOA van was seen clamped by Q Park on Store Street yesterday for about an hour and a half after it was parked under a no parking at any time sign, according to the Irish Independent.
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0: Rashid Adeleke and Mark English could claim Ireland's first medals of the European Athletics Championships tonight. Adeleke recorded a season best of 22.43 seconds last night to qualify for this evening's women's 200 metres final. English qualified for the men's 800 metre final underway before 9:30. In swimming, Ellen Walsh earned a gold medal in the 400 metres individual medley. Mona McSharry picked up silver in the 100 metre breaststroke final. Today, Danielle Hill will be in the women's 50 metres backstroke, and Jack Kelly goes for the medal in the 200 metres breaststroke. Rovers lead 3-1 heading into the second leg of the Europa League qualifier against KF Egnatia. A win would guarantee them a place in the Conference League group phase. In the Conference League qualifiers, Bows are 2-0 down against Midtjylland, and Shelburne will play Ajax. They're 3-1 down. Download the Goal app now, your new home for Off the Ball.
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0: Blue skies and sunny spells.
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0: Good morning. How are you? We'll play the Tricky 10 in about 5 minutes.
1: Do you know what? I'm excited because today is the day that my girlfriend flies home from America.
0: Oh, hallelujah, Pippa.
1: So I get to see her tomorrow and then we go on holidays on Saturday. But what's interesting is when she's, because she deals a lot with American people because her main company is in America. And so she's, because she's on calls with them all the time, she falls into
0: a little bit of accents.
1: Not even accents, but
0: she picks
1: more
0: up
1: phrases.
0: A few. Yeah, yeah,
1: so
0: yeah.
1: I'll be like, super. What time is it? She'd be like, it's 2:30.
0: Oh, no way.
1: I'm like, you're from Clontarf.
0: I know, I totally get that though. It happens. I'm going to Waterford this weekend. I'll be back in the show next week being like, well, bye.
1: Yeah. There was a bad one there today. I got a voice note. She was like, oh, we just went back to the room. We got some takeout.
0: She didn't say takeout, did she?
1: And then when she says takeout, all I think of is, you know, when like it's suits or something, they're working on a case late at night and they're eating rice out of a chopstick box.
0: That's
1: what I think of.
0: But no, you'll have that out of her in a few days. And she's with the worst person to let her just explore her new lingo as well.
1: I'll put God her up love on everything.
0: Her. Yeah, she won't get a chance. I say one thing, like this one random day, I might say something on the show like, ideal. And you'd be like, sorry.
1: When do you say? Since when
0: do you know
1: do
0: what
1: you
0: I'm saying?
1: If I said like something change.
0: Weird, I know, I get it. Oh, I'm so happy she's coming back though. It's been a while. You've been a bit miserable without her.
1: It's just been a while since she's always working. She's always abroad or something. So it's nice that she's coming home and then we get to go on holidays and abroad together.
0: Mm-hmm.
1: I'm very excited.
0: Is she raging about the fact that she's been away for like a month? She gets one day in her own space and then she's to go away again.
1: I literally was just like, I feel bad almost that I have to put her on another plane.
0: I'd say she's like, oh, for God. I just want to lie in my bed for a few days and catch up on my phone. Right, as I mentioned, Tricky 10 in just a sec. For Silva Bumpa, this is On Tonight. You're on.

0: 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Spin's summer send-off offering you up Mallorca, Marrakesh or Ibiza. The choice will be yours. We'll give you the chance to get yourself in the draw to win across the show this morning. Stick with us. Tricky. Well, first though, we do play the Tricky 10 twice a day for €2,000, and on first this morning is Killian. What's going on? Morning.
1: Morning, how are you?
0: Yeah, we're really good. How are you?
1: Yeah, good. Not too bad at all. In the gym.
2: Oh, you're in the gym. Wow. Are you Killian with a C or a K?
1: With a C.
2: With a C.
1: Good Irish, right? Right.
0: Good man.
2: Cool, Killian.
0: And were you eclipsing last night, Killian?
1: I was indeed. We were out the back garden and we were trying to glance at it through a couple of pairs of glasses, which probably wasn't the best thing to do, but...
2: Do you know what?
1: Seem okay tomorrow.
2: We had to, because obviously we work on the radio for the entirety of the 24 hours before the eclipse. We're like, don't look at the thing. Don't look at the thing. After it, and after it's gone, I'm like, did we all have a look? We all had a look. We had a little
0: I actually genuinely didn't mean to. I looked at it through someone's phone screen, and then I was like, oh my God, am I going to go blind immediately? What have I just done to myself?
2: Through someone's phone screen?
0: Yeah, like.
2: I hear grand.
0: I know, but I just got panicked. I was so scared because there had been so much, like, do not look at it.
2: I love that.
0: Did you find it cool or interesting, or were you like, cool, that was grand?
1: Yeah, well, it's quite cool.
0: Yeah,
1: kind of is what it is, I suppose.
2: It is. Everyone was in good form, though, which I really enjoyed.
0: Like, yeah, there was a really good vibe around.
2: Everyone was enjoying it. Killian, what is the plan for after the gym? Are you off to work, or do you have the day off, or what are you doing?
1: Working from home today.
2: What do you do?
1: Work in investments.
2: You work in investments. Finance. Very good.
0: Finance, bro.
2: You're currently in
1: finance,
2: a gym
1: bro.
2: in Dublin 4, out by the Bord Gáis or something, are you?
1: Close enough, Greystones.
2: Oh, which actually, I think Bord Gáis is not Dublin 4, it's Dublin 2, isn't it? It's Grand Canal.
1: Yeah,
2: it's just Dublin 2. All right, Killian, very nice. Greystones, a gorgeous area.
0: It is.
2: Lovely,
0: absolutely idyllic. Let's try and sort you with €2,000 this morning. We're up at 55 seconds on the clock. Dave is going to ask you 10 questions, and we know that every answer is a number between 1 and 10, and that won't repeat. We can only accept your first answer, Killian. If you don't know an answer, make sure to give it a guess, though, because if you top the leaderboard at the end of the week, you'll win a €100 dine in Dublin voucher. You can dart into the city and use that in over 50 restaurants. If you can answer all 10 questions correct, though, you know the deal. We'll give you €2,000 on the spot this morning. When you play along with this in the car or whatever in the gym, how do you normally do?
1: Usually about 6 or 7,
0: nice.
1: Maybe, but the bar set high this week.
0: It is. Ross topped the leaderboard. He scored that 9 in 55 seconds yesterday. But look, we back every new player. We're wishing you the very best of luck.
1: Yeah,
2: absolutely,
1: we'll see
2: we Killian. We believe in you. A man in finance knows his tricky 10 questions.
0: He knows numbers. Yeah.
2: Exactly. All right, Killian, deep breath in. A lot of questions going to come at you very fast, so don't panic. The tricky 10. In 3, 2, 1, start the clock. What number is half of 14?
1: 7.
2: A hexagon is how many sides?
1: 8.
2: Before yesterday, the last total solar eclipse visible from Ireland occurred in 1990 what?
1: 9.
2: The words phone, gone and done all have what number hidden in them?
1: 1.
2: A decapod would have how many legs?
1: 10.
2: In the MCU, how many Captain America films have there been?
1: 3.
2: Excluding the penalty shootout, how many goals were scored in the United Leeds friendly yesterday?
1: 3.
2: Olivia Rodrigo and Greta Thunberg are both 20 what years old?
1: 6.
2: How many weekdays are there?
1: 7.
2: On a 24-hour clock, if it read 2000 hours, what time would it be?
1: 8.
2: All right, stop the clock. We got through 10 very fast. I enjoyed
1: when you answered,
2: and then a couple of seconds went by, you went, ah, crap.
0: You were fond of the number 3 this morning, Killian.
2: Was he?
0: He was a bit of a fan of the number 3. Yeah, yeah.
1: I thought I said it too, twice, yeah.
0: We'll do the maths and see how you got on this morning.
3: 0, 1, 2, 3, 4, 5.
0: 50% this morning, there's nothing wrong with that.
2: 50% is all right, Killian.
0: How does it compare for you? Exactly, it's a pass. It's a good pass, actually. It's not just 40%.
2: I would have been buzzing with
0: 50%. Me too, especially in German, because that was hard.
2: Yeah, as my dad would say, should the other
1: prep beforehand, check the last eclipse.
0: Oh, fair play. Oh, really? Did you think that was going to come up? A bit of topicality. Sure, you know yourself. Yeah.
2: As my dad would say, the other 50%, sure, that's just wasted time.
0: Agreed. Let's go through the ones that caught you. A hexagon has how many sides? It's 6. rather than 8.
2: What would an octagon would be 8, wouldn't it?
0: Yes, it would. What is the MCU? Is that the Marvel Cinematic Universe?
2: Yes, it is. Well done.
0: Interesting. How many Captain America films have there been? You said 3. The answer was 4. Then, excluding the penalty shootout, how many goals were scored in the Man United Leeds friendly yesterday? There was 2 goals in total, 1 each. You gave a 3 for that one. And then you needed your 3 for the following question, which was Olivia Rodrigo and Greta Thunberg are both 20 what years old? You said 6. They're both 23. And finally, how many weekdays are there? So not including your weekends. You said 7. The answer's 5.
1: I know. I know,
0: you gave the...
2: But it's so funny, Killian, because when you said that, I didn't think there was anything wrong with that. And then when we moved on, he went, oh, crap. And I was like, what's he going mad for?
0: When you're on the questions, you're so determined to like get them out as quick as you can
2: as
0: for
2: possible.
0: The person. And clearly that you don't even focus. Listen, so nice to chat to you. Nice to have you on. Go and have a lovely day.
1: Likewise.
0: And yeah, mind yourself. Lovely to chat.
2: Good luck, Killian.
1: Thanks, guys. Have a good day.
0: See you later. Bye-bye. If you do want to play the Tricky 10, another chance after 9 o'clock this morning. The 2 grand remains, 087-711-1038.
2: I love this
0: Tricky
2: song.
0: To play. Yeah, it's Role Model now. It's been...

0: Queenie Carpenter and Manchild here on Spin, Summer's number one hit music station.
1: A song people think is written about me, but it's not. If it was, I wouldn't be putting up with the girly quiz, which we do every single Thursday after 8:30. Stick with us for my last one before I go on holidays.
0: Guys, I promise I'm not a scammer.
1: I don't believe you.
0: I swear to God, I don't know what else I have to do to make the point, right? I'm getting so many messages. You've been hacked. I've not been hacked. Someone's robbing my pictures on Facebook again, pretending to be me and duping people into giving them money.
1: And boy, is it fun.
0: No, it's not. It is one of the biggest pains in my backside. This happened about 8 months ago and I was getting messages on Instagram. I'd say it started off about 3 messages a day. I was like, what's this? What's going on? Then it got more and more and more. This page was relentless at the time with people. And what the scammers were doing were, they were going to old, like, fado, ancient competitions on Spin's Facebook page. So, for example, it could have been, I don't know what the competitions were for whatever. But they were taking people's names and messaging them from that, saying...
1: It could be anything, though. It could have been like a website link to, oh, have you seen this new hairstyle that people are wearing that Spin put up on Facebook in like 2013?
0: Exactly.
1: And you'll get comments being like, hey, you've just won.
0: Yeah.
1: And you're like, you clearly haven't. If you think you've won, you deserve to be scammed.
0: I know. Look, I suppose, like...
1: Have some sort of self-awareness.
0: Well,
1: what's that one thing our parents always told us when we were on the internet? Don't believe everything you hear. And
0: so
1: as soon
0: true.
1: As they get a message going, you've won, they're going, really?
0: That's true as well, I suppose. But look, I was getting messages again a few days ago and then it kind of kicked off very much over the last few days. I've genuinely been a little bit, not inundated, but I'd say I've had 40 messages over the last 3 days from people saying, Emma, have I won this? Emma, I've just given my money to these people. I was like, what? Do not give your money to these people. Are you joking me? Some guy messaged me last night because I put up my Insta story saying, I can't believe this is happening again, but there's a new one. It's not me. Please don't engage. Someone goes, I've already had this money spent in my head. Thought I was actually winning the cash machine. Isn't that terrible? But I do love this girl. What a ledge. She messaged me to highlight it to me as well. But she said, I messaged you the other day about this in reply to my story saying this is me. She said, I started asking this Emma, quote unquote, about her dog training and how it was going. And the scammer couldn't answer, and then I knew it was a lie. So with that in mind, I have some prompts for you. If some stupid Facebook page comes up with all random pictures of me, here are some prompts that the scammer definitely won't know about me. Say, you can't find this on
1: Unless
0: Google.
1: Unless it's me.
0: Damn it. That's true. Or are you listening
1: I've
0: now?
1: Been having a lot of fun. I've been making a lot of money.
0: Shut
1: off of
0: up.
1: Emma Nolan's images.
0: Okay, here is prompt number one. If the scammer can't answer this, it's not true. And honestly, I would never, ever, ever run a Facebook competition. I don't even use Facebook. Okay, what is the only thing that Emma can cook well? If the answer isn't leek and potato soup...
1: Oh, I thought it was going to be waffles.
0: I can do a good waffle, but this, I mean, actually curate. I can do a good soup. Leek and potato only, not tomato. I've tried, it's a disaster. What's Emma's dog's name?
1: Mm-hmm.
0: Bonus question, his name is Seamus. Bonus question, who decided on the name?
1: I don't remember.
0: People who listen to the show.
1: Ah, okay.
0: Okay, people who listen to Fully Charged decided on Seamus' name.
1: Because I don't know any of the answers to these.
0: Here's a very niche question. How many tires has Emma had to replace in her car in the last 12 months? If the answer is anything but 6, it's a scam, okay? 6 tires, 12 months. I know, crazy. What is Emma's main weakness when it comes to shopping? If the answer isn't bed sheets.
1: Oh, I thought I was going to say Zara. Well, I don't know you at all.
0: Bed sheets. I've got far too many sets of bed sheets. We know this.
1: But your weakness for shopping is Zara.
0: It is. But I suppose in terms of a specific product, it just catches me every time. It would always be bed
1: sheets. Are the scammers having conversations with the people?
0: Well, that's what alerted me to it, is that the girl was like, I asked how the dog training is going and this person couldn't answer. So there must have been some level of over and back to get to that point.
1: Right, okay.
0: I also got a screenshot from someone and the scammer was trying to ring them. Surely the one thing I'm known for is like a voice. You'd know straight away. That doesn't sound like
1: Maybe
0: her.
1: They have an AI voice of your voice from the radio.
0: And finally, this is the good one. How long did Emma's first kiss last for? I know because I counted. I spent that whole weird experience just counting how long is this lasting for. 17 seconds. 17 seconds too long. But 17 seconds is the answer.
1: That's so funny. The scammers are literally going to be like, God, this girl that we're pretending to be is really odd.
0: Did you count your first kiss?
1: No.
0: Oh, it was just a competition at the time of how long was it for. I remember I literally closed my eyes, half opened my mouth and went, one, two, three, four. And then after 70 seconds, I was like, I think that's more than
1: enough. I was just happy to have it. I wasn't counting.
0: I'm not a scammer, I promise, okay? Here's Florence Road. This is Hanging Out to Dry. You're listening to Spin.

0: lines, and one of them is where we need your help. Maybe you're brand new to this, maybe you've never listened to this show before and you just switched over and went, oh, who are these guys? Well, we're Emma and Dave. Fiona's on maternity leave, she'll be back soon. But yeah, where we need you, if you're a female this morning, is to be Dave's phone a female. It's one of his lifelines, his most important lifeline.
1: It's like Who Wants to Be a Millionaire's phone a friend. It's just like that, but you got to be a girl, because if you're a guy, I guarantee you won't know, and that won't help me.
0: Exactly that. So look, if you want to take part this morning, if you want to be Dave's phone a female, help him out. In it for you is a Just Eat voucher, even if you get the question wrong. So get in touch with the word girly to register. Our number is 087 711 1038. 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
2: And I have a fresh batch of Just Eat vouchers sitting in my inbox. You'll have it before 9 o'clock.
1: Give us one of them.
2: No, you are not the phone of female.
1: Yeah, but it doesn't matter. I've done how many girly quizzes? I've never gotten one prize.
0: I've come up with probably 2,000 questions. Have I gotten one prize?
1: You're not the one. You know all the answers.
0: true.
1: How long does it take you to come up with 3 questions every week?
0: Sometimes ages, sometimes really quick.
2: I helped with one of the questions this week.
1: Oh, crap.
0: Yeah, he did, actually.
1: I definitely won't be getting that one right.
0: So look, as it stands, scores on the door for 2026. He's had 12 wins. He's had 11 losses. He could potentially...
1: That's a crazy amount of losses.
0: Isn't it? It's a lot of losses. Look, if you want to be Dave's phone a female this morning, help him out. It's girly in a WhatsApp. Our number is 087-711-1038.
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0: After a few very hot and very lovely days, it's going to be more of a mixed bag today. Potential showers around at times, but
1: is
0: still
1: it getting
0: really warm.
1: Easier to sleep?
0: I don't think so, Dave, unfortunately. Highs of 26. Let's see what the story is on the roads with Alex.
4: Good morning, guys. There's a breakdown in the N7 inbound at Rathcoole causing delays. While the M50 northbound off slip at Finglas is slow because of a crash in the N2 heading inbound. Again, services are on the scene, and just take care on approach. Harold's Cross Road inbound is busy from Harold's Cross Park to the Grand Canal. Traffic on the Rathfarnham Road inbound is slow from Dotter Park Road to Terenure Cross, and the Grand Canal inbound is slow from Portobello to Ranelagh.
1: Thanks, Alex. No, it's not getting any better. 8 o'clock tonight, 25 degrees.
2: Ooh.
1: 9 o'clock tonight, there's a 5% chance of rain, but it's still 24 degrees. Jeez. That's just Dublin 6, but I don't know what the rest of it is like. Anyway, listen, Cash Machine is on the way. You could win €311,000 and jet off somewhere a little bit cooler, or nice weather that has AC.
0: Yes.
1: That'd be very nice. We'll tell you how to win it next.
5: Hey, it's Michaela here with Burger King. Every morning after fully charged, finish up. How would you like to send off the summer in style?
6: Yeah.
5: Finn's Summer Send Off is giving you the choice of 3 world-class 5-star holidays to choose from. Ibiza, Mykonos or Marrakesh. Which would you choose? Just listen in to Finn all day long for the chance to qualify. And I'll make sure we're serving up all the biggest hits all day too.
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2: It's the girly quiz. Makeup, hands, and tears. How will Dave do? Will he need you?
3: Come on, ladies, let's get quizzy.
0: Okay, welcome. This is the girly quiz. We do this once a week, 4 years in now, and Dave has tested on lots and lots of girly things.
1: Do you know
0: what's
1: the first thing I think of when I wake up on a Thursday?
0: I open
1: my eyes and I go, it's the girly quiz.
0: He's had 12 wins and 11 losses so far in 2026. Obviously trying to get back to kind of equal ways today, I suppose. Three questions to get through. One of his lifelines to help him out. Is his phone a female? And that is...
1: I'm winning. Sorry, can I just say?
0: 12 wins, 11 losses.
1: I'm not trying to get even. I'm trying to get pull away.
0: Dead right.
4: Emma's trying to get even.
0: All right, it's Sophie, who is your phone a female this morning. Good morning, Sophie.
1: Morning, Sophie. How are you?
5: Morning.
1: Sophie,
5: I'm good. How are you?
1: Two questions. My sister is called Sophie and she hates when people call her Soph unless it's her brothers, me and Sean. So do you like Soph or do you prefer Sophie?
5: I actually don't mind Soph.
1: Okay, that's good.
0: The second question, Soph,
1: is where do your area of expertise lie when it comes to womanly things? Is it health, beauty, body parts, anything other stereotypes?
5: Probably beauty.
1: Beauty, amazing. Sophie, I'll mark you down for beauty and I'll be back to you.
0: Just to say as well, for you listening, when it comes to having little ears in the car, the Girly Quiz does tend to talk about all things womanly, in and out and up and down and all the rest. What I will say is we should be fine, but question three might be a little bit in the uncharted waters territory this morning. So just keep your hand on the dial and make a decision as you feel fit.
1: So what I'll do now is I'll keep my simplify for question three. And then I'll know it's the risque answer.
0: Won't help you this morning. I'll never get cut out like that again. Okay, question number one on the girly quiz this week. Dave, which famous Irish woman is behind the bag brand Anxious Preoccupied?
1: I have never in my entire life heard of that.
0: This was a question that was inspired by Callum because Callum's girlfriend is obsessed with this brand.
1: Anxious
0: Preoccupied.
1: Preoccupied.
0: It's called Anxious Preoccupied is the name of the brand. Yeah.
1: I can relate.
0: It is a very famous Irish woman.
1: Anxious Preoccupied. Okay, let's go through some. I think Rosie Connolly does the fleeces, the fourth arc. I think Sosumi does Sosumi stuff.
0: I love that she's known as Sosumi rather than Suzanne Jackson, yeah.
1: I think Kaylee Cashel does Cash Beauty. I don't know. Anxious Preoccupied. AP. Anxious. Anna Geary. I don't know.
0: Makes perfect sense. Correct! Woo! How does he do it?
1: I haven't a breeze. Do you think this is something Sophie would know?
0: I'd like to think so, but I don't know. It's a funny one. I'm surprised that you don't know. I thought you'd be on this.
1: Really? Anxious Preoccupied. Is this a big influencer?
0: I said a famous Irish woman.
1: You did say a famous Irish woman.
0: Didn't say anything about an influencer.
1: Do you know when you just... I just think like Siobhan McSweeney or something like that. I don't know. So I'm going to... Do you know what I'm going to do? I'm going to have a little fun with myself here. Oh. Not in that way.
0: Jesus, Dave. It's the girly quiz.
1: I'm going to simplify it.
0: Are you?
1: Just for the crack.
0: Just for a laugh.
1: Actually, why am I doing that? Because then I'll lose. No, I'll call in Sophie. I'm not going to have any fun.
0: I know what you were doing there. You were giving Sophie ample time to Google if she didn't know. I know
1: you better
0: game.
1: Bloody Googled it, Sophie. All right, Sophie, good morning. 30 seconds on the clock. Do you know what famous Irish woman made the brand Anxious Preoccupied?
5: Yes.
1: Yes, please tell me.
5: It's Joanne McNally.
1: No, is it actually?
5: Yeah.
1: Oh my God. I've never even heard of it. And what do they do? Bags?
5: Yep.
1: What kind? Like just handbags?
5: I think.
1: Do you have one? Are they nice?
5: I do not. Oh. I have not seen them.
1: Right. Okay. And where do you buy them? Like a pennies type vibe or where?
5: I feel like they're more expensive than that.
1: Okay, sorry. No shade. I didn't mean any shade to Joanne there. All right. Well, Sophie, anxious, preoccupied, I'm going to go with your answer. Joanne McNally, final answer.
0: Well done.
1: Yes, Sophie. Brilliant. Congratulations. Nicely Just done. Eat voucher on the way to you. Thank you
0: Can
1: so
0: I
1: much.
0: Can I ask you, Sophie, and no shade, did you Google that?
5: No.
1: Oh,
5: no,
1: you
0: knew
1: just
0: it.
1: Knew.
0: Okay. Very good.
1: I've never even heard of it. That's really bad for her PR, Joanne.
0: Sophie, well done. A Just Eat voucher heading your way. Thank you so much for taking part.
1: Thanks,
0: we'll see
1: Sophie.
0: You later.
5: Thank you.
1: Bye. Have a great
0: you
1: day.
0: I don't think you've used your phone a female on a question one in a while.
1: No. What was my simplify if I'd went?
0: Sharon Horgan.
1: I 100% would have went with Sharon Horgan.
0: Well, there you go.
1: 100%.
0: Because I think that you would have thought that you would have heard
1: I would have heard about it if it was Joanne McNally. Joanne McNally, fire your PR people, man. That's...
0: It's a big... They're kind of massive, oversized bags. Yeah. They're kind of very mad colours. And Callum's girlfriend got a voucher for her birthday and she's
1: nice.
0: Delighted.
1: Congratulations, Callum's girlfriend.
0: We move on to question number two. One for one.
1: Still in the game.
0: The words cluster... Huggy and chandelier refer to what type of women's accessory?
1: Cluster, huggy and chandelier?
0: Yes.
1: Okay, we've had chandelier before.
0: Have we?
1: We have. And I'm pretty sure it's earrings. But hugsy?
0: Huggy.
1: Huggy and cluster don't ring a bell.
0: They kind of sound like SDIs, don't they?
1: Not massively, but I can see where you're coming from. Huggy, cluster, chandelier, it has to be earrings. The only thing I'm kind of thinking could potentially be is like a hair clip.
0: Oh, that's interesting.
1: Because a cluster, do you know what I mean? I don't know why, like clamp down, I don't know. But I think it's earrings and I'm without using my simplify, I'm going to go for it. Because I think I never usually get questions like this that are so... in favour of me, where I think, do you know what, I have it. So I'm going to, without my simplify, go with earrings.
0: I need to hear the words.
1: Final answer. Yes!
0: Well done.
1: Come on!
0: Oh man. Yeah, very
1: wow.
0: good.
1: Wow!
0: And I thought I chose some of the dirtiest words I could find in terms of earrings.
1: Cluster and
0: styles.
1: Huggy, I've never heard of.
0: Yeah, cluster is like just a little kind of, there's a bit going on in the earring. And huggy, you can imagine, I think it's like more of a hoop that it kind of wraps around, like kind of hugs your
1: really?
0: Ear. Really? If that makes sense.
1: Would you have known that now?
0: Yeah, I've heard of a huggy. I hadn't heard of a cluster, but when I saw it, I know what it was.
1: Did you know that we've once done chandelier on the Girly Quiz?
0: No, Dave. It's been 4 years.
1: Okay. No, that's fair. No, I'm not blaming. I'm just saying, did you know? Just was that to give me a little bit of a hint? Was that to give
0: no,
1: me...
0: No, not a bit. But I suppose it would be the most recognisable name for an earring, mm-hmm. wouldn't it? A chandelier. So
1: dangles down.
0: Yes, exactly. Okay. Unfortunately for me, he's had two for two and he still has a simplify.
1: Now, can I just ask before we ask this question? Producer Callum, as the referee in the room yeah. for the simplify...
0: He's not a referee. He's a male.
1: No, he's still a referee. He's the producer of the show. So when I say... the simplifies of yeah. the questions. Do you check them? Are they simplified enough?
6: Yes.
1: Okay, great. That's all I wanted to know.
0: You want an A or B as a simplify. You made that very clear.
6: Yeah, they're A and B. They're both in relation to the question.
1: Interesting.
6: There you go.
0: They're
6: good
0: not
6: to know.
0: Stupid. Like, they're still in the category.
1: Okay.
0: Yeah. yeah.
1: Just making sure they're not really unfair.
6: No.
1: Like, is it 0.1 or 0.01? Do you know what I mean?
0: Okay, here we go. I did mention that this kind of talks about the ladies' reproductive system, if there are little ears in the car. I've warned you. Okay, Dave, the lower, narrow part of the womb that connects the top of the vagina to the top of the vagina, should I say. Sorry, I'll say that again because I messed up the question. The lower, narrow part of the womb that connects to the top of the vagina is called what?
1: Okay.
0: To be in some way helpful, this is the part that might open during childbirth. Like, expand.
1: Right.
0: So it's between the womb and the vagina.
1: Okay. I think it's what people get removed, or is that in a hysterectomy? Is that not what I'm thinking of?
0: I think you're thinking of the womb there.
1: Am I thinking of the womb there? So the only other thing I can think of is like maybe like a fallopian tube. It's some sort of the thing that's connected to the baby, which is the something. I'm going to have to simplify it because I don't know. But you said it opens or it gets bigger.
0: We'll get into simplify mode and you can see what you think. Okay. So the lower narrow part of the womb that connects to the top of the vagina, is it called A, the cervix, or is it called B, the hymen?
1: No, it's definitely not the hymen. It's the cervix. The hymen is the thing that breaks. And the cervix opens up to give birth to new life. Final answer.
0: Damn it.
1: Yeah.
0: Oh my God, we're at 13 wins and 11 losses.
1: This is amazing, lads.
0: I don't like this.
1: This has been a great day, and all. I would like to thank women everywhere.
0: For giving birth to us.
1: Yeah. And for then making us punished for that fact.
0: All right, Dave. Fair is fair,
1: thank
0: I guess.
1: You. Thank you. 13 wins, lads. I'm taking away. And it was my last girly quiz before I'm on holidays. This is a fantastic
0: Poor
1: day all around.
0: Guilfoyle in next week. God help him. All right, Cat's Eye now. This is Animal. You're on.

0: Animal on Spin. People are so obsessed with them. It's amazing, the hype around them. A good few weeks back now in the show, I was asking for your advice, you listening, if you've got kids in your life, because I was asked to DJ at my friend's 8-year-old's birthday party. And I was saying, what are the kids listening to? And I would say a solid 70% of the messages were Cat's Eye, Cat's Eye, Cat's Eye,
1: really?
0: Cat's Eye. Yeah, it's massive. So we actually have a radio station here at Spin. It is called Spin K-Pop, where you can listen to K-Pop from all around the world.
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0: 24/7, baby. 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
1: Stop.
0: Which is massive.
1: That'll be unreal.
0: We can't help you out here on Spin. It's exclusively happening over, Spin K-Pop. Over there, all right? So if you're entering that one, the very best of luck. The hype is insane.
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0: Don't be going to listen to that now, like later. Mm-hmm. Do you know what I mean? We have other stuff to be done.
1: We have loads to be done.
0: Loads to be done. Coming up on 5 to 9, what's the crack in the roads, Alex?
3: Morning, guys. Gardiner Street inbound is busy from Railway Street to Beresford Place. Traffic on the Rathfarnham Road northbound is slow approaching Turner Cross. The Grand Canal inbound is busy between Harold's Cross and Leeson Street. The Ranelagh Road inbound is busy from Sandford Park School to the Triangle. And the North Strand Road inbound is slow from Fairview to Eastwall Road.
1: Thanks so much, Alex. Hey, Tricky 10. 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
18: Here's what you need to know.
3: I'm Alex, here's what's happening. It could hit 31 degrees in some parts of the country today. There's a warning for high temperatures in Leinster and Tipperary, and that's causing some farmers to actually sell their cattle because they can't afford to feed them. The Farmers Journal's news editor is Amy Ford.
19: Farmers in that direction have had to be feeding silage basically for the past month, and it's costing anywhere between €3 per day per cow up to €3.50 per day.
3: But what does it mean for you? Well, food prices in supermarkets could be set to rise over the next few months because it's more expensive to feed animals, and the war in Iran hasn't been helping that either. Next, we're talking about an incident on the north side where a Garda car overturned during a pursuit. Jess, this happened near the ward.
20: Yes, after a stolen Audi failed to stop for the guards in Cabra. Later on in the night, it was spotted again and chased before eventually it rammed a squad car on the old N2 when Gardaí were trying to stop it. Two young guards were taken to hospital and have since been released, while no one's been arrested yet.
3: Thanks, Jess. A parking firm was clamped by a rival company's van in the city centre yesterday morning. The APCOA van was clamped by Q Park on Store Street for about an hour and a half after it was parked under a no parking at any time sign, according to the Irish Independent. Were you out last night viewing the eclipse?
21: It was a skinny banana.
22: The moon is jumping the sun.
23: It's like an episode of Black Mirror if you didn't understand the context and why everyone's looking at the sky in these funny looking glasses.
3: That was at the Dunsink Observatory in West Dublin. Some areas plunged into near darkness, and if you want to see it again, you might have to wait till 2090. In the UK, people will vote to be represented by either Reform leader Nigel Farage or a bin. Voters in Clacton are heading to the polls to elect their new MP after Nigel resigned over controversy, and he's looking to get a seat back. James Lyons used to work with former Prime Minister Keir Starmer.
24: And my personal favourite is a chap called Marcus White, who is standing for the Everyone Is God party.
3: And Travis Kelce has called his wedding to Taylor Swift the best night of his life. The singer and NFL star got married at Madison Square Garden in New York last month, and he's thanked the 1,000 guests who were there.
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3: Rashid Adeleke and Mark English could claim Ireland's first medals of the European Athletics Championships tonight. Adeleke recorded a season best of 22.43 seconds last night to qualify for this evening's women's 200 metres final. English qualified for the men's 800 metre final underway before 9:30. In swimming, Ellen Walsh earned a gold medal in the 400 metres individual medley. Mona McSharry picked up silver in the 100 metre breaststroke final. Today, Danielle Hill will be in the women's 50 metres backstroke, and Jack Kelly goes for the medal in the 200 metres breaststroke. Shamrock Rovers lead 3-1 heading into the second leg of the Europa League qualifier against KF Egnatia. A win would guarantee them a place in the Conference League group phase. In the Conference League qualifiers, Bows are 2-0 down against Midtjylland, and Shelburne will play Ajax. They're 3-1 down. 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
21: Go, go.
28: Hey, good morning. What's the story? It's Emma, Dave and Fiona. We will get into the naughty threesome with HB in just a sec. I was just thinking yesterday, though, as I walked over to Lidl on Angel Street and saw the queue on Georgia Street for the Eclipse glasses. Don't you love when certain people have their day in the sun? And I don't mean that about Eclipse. I mean, like, the glasses manufacturers.
29: Yeah.
28: Who make these Eclipse glasses finally go to, hey, finally our payday, lads.
29: But I'd imagine the person who ordered them in for, like, product in the shop is a genius.
28: No fact, yeah. But whoever got on it and could advertise,
29: because
28: we have
29: back
28: them,
29: in the day,
28: yeah.
29: they would have put them in the newspapers.
28: Because, like, during COVID, there were certain industries that did really well, you know, from that obviously very sad time. But
30: I saw that some Dublin City Council libraries were giving them away for free.
29: Really?
30: But then yesterday, as the hype grew, there was obviously everybody saw that queue on Georgia Street. Mm-hmm. I'd like to say I was one of the first people to document that.
29: Well done.
30: I saw it
29: well
30: at just
28: done,
30: about 10
28: Callum.
30: O'clock. But I didn't put it online, I just sent it into the group chat.
29: You did.
30: I could have made some money off joe.ie or
28: yeah,
30: something like
28: yeah,
30: that.
28: Yeah, yeah, yeah.
30: But I saw there was a fella in the UK, he was working, he owns a news agent. He said he made over $6,000
29: Jesus.
30: From selling the
28: That's
30: Eclipse
28: just
30: sunglasses.
28: Oh
29: my God,
28: like,
29: that's the dream.
28: You'd be delighted. Do you know what I mean? It's just it's little wins oh, for some people
29: every
28: now and
29: to make
28: again.
29: A serious amount of cash as well.
28: Yeah.
29: The amount of people who looked at the bloody Eclipse.
28: True.
30: What was it that you showed me this morning, the Google Analytics?
29: Yes, for eyes hurt in the last 24 hours has really spiked.
28: I'm really paranoid, lads. Really worked. I had a little cheeky glance and I feel like karma's
29: Emma,
28: gonna get
29: I'm
28: me.
29: Over here.
28: See?
27: I like it when Naughty Threesome with HB Ice Cream.
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0: Kiss Kiss running off this morning is 93. It's back today with Steve K every day from 3 o'clock. And of course, each and every morning, 9 o'clock here on Fully Charged.
1: For now, though, 10 questions down between you and 2,000 euro. Where would you go? What would you do? Think about it and then enter Tricky in a WhatsApp to 0877 11 1038. Our second game for today.
0: It's Darren. What's going on? How are you?
2: Oh, good, yeah.
0: Yeah? What's the crack for the day?
2: Not much. I'm just in work.
1: What do you do, Darren?
2: Carpenter.
1: You're a carpenter. Oh, we've spoken to you before, Darren.
0: We sure have.
2: Yeah, you have.
0: I remember.
1: Six on the tricky 10 the last time. That's not a bad score at all. Did you top the leaderboard?
2: I think I could have done better, you know?
1: Okay.
0: I know. Is it bothering you since, like?
2: Yeah, it's been in my head already.
1: Fair enough.
2: A few times I've been listening to it. I've heard people, like, and I've got, like, nearly 10 or 9 or something, you know that way?
0: Yeah. And you're like, oh, give me another go with that. Okay, well, I'm so delighted you're back.
1: And, Darren, before we play the game, what are you carpentering today?
2: Mm. Oh, just putting curtains and doors and things like that in a house.
1: Brilliant. In a new build, is it?
2: A new gaff, yeah.
1: And where is the new gaff?
2: It's in Walkinstown.
1: Walkinstown, very nice.
0: Very good.
1: Home of the roundabout.
2: That's it, home of the big roundabout.
1: And, don't tell me, what's it called? Hillbillies.
0: And Hillbillies with their amazing gravy.
1: It's so good.
0: Best gravy in the world. Okay, Darren, let's run with you 2 grand. What would you do or where would you go with the 2 grand if you won it?
2: I'd probably take a little holiday. Yeah, a little weekend away or something.
0: A little spin down to
1: Terran Yore.
0: Yeah. Yeah. Spin down to Yore.
1: Very nice. All right, well, Darren, we're going to put 55 seconds on the clock and ask you 10 questions. Each answer is a number between 1 and 10 and won't repeat. We're only going to be able to accept your first answer if you don't know the answer. Make sure and give it a guess. If you top the leaderboard at the end of the week, we'll give you a 100 euro Dine in Dublin voucher, which you can use in over 50 restaurants. And if you're able to answer all 10 questions correct, you know we're going to give you 2,000 euro. It is a tough one to do today. Ross currently on top of the leaderboard, scoring 9 in 55 seconds. You got to be quick or you got to be very smart, Darren. So we believe in you. The very best of luck. Emma's going to ask your questions. A lot of questions going to come at you very fast. So deep breath in.
0: All right, Darren, here we go. The tricky 10. We're going to count you in and wishing you again the very best of luck. 3, 2, 1. Start the clock. A decade is made up of how many years?
2: 10.
0: In the fairy tale, how many ugly sisters did Cinderella have?
2: 3.
0: On the star emoji, how many points are there on the star?
2: 5.
0: CMAT and Florence Pugh were both born in the year 1990 what?
2: 8.
0: How many days are there in a full week, including the weekend?
2: 7.
0: The largest earthquake ever recorded had a magnitude of what 0.5?
2: 9.
0: How many standalone Iron Man films has Robert Downey Jr. starred in?
2: 4.
0: A Daddy Long Legs has how many legs?
2: 6.
0: In the GAA, how many points would you score for hitting the ball over the bar inside the 40-metre arc?
2: 1.
0: And finally, One Direction's 2014 album was called what number?
2: 7.
0: Stop the clock.
1: All right, Darren, how do you think you got on today?
2: I don't know. I don't think I done better than the last one.
1: Do you not? So last time you got a score of 6.
2: Yeah.
1: Were they harder today or easier? What do you think?
2: Yeah, a bit harder.
1: Were they harder today?
0: I have no idea how you got on because I was just so transfixed on the
1: Fair
0: questions.
1: Fair enough. All right. Well, let's tot them up, shall we?
3: 0, 1, 2, 3, 4, 5.
0: Oh, no.
1: Another 5 minutes in. Darren, it wasn't to be today, but I think they were a little bit tougher, to be fair. Let's go through some of the ones you got wrong. Now, I gave producer Callum the eyes when we read out this question, and I realised then that he was actually correct. So in the fairy tale, how many ugly sisters did Cinderella have? She had 2 ugly sisters, not 3.
0: Yeah, the 2 of them.
1: Who had 3 ugly sisters? Or did someone have 3 ugly sisters?
0: I don't think so. I think it's very famous that she had the 2.
1: I remember it because in the Cinderella story with Hilary Duff, she has 2 ugly sisters.
0: Mm.
1: Yeah, there you go. CMAT and Florence Pugh were both born in the year 1996 and not 1998. How many standalone Iron Man films has Robert Downey Jr. starred in? It was Iron Man 1, 2, and 3. There was no 4. Daddy Long Legs has 8 legs and not 6. And One Direction's 2014 album was called what number? It was 4 and not 7. So Darren, 5 out of 10. It's the same score we had earlier on at 8 o'clock. It's a tough one to do when you've already come on before and you got a 6 before. But listen, you can hold your head up high.
0: 100% you can. Turn it back on again as well. All right?
2: Yeah, I will. Thanks very much.
0: Sounds, Darren. Thank you.
1: Bye.
0: See you later. Bye. Okay, we're going to play again in the morning. 2 chances to win 2 grand. If you want to get on to play, maybe you would have got a full 10 there. Mm. Message us the word tricky to register. 087 711 1038. That's our number. You're also listening out for your cue to text. It'll happen sometime soon for your chance to go to Ibiza, Mykonos or Marrakesh. Right now though, Niall Horan is spinning.

0: Niall Horan and Taste So Good. You're listening to Spin, Summer's number one at Music Station. It's Emma, Dave and Fiona. Hello,
1: morning.
0: Hello. Have you ever heard of Subway Takes, the online thing? I'll explain it.
1: Oh, the guy with the microphone attached to the Subway card.
0: Yes, like if it was in Ireland, it would be on a Leap card,
1: yes,
0: type of situation.
1: I love this guy.
0: Yeah, so it's a very popular kind of viral short form internet talk show. He goes around to different countries. He sits on the subway, or in our case, it would be the Lewis or the train, chats to commuters, asks them like kind of a hot topic of the day. They give their take on the matter, and then he either 100% agrees or 100% disagrees. It's really, really popular. Their Instagram account has a grand total of 2.2 million followers, so
1: okay,
0: it's pretty big. And the latest person that's getting a lot of talk on the back of taking part is Ireland's very own C-Mat.
1: Oh.
0: So C-Mat, he gave her the royal treatment. They actually went out for a spin on a boat for her segment.
1: Brilliant.
0: On this. And she had some very interesting takes on certain things. But one in particular that I wanted to draw your attention to this morning, because I think she's on the money. She talks about how certain... let her do it.
2: So what's your take?
3: In order to be one of the truly, truly great musicians in the world, like one of the greatest of all time, you had to have made some of the worst sounding music on the planet.
2: 100% agree.
0: So she's saying, in order to be one of the big, big, big stars and go down in history,
1: mm-hmm,
0: that you will have to have released some terrible music across your career, basically.
1: I don't know if I agree with this, but I'm curious how you're going to prove me wrong.
0: Not that you have to, but you probably have. If that makes sense. Do you know what I'm saying?
1: Okay.
0: Right? So she kind of expands a little bit.
3: Paul McCartney as well. He has a song and his heart was in the right place. He has a song called Give Ireland Back to the Irish. And this is the thing. It's like the content, technically I couldn't agree with you more, pal, but the song's so bad.
2: It's a bad song.
3: Musically so bad.
0: I had to scratch the itch and see what this song is,
1: yes,
0: all about. So former Beatle Paul McCartney, like, will go down as one of the greatest of all time, did release that song, and it is terrible. Great Britain.

0: my God.
1: It's so ChatGPT.
2: When was this released?
1: A long time ago. As Seema said, like, you know, she kept going Brits out and Brits out in the interview and all this kind of stuff. But she was like, that is a terrible piece of music.
0: That is bad. I've heard far right music better than that.
1: Yeah. I was thinking then about other songs over the years that I've just been so disappointed in. These are people who are legends. They have the facilities to be teamed up with some of the most successful songwriters in the world. They have some of the best producing teams in the world. They have endless pots of money to make a great hit, and they just don't. And the first song that came to mind, even though I do sing along with it, we have to just admit that it's terrible, is this. Yeah, you got that yummy,
0: yummy. Great take. So true.
1: Would you 100% agree?
0: Yeah, 100% agree. Music video was stupid too.
1: Everything about it was just shocking. You're going to make your comeback.
0: I'm with
1: and that's
0: you.
1: What you got, man. Of he all the facilities
0: in,
1: you have.
0: He hasn't put in effort since 2014.
1: No, I'd actually agree. With that in mind, you knew I would say, Dave, that this was going to feature. You have three of the greats. And this, again, is something that Paul McCartney was involved in. You have three of the greats.
0: Oh, I know exactly what you're talking about.
1: And this is what the three of you could come up with. This is what you could come up with. Yeah, I'm a 4 or 5. I will never forget the excitement of hearing that this collaboration was in the works, and then that's what we got. Are you joking me?
0: Do you know what I thought the same about Rihanna's Wild Thoughts?
1: Shocking song.
0: I know you, and I get about that. Wah, wah,
1: wah. This too. With my pretty little girl.
0: No, disagree.
1: You like that song?
0: I love that song. Great song.
1: It's absolutely terrible. It's and
0: not.
1: It's a total rob of Monday.
0: No,
1: how
0: it's
1: dare
0: not.
1: He
0: it
1: come
0: not,
1: in?
0: It doesn't sound like Monday's one at all. It's just the same title.
1: Here's a song that I think is muck.
0: Tune.
1: It's disgusting.
0: American Authors.
1: Horrible.
0: I love it.
1: And then he has gone quiet since, but he has had quite the career, in my opinion, of making some good, but some terrible songs. Please, can this just go away?
0: Fair. So fair.
1: Like, on what level did he go, I'm proud of that, man?
0: You should, to be fair, if I made that, I'd be very proud of it. But the way it got played, the amount it got played, I wouldn't,
1: but
0: I'd be so sorry.
1: Even lyrically, it's just in green grass.
0: Blue, blue sky. You'll never throw a party on the day that I die.
1: It's actually, you better throw a party
0: oh,
1: on
0: you
1: the
0: better.
1: Day that I die.
0: Oh, right. Yeah, I thought you said you'll never.
1: Any comes to mind for you?
0: Yes. This one does my absolute head in. It's just such a... I love Brendan Urie so much. He's one of my favourite singers from in one of my favourite bands, Panic at the Disco. But my God, what was that team up with Taylor Swift?
1: Callum, even as a big Swiftie, were you disappointed?
3: Taylor, it's not a great song.
0: It's not good. No.
1: Another one I heard that I think got a huge amount of slack was You Need to Calm Down. It was around the same era as me, wasn't it? Just
3: yeah,
1: two...
3: there was a good jump on Taylor, We Hate Taylor bandwagon then, but that the Me song, really not good.
1: Yeah, okay. Well... Again, CMAT, 100%
3: correct. But they can survive bad songs.
1: They sure
0: you know
1: can.
0: What? There's a song by Sabrina Carpenter, and I remember listening to it back in 2014, 2015, called Thumbs.
3: Oh, it's a great song.
0: It's a fantastic song. But like compared to her stuff now, it's a bit cheap or something.
3: It's like the dum-de-dum-de-dum
0: song.
1: But is that because she didn't have the money to put behind it in a big way, do you think?
0: I think so,
1: okay.
0: But I still really like it. But it is one of those tunes that I remember my mates be like, have you heard this? Garbage, and I'm like, yeah, it's crap. Yeah. I love it.
1: So good. I beat the night. Mykonos Beach Club Energy or Marrakesh Sunsets and Nights Under the Stars. 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

0: Becky Hill and more. You're listening to Spin with Emma, Dave and Fiona. And maybe you want to be like Dave and go on a second holiday this summer. Dave, imagine if your upcoming holiday was free.
1: Yeah.
0: That'd be nice.
1: That'd be lovely. But in girl math terms, it already is because I already paid for it.
0: Oh, okay. Fair enough. Well, look, we want to send you off to either Mykonos or Marrakesh or Ibiza. 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Get on that right now. A free holiday for the taking.
2: It's Michaela here with Burger King. 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
1: Spins. 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Send off.
0: Yes, we want to send you off on a holiday to round off your summer. It's been a pretty epic one weather-wise, but as we all struggle through the heat, imagine going somewhere, as Dave mentions, that has air conditioning. Somewhere
2: so nice.
0: Where you can go to a pool and the sea at your leisure,
2: see,
0: and not have to go to work and sweat on the Lewis and all the rest.
2: We've had a lovely summer, but we're not built for summer. Our houses contain heat. It's the worst possible thing in that level of heat.
0: Totally.
2: So we want to send you to either Ibiza, Mykonos or Marrakesh, places that are built for the heat where you can enjoy them in style. 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
0: If you want to go to Mykonos, if that sounds like a little bit more up your street, there's a 7-night stay on the line in a 4-star hotel, day access to the Tropicana Beach Club for the day as well, which is a very popular spot.
2: Or if you want to choose Marrakesh as your holiday of choice, it'll sort you out with 7 nights Moroccan Riyadh stay, with shopping tour and a hot air balloon flight as well.
0: That would have me sold on Marrakesh, I have to say. Now, we do have two players on the line to give it a go this morning, get themselves qualified, and we'll find out which holiday they would be choosing if they win. Sarah's on line one and we've Kira on line two. Sarah, at work this morning. What do you do for work?
3: I work as a receptionist for a transport company.
2: Very cool.
0: For and which kind of company, sorry?
2: Transport.
0: A transport company. Ah, very good.
2: Very
0: you.
2: Nice, Sarah.
0: Do you know I'd never be any good as a receptionist because I would forget everything.
2: Everything.
0: There's so much admin. I'd be sending, giving the wrong packages to the wrong people.
2: The amount of people who have to come in, you have to be like, hi, how are you?
0: Yeah.
2: So much talking to people.
3: Yeah.
2: I don't know how
0: do you sometimes feel like you have to smile at people all day when you really don't want to?
3: Yeah. So fair. But
0: well
3: I get to listen to you all morning, so it's not too bad.
0: Legends. Legends.
2: Flattery will get you everywhere.
0: Yeah, I know.
2: What is the location of your choice? Ibiza, Mykonos or Marrakesh? What are we trying to get you qualified for?
3: Mykonos.
2: All right, Sarah.
0: Any particular reason? Apart from just it's beautiful. Or have you been Googling?
3: I don't know. I just like to go there. I don't think Ibiza would be my style, to be honest.
2: Same as
0: that's
2: me.
0: Okay.
2: Same as me.
0: And there's a lot of sand in Marrakesh. A lot of sand if you're not into sand.
2: Oh,
0: so
2: right,
0: Mykonos is
2: enough,
0: a good choice. Now, Kira's on line two. How are you this morning?
4: Not too bad. How are you guys?
0: Good.
2: Too bad. Kira, what are you at for the day?
4: Just working.
2: What do you do?
4: I am a dog groomer.
2: A dog groomer. Fantastic.
0: What company are you based with? Give them a mention.
4: Well, I actually own my own dog groom, so it's called Dial a Dog Wash out in South County Dublin.
0: Well done. Good on you.
2: Dial a Dog Wash. I'm obsessed with that.
0: Are you mobile or are you based in one particular spot?
4: I'm mobile, yeah.
0: Yeah, brilliant. Good for you. It's such a busy business. I was trying to get an appointment for my own dog a couple of weeks ago. It took me a while to get it organised. You'd be out the door.
2: So, Kira, if you get qualified for this, you'll have to ring up Emma and tell her to bring Seamus in.
0: Yeah.
2: Where would you be going out of interest? Ibiza, Mykonos and Marrakesh, where are we trying to get you qualified for?
4: Has to be Ibiza.
2: Ibiza, yeah, all right, Kira, you're an Ibiza girl. Let's see if we can do it. Sarah versus Kira. Because Sarah is on line one, you are going to go first. The two of you are going to pick between 9 doors, all right? Whichever one finds their holiday first gets qualified for that holiday.
0: Okay, we're ready to go. So you can pick first, Sarah. Have a guess. Any number between 1 and 9.
3: I'm going to go with number 2.
2: Number two. From Mykonos?
1: Marrakesh.
2: Okay. Oh, there's Marrakesh. Okay. All right, Kira, over to you. Pick a door between 1 and 9. That's not number 2. Obviously, number 2 is Marrakesh.
4: Number 4, please.
1: Mykonos.
0: Oh, for God's sake. Oh. Okay. Interesting.
2: So, Sarah, I hope you were listening. Time to pick a door.
3: I'm going to go 7.
2: Sarah, do you remember when Kira just clicked number 4? And what came up was Mykonos, which is the holiday you want. So if I was you...
3: Oh, I thought I couldn't pick again.
2: No,
0: here's the thing. We have said 7, so are we locking in 7? Let's go with 7 for now.
2: Okay.
0: But you know now where it is if it's not here.
3: Yeah.
1: Marrakesh
0: is there. Okay, still, Kira, back to you. No sign of Ibiza yet.
4: I'm going to pick 5, please.
2: 5.
1: Ibiza.
0: There it is. Just like that. Ibiza, Kira, you are in the mix for your chance to win your way. Sarah, we are so sorry. Try and get in again. Loads of chances to get qualified, okay?
3: I know, raging. I didn't know I could pick it again.
2: Oh, fair enough. Sarah, thank you so much for playing and the best of luck trying to get involved again.
0: See you later.
3: Thank you so much.
0: And Kira, good luck as you go forth, okay?
4: Thank you so much.
2: Best of luck, Kira. Have a great day.
4: Bye.
2: And there you go. If your door comes up, your holiday comes up and the thing is already chosen, choose it again.
0: Exactly, definitely. Now, your chance to qualify. So many more chances today with Michaela. She's here from 10 o'clock this morning. You're listening to Spin.

0: you worried that today's going to be really boring? There's no eclipse. There's no big match on in town. Who cares? What a boring Thursday.
1: No, I've nothing on.
0: Yeah, there's nothing on in the diary today. Can the sun do something crazy today, please?
1: We have going away drinks.
0: We do. Are you going to that, Callum?
2: I've got to go home to come back into town, and I live in Santorini, and it's very far.
0: I hear you.
2: And I'm leaving, and I'm not leaving the show. I'm leaving my apartment, so I've got a lot of packing to be doing.
1: So yes is the answer. Yeah. We'll be here.
0: Are you packed? You took a week off to get packed.
2: No, I know, but then you find more things, and then like I can't pack all my things. I'm moving a lot of bits to my new place this weekend.
1: So Cam lives in a mansion, so he's always finding new rooms.
2: But when I've moved those bits out at the weekend, I think I'll be in a better headspace. My head is fried at the moment.
0: I'd imagine, yeah. Have you got rid of those rubbish as well? Do you feel like you're so clean slating it?
2: I've got like 3 shirts, and that's it now.
0: Oh, it's actually really nice to bring it all down, isn't it? And when are you out? End of the month?
2: Next Friday.
0: Woo!
2: I'll do a farewell to the North Side.
1: So we'll see
2: Friday.
1: You at the going away party. Yeah.
0: Here's Amble. This is The Swell. Here it's been.

0: It's Amble and the Swell on Spin with Emma, Dave and Fiona. Dave, you're heading on holidays, of course, on Saturday, so you won't be here next week.
1: One more show, baby. Not that I don't love being here, but one more show and I never have to talk to you for a week.
0: No, you're going to miss out on... Yeah, well, you know, you're also going to miss out on Amble, who are coming in next week, and you won't be here to meet them.
2: Are they?
0: And they're all very handsome.
2: Are they?
0: You could have got some lovely hair tips off Robbie.
2: No, Amble.
0: Amble.
1: I know, I'm to be honest, I'm kind of happy to be missing that because I know I'll accidentally call them Kingfisher or something. You just know
0: I would. What? That's so true. You'd be like, oh my God, Killa was really good for you guys, wasn't it? That was like a really big song for you. Actually, I'm thrilled he's not around for that next week. That would have been really embarrassing.
1: And what is it about the Glenbower Woods you guys love so much?
0: We'll see you back here in the morning from 7 though, and stick around because Michaela's on the way if you want to go to Ibiza, Marrakesh or Morocco. No.
1: Yeah.
0: Is it?
1: Ibiza, Marrakesh or Mykonos. Get yourself qualified. We'll catch you tomorrow. Mwah.
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1: In Ireland, we know a thing or two about doing things the right way. 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
2: Here's what you need to know.
3: I'm Alex, here's what's happening. It could hit 31 degrees in parts of the country today with a warning for high temperatures in Leinster and Tipperary. It's causing some farmers to sell their cattle because they can't afford to feed them. Farmers Journal news editor is Amy Ford.
4: Farmers in that direction have had to be feeding silage basically for the past month, and it's costing anywhere between €3 per day per cow up to €3.50 per day.
3: What does it mean for you? Well, food prices in supermarkets could be set to rise over the next few months, and the war in Iran hasn't been helping that either. Next, we're talking about an incident on the north side where a Garda car overturned during a pursuit. Jess, this happened near the ward.
5: Yes, after a stolen Audi failed to stop for the guards in Cabra. Later on in the night, it was spotted again and chased before eventually it rammed a squad car on the old N2 when Gardaí were trying to stop it. Two young guards were taken to hospital and have since been released, while no one's been arrested yet.
3: Thanks, Jess. Were you out last night viewing the eclipse?
6: It was a skinny banana.
7: The moon is jumping the sun.
8: It's like an episode of Black Mirror, if you didn't understand the context and why everyone's looking at the sky in these funny looking glasses.
3: That was at the Dunsink Observatory in West Dublin. Some areas plunged into near darkness, and if you want to see it again, you'll have to wait till 2090. Littering caused by people raiding bins for items to recycle is costing Dublin City Council £1,000 a day. The return deposit scheme, which was introduced 2 years ago, gives people back money for returning plastic bottles and cans. In the UK, people will vote to be represented by either Reform leader Nigel Farage or a bin today. Voters in Clacton are heading to the polls to elect their new MP after Nigel resigned over a controversy. James Lyons used to work with former Prime Minister Keir Starmer.
9: And my personal favourite is a chap called Marcus White, who's standing for the Everyone is God party.
3: And James May says his former co-host Jeremy Clarkson is over the hurdle after he was diagnosed with cancer. The star of Clarkson's Farm said he'd been diagnosed with aggressive prostate cancer, which was discovered early. He'd recently revealed that a PSA test in April showed no indication of cancer, and he's in remission.
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3: Sheed Adeleke and Mark English could claim Ireland's first medals of the European Athletics Championships tonight. Adeleke recorded a season best of 22.43 seconds last night to qualify for this evening's women's 200 metres final. English qualified for the men's 800 metre final underway before 9:30. In swimming, Ellen Walsh earned a gold medal in the 400 metres individual medley. Mona McSharry picked up silver in the 100 metre breaststroke final. Today, Danielle Hill will be in the women's 50 metres backstroke, and Jack Kelly goes for the medal in the 200 metres breaststroke. Rovers lead 3-1 heading into the second leg of the Europa League qualifier against KF Egnatia. A win would guarantee them a place in the Conference League group phase. In the Conference League qualifiers, Bows are 2-0 down against Midtjylland, and Shelburne will play Ajax. They're 3-1 down. Download the Goal app now, your new home for off the ball.
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12: Hey, it's Shannon here. First up, Saoirse Ronan's husband and Scottish actor Jack Lowden is being strongly considered to play the next James Bond. Now, I'm confused by this because his name has not been in the running until now, and before him we had the likes of Callum Turner and Aaron Taylor-Johnson in the mix. Now, no casting decision has been officially announced, but what do we think? Vogue Williams has revealed how Tom Holland and Zendaya's wedding ruined her birthday plans for her husband, Spencer Matthews. She said she had planned to take Spencer and their three little ones on a mini break to London, but the Beaverbrook Hotel was booked out because Zendaya and Tom got married there. And Gavin and Stacey icon Melanie Walters has been announced as the final star to join the lineup for Strictly Come Dancing 2026. And for more of the hottest trending stories, add Spin to your social feeds.
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12: It may be sunny today, but having a holiday lined up would absolutely make your day better, yeah? Because, like,
0: we have to be in work in the sunshine today. We should get mandatory days off. Well, look, we want to send you to Spins a Summer Send-Off. Do you want Ibiza, Mykonos or Marrakesh? That is up to you. We will be sending you to one of those three epic holidays. When you hear a cue to text, WhatsApp 0877111038. Come on, battle it out and find yourself on our qualifiers list, hopefully. But while you're looking for that, how about 10 spin hits in a row? We'll kick it off. Olivia Dean, it's Man I Need.

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Silva Bumpa on tonight. It is Spin. The home of Spin's summer send-off. Did you hear the cue to text? If you did, WhatsApp 087-711-1038. But most importantly, have your holiday locked into your brain. Do you want Ibiza, Mykonos or Marrakesh? Because we could be sending you on one of three of them. But first, you got to end up on our qualifiers list, okay?

0: She fascinates me. Sienna Spyro, Great Expectation, wrapping up 10 spin hits in a row. Any interview she's done, she's like, yeah, my album is about me dating men that were like double my age, etc. She's lived a life, let me tell you. And hopefully you'll be living your best life if you get to go on the holiday of your dreams with Spin Summer Send-Off. Ibiza, Mykonos, or Marrakesh. We're going to be sending you on one of three. You'll be listening out for the cue to text. And hopefully you're going to come on, battle it out, and bag your place on our qualifiers list. Speaking of unreal prizes as well, though. Spin Summer Cash Machine. Summer Cash Machine. Honestly, this is, again, record-breaking. I know you're probably sick of us saying that it's a record-breaking amount because we do it so often. That sounded cocky, but I didn't mean it to be. And look, a record-breaking amount in your bank account if you won. That would be unreal. That's when you can be cocky, okay? Now look, Barry's not making a call this Friday, so no stress, no panic. Everything is chill. The following Friday, the 21st, he is going to make that Spin Cash Machine call. You know the score. It will happen just after 3. You will have 5 rings to answer that call from a private number. Then chat to Barry. He'll ask you for the exact cash amount. Tell him €311,000 exactly. Do that, and it'll be in your account tax-free on Friday the 21st, because prize money is tax-free. Now, if you want to enter now, get it out of the way, that's fine. You do have until 3 o'clock on the 21st to enter. 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Full T's and C's, they're on the Spin website. And playing next, the Manifestation Queen, by the way. Have you seen the trend going viral that Dua Lipa manifested her husband? I'm going to try that. Two Hearts plays next on Spin.
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2: Obviously, we know her from Water. Also, Chanel, the song, not the luxury brand. And now she is back with her third big single. It's Tyla. That girl, it's fresh music here on Spin with Michaela. Oh, yeah.

0: Spins summer send off.
1: Ooh, did you hear the cue to talk for Spins a summer send off? If so, I could be getting you on to battle it out for one of three holidays, right? We have Ibiza, 7 nights put up in a beautiful hotel. We're also going to be sending you to some of the big club events, all right? Or Mykonos again, 7 nights, and my favorite part is you'll get a beach club cabana. Like, sorry. I want to be bougie. I want one of that. However, my personal favorite, it does not need to be yours, is Marrakesh. Why? Because again, 7 nights, but for me, the desert sunset experience, did it in Dubai, class. Sand gets everywhere though. That's great. Shopping tour, also great. But the creme de la creme for me is the hot air balloon ride. Like, that's on my bucket list of things to do. So I want to win that one. But look, I can't enter, qualify, or go. However, you can. So, Karen, which out of that three holidays would you enjoy?
2: Mykonos.
1: And Lauren, which one do you want?
3: Ibiza.
1: Ooh, different ones.
3: Yeah.
1: Karen, I had you on first, so I'll let you pick the first number.
2: We're going number 7.
1: Marrakesh. Okay, Lauren?
3: 3.
4: Mykonos.
1: Oh, Karen?
2: We're going for number 3.
1: Oh, I wonder what could be behind there.
2: I wonder.
1: Mykonos. Well,
2: damn it.
1: Oh, no. Well, Lauren, look, hopefully you'll get to qualify soon, but it's Karen's morning this morning.
3: Yes, well
2: Happy
1: done. Happy days,
2: aren't you?
1: All right,
2: thanks,
1: Lauren.
2: Michaela.
1: No worries. Karen, are you delighted?
2: Oh, my God, absolutely. I've been sending in messages all week, so I'm delighted.
1: Persistence pays off. 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And earlier I did speak about Dua Lipa manifesting her husband. And this gal is also meant to be excellent at manifesting. Did you see her on a date with Michael B. Jordan, possibly one of the most attractive men in the world, at the weekend in Six Flags? Oh! Give us some of that magic. Ray, Where's My Husband? Kicks off 10 Spin Hits next.
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2: I'm Maggie, here's what's happening. The driving test centre in Raheny is closing next month. People who are due to be tested there will be moved to Colester from Monday the 21st of September after extremely long wait times in Raheny. Sean Canny is the Minister of State for Transport.
3: What's happening in Raheny is that the test centre there, there is some construction works, I understand, and maybe road works going on, which has disrupted the route on which people are tested.
2: It could reach 31 degrees today. A status yellow high temperature warning remains in effect for all of Leinster and County Tipperary until tomorrow morning. Alan O'Reilly is from Carlow Weather.
4: Carlow and Dublin area and Kildare are likely to see the warmest temperatures, but it will be warmer in many areas, just a little bit fresher further west.
2: Littering caused by people raiding bins for items to recycle is costing Dublin City Council €1,000 a day. The return deposit scheme, which was introduced in 2024, reimburses people who return plastic bottles and aluminium cans. Over 470,000 adults in Ireland have X-rated intimate conversations with artificial intelligence. Dr. Agnieszka Petrowska is a psychologist, author and life coach.
5: But I suspect the numbers might be even higher. It's just that there isn't a sort of shame attached to admission that people experience these things. And so it is very valuable to be speaking about it openly.
2: The top reasons for engaging in AI relationships are for having a laugh, emotional support, privacy, curiosity and loneliness. In the UK, people will vote to be represented by either Reform leader Nigel Farage or a bin. Voters in Claxton are heading to the polls to elect their new MP after Nigel resigned over controversy. James Lyon used to work with former Prime Minister Keir Starmer.
6: And my personal favourite is a chap called Marcus White, who is standing for the Everyone is God party.
2: And Travis Kelce has called his wedding to Taylor Swift the best night of his life. The singer and the NFL star got married at Madison Square Garden in New York last month. He's told reporters he had a fun off-season and thanked the 1,000 guests who were there.
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2: The FAI has confirmed it has withdrawn support for the re-election bid of FIFA President Gianni Infantino. In a statement this morning, the association revealed it had decided to rescind the letter of support supplied earlier this year. Infantino has been under pressure following his botched plans to sell stakes in major FIFA tournaments, including the World Cup. Here at home, Shamrock Rovers lead 3-1 heading into the second leg of their Europa League qualifier against KF Egnatia. A win would guarantee at least a place in the Conference League group phase. In the Conference League qualifiers, Bows are 2-0 down against Midtjylland. Shelburne will play Ajax and are 3-1 down from the first leg. In athletics, Rashida Adeleke will bid to make the women's 200 metres podium this evening at the European Athletics Championships. That medal race shows a 9.50 start time tonight. Before that, Mark English goes in the men's 800 metres final, which is down for decision just before 9:30. This morning, Marcus Lawler goes in round one of the men's 200 metres just after 11. And Sophie Becker has a women's 400 metres semi-final just after 12:45. Download the Go Loud app now, your new home for Off the Ball.
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8: Hi, it's Shannon here. First up, Barbie 2 is reportedly at risk of being shelved. According to Variety, Warner Bros. Has reportedly made more than 6 offers to Greta Gerwig, Margot Robbie and Ryan Gosling, all of which have been rejected. If a deal is not reached within the next 4 months, the rights are reportedly set to revert to Mattel, meaning any future Barbie films would have to be a reboot and not a sequel. Ryan Murphy is spilling more details about the upcoming 13th season of American Horror Story. Speaking to Variety, he said, "I know which ones the fans like the most. They loved Murder House, Asylum, Coven, Freak Show, and they loved Cult." With that in mind, some of the actors will be playing multiple characters from different seasons in new episodes. And Nicola Coughlan has joined the voice cast of Charlie vs. the Chocolate Factory. The animated film will hit cinemas the 5th of November 2027 and drop to Netflix from the 22nd of December. And for more of the hottest trending stories, add Spin to your social feeds.
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8: There are times that I'm wildly jealous of you. This is one of those times. Lads, I would love to go on a holiday that was fully funded by somebody else. And that is what we're doing for you. We're going to send you to either Ibiza, Mykonos or Marrakesh, right? Lovely little things tied into all of them, like event passes for Ibiza, for Mykonos. We're going to give you a Club Cabana. For Marrakesh, a hot air balloon ride. A hot air balloon ride. So which one do you want? You need to have that locked in your brain because that's the one you're fighting for, okay? When you hear the cue to text, WhatsApp 087-711-1038. Well, let's kick off 10 Spin Hits with the luckiest gal in the world if she's gone out with Michael Jordan. It's Ray, Where's My Husband?

You Gal on Spin. It is summer's number one hit music station and the home of Fully Charged here weekday mornings from 7 a.m. who technically each day are giving you the first chance to end up on our qualifiers list for Spin's summer send-off. So make sure you don't miss some, yeah?

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2: I just love this. It's real sunny day vibes. Now, it sounds great on like a rainy, miserable, wet day as well, but sunny days, it just hits me different. It's fresh Irish music from Khaki Kid. It's called Easy Does It on Spin.

I want you to find the cue to text for Spin's summer send-off. Ibiza, Marrakesh, Mykonos. Which one is for you? I keep saying Marrakesh is mine and I will die on that hill. Look, I'm going to be honest with you. I'm not playing at this hour. But next hour, I promise it will play, okay? I will. You can hold me to my word, all right? Summer Cash Machine. Also, things we're not doing this week, this hour. Cash Machine, no call this Friday. Barry Dunn has an excellent contract. I don't know how he gets it, but I want it. He's not coming in this Friday to make a call, but don't worry. It is worth your while. No anger towards Barry, because the following week, it's a record-breaking amount again. I think he's made it up to you nicely, right? We're going to be making the call on the 21st of August. You will have 5 rings to answer that call just after 3. Then Barry will ask you for the exact cash amount. Tell him €311,000 exactly. Do that and it's yours. It is that simple. Now, if you haven't entered, you do have till 3 on the 21st to enter, which is great. If you want to get it out of the way now, though, you can go over to the Spin website or text Spin to 57557. 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You are playing across the Go Loud Network of stations. 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
1: Think Paris. Sarah Larson, it's stateside. It is Spin. It's summer's number one hit music station. And have you heard that on Spin, we have a K-pop station? You can listen to it on DAB or the Gaulet app. It is called Spin K-pop. And why am I telling you this information? Well, you know Katseye, the major, massive girl group that are dominating worldwide. They announced they were kicking off their world tour in Ireland September 1st. Tickets, they were gone in the blink of an eye, but over on Spin K-Pop, we have Katseye tickets to give to you with an overnight hotel stay and a Katseye vinyl bundle as well. So if that sounds like a bit of you, you have to go over there and listen for the cue to text. And of course, it would be rude to speak about them and not play them. Katseye, Animal, their latest track is on the way on Spin. Tears run down and kicking off 10 Spin hits in a row with a gal who yesterday, news came out that she's going to be pushing her tour back a little bit. So it is happening. She's just trolling me. Sabrina Carpenter, Tears, plays next on Spin.
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23: I'm Maggie, here's what's happening. The driving test centre in Ruheny is closing next month. People who are due to be tested there will be moved to Colestor from Monday the 21st of September after extremely long wait times in Ruheny. Sean Canny is the Minister of State for Transport.
24: What's happening in Ruheny is that the test centre there, there is some construction works, I understand, and maybe road works going on, which has disrupted the route on which people are tested.
23: Ned Aaron is warning of dry soil conditions which may affect farmers. A status yellow high temperature warning for Leinster and County Tipperary remains in place until tomorrow morning. Alan O'Reilly is from Carlow Weather.
25: So while we will see more changeable weather next week, the wait in terms of the farmers waiting for a good kind of week of rainfall, that wait continues.
23: Dublin City Council is spending €1,000 a day cleaning up rubbish caused by people searching bins for items to recycle. Daryl Barron, who is the Lord Mayor of Dublin, says the deposit return scheme should be helping to pay for the cost of the cleanup.
26: They're breaking the bins just to get into them. I think realistically, if you look at return, of 60 million unclaimed money, I think they should be paying for some of this.
23: Over 470,000 adults in Ireland have X-rated intimate conversations with artificial intelligence. Dr. Agnieszka Petrowska is a psychologist, author and life coach.
27: But I suspect the numbers might be even higher. It's just that there isn't a sort of shame attached to admission that people experience these things, and so it is very valuable to be speaking about it openly.
23: The top reasons for engaging in AI relationships are for having a laugh, emotional support, privacy, curiosity and loneliness. In the UK, voters in Claxton are deciding if candidates like Count Binface, Nick the Incredible Flying Brick, Baron Van Thunderclap and Nigel Farage should be their new MP. None of the UK's main political parties are running in the election. And Ariana Grande appears to have made her rumoured relationship with her former boyfriend Ricky Alvarez Instagram official. The singer shared a photo of them together and tagged the dancer and photographer. They previously dated more than 10 years ago.
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23: The FAI has confirmed it has withdrawn support for the re-election bid of FIFA president Gianni Infantino. In a statement supplied this morning, the association revealed it had decided to rescind the letter of support supplied earlier this year. Infantino has been under pressure following his botched plans to sell stakes in major FIFA tournaments, including the World Cup. Earlier this month, UEFA confirmed it had lost confidence in the FIFA chief, with the English and Wales FAs also withdrawing their support. Shamrock Rovers lead 3-1 heading into the second leg of their Europa League qualifier against KF Egnatia. A win would guarantee at least a place in the Conference League group phase. In the Conference League qualifiers, Bows are 2-0 down against Midtjylland. Shelburne will play Ajax and are 3-1 down from the first leg. And in athletics, Rashida Adeleke will bid to make the women's 200 metres podium this evening at the European Athletics Championships at 10-10. Before that, Mark English goes in the men's 800 metres final, which is down for decision just before 9:30. Download the Go Loud app now, your new home for Off The Ball.
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29: How's it going? It's Shannon here. First up, I caught up with Danny O'Donoghue from The Script ahead of the release of their new album, album, The User's Guide to Being Human, which drops tomorrow. And I asked him what he loved most about performing in front of an Irish crowd.
1: Look how loud you are. It's the decibels just go up, you know. If you've seen Spinal Tap, it goes up to 11. It's insane. Just a passion for music, and just as soon as a band comes on or music comes on, everyone's, you know, on top of shoulders and all.
29: Ryan Murphy is dishing on Jessica Lange's highly anticipated return to American Horror Story. Ryan revealed that she will be reprising all four of her past characters for the new season, and Ryan also revealed that Jessica agreed to return for season 13 under one condition, that she gets to sing. And Ariana Grande has soft launched her romance with her ex-boyfriend Ricky Alvarez. If you didn't know, in June it was confirmed that the singer was no longer in a relationship with her Wicked co-star Ethan Slater and has since been spotted out with Ricky. And for more of the hottest trending stories, add Spin to your social feeds.
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3: 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I'm not going to give you exact timing, so make sure you keep locked into Spin and listen out, because if you hear it on your WhatsApp to 087-711-1038, you could be heading off to either Ibiza, Mykonos or Marrakesh. You get to choose between the three as well. Like, we're not going to go, oh sorry, you're going to Ibiza, although that would still be delightful. It is Spin, it's summer's number one hit music station. And while you're counting and waiting for the cue to text, how about 10 Spin hits in a row? It's Sabrina Carpenter, it's Tears.

0: Spin. It's Emma, Fully Charged with Emma, Dave and Fiona, and I fear Dave may have said something in the girly quiz this morning that may land him in front of HR.
1: Do you know what I'm going to do? I'm going to have a little fun with myself here. Oh. Not in that way.
0: Jesus, Dave. It's the girly quiz. Did it make it worse that he said not in that way? Kind of feel like it did. Anyway, Fully Charged. They're back tomorrow morning from 7 a.m. here on Spin.

talk to you. It is Spin. We are in the middle of the iconic 10 Spin hits in a row. And I did tell you that the cue to text for Spin's summer send-off is going to happen before 1 o'clock. It will pop up in between songs. But while you're waiting for it, do you want to go to Ibiza, Mykonos or Marrakesh? Because you're going to have to fully back it. Right now, it's fresh Irish music from Aaron Rowe. Spin.

0: 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You were listening out for that all-important cue to text. When you hear it, WhatsApp 087-711-1038. But I need you to have in mind, is it Ibiza, Marrakesh or Mykonos? They are, of course, going to be playing EP. I'd say hearing this song live would be unreal. Unfortunately, I didn't buy tickets for myself. Role Model High Hopes 3000 plays next on Spin.
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2: Anytime I see Jason Derulo pop up on social or on TV, I kind of roll my eyes at him. 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
1: You've been listening out for that cue to text because we want to send you to one of three options. You get to choose Ibiza for 7 nights. We're also going to be sending you to a couple of events there, like, you know, the big club events. Mykonos either for 7 nights. There's loads included, but the thing that piques my interest is the Beach Club Cabana Day or Marrakesh also for 7 nights. All of these are U plus one, by the way. And we're going to be sending you in a hot air balloon flight. Honestly, that's mine. That is mine. I can't enter. And if any of the rest of them sound delightful to you, well, look, keep listening out for the cue to text when you hear it. WhatsApp 087 711 1038. And Gavin, tell me, which one of these three holidays do you want to go for?
2: I'll go Ibiza, please.
1: Grace, which one is it that you want?
3: Mykonos is what I'm looking for.
1: Gavin, I had you on first. So do you want to pick a number between 1 and 9 for me?
2: I will go number 5, please.
4: Ibiza.
3: You chancer.
2: Lucky number 5, what can I say?
1: That was such a short game. Well, look, Gavin, you've qualified. Grace, anytime you hear the cue to tech, do message in and hopefully we'll get you qualified soon, all right?
3: Okay, will do. Gavin, you chancer.
2: Thank you.
1: Gavin, you are a jammy dodger. It was handed to you straight away there.
2: I was always thinking to myself, number 5, if I get it, that's the one I'm going for.
1: Stop it. And then you got it straight away. Well, look, congratulations. You are a qualifier for Spin's Summer Send-Off.
2: Woohoo, lovely.
1: I think that was the quickest game we ever had. Look, do you want to be like Gavin? If so, listen out for that cue to text to get yourself qualified. And while you're listening out for that, well, of course I'm going to be playing the iconic 10 Spin hits in a row, kicking it off with a Kygo Khalid, Save My Love. 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
17: I'm Maggie, here's what's happening. The driving test centre in Ruachuni is closing next month. People who are due to be tested there will be moved to Colestor from Monday the 21st of September after extremely long wait times in Ruachuni. Sean Canny is the Minister of State for Transport.
18: What's happening in Ruachuni is that the test centre there is some construction works, I understand, and maybe road works going on, which has disrupted the route on which people are tested.
17: The National Transport Authority has announced a change to the Dublin Bus Route 24. Services will turn off the Willow Park and Ballygall East roads to stop on Glasnevin Avenue and Beneven Road, turning Ashgrove Park Road. The change comes into place on August 23rd. It's costing the City Council €1,000 a day to clean up litter caused by people searching bins for items to exchange for money. The Lord Mayor of Dublin wants the return scheme to chip in to pay for the mess. These people in the city centre share their views.
19: It's a necessity for the people that the government's failed.
20: Our first thought would be maybe to leave your cans outside of the bin so then people don't have to go rooting.
21: Like, I know that they're causing damage, but I also do feel for them.
17: It's reached 25 degrees in Phoenix Park this afternoon. Leinster and County Tipperary are under a status yellow high temperature alert until tomorrow morning, while a hosepipe ban remains in effect for the entire country. Alan O'Reilly is from Carlow Weather.
22: There will also be a risk of showers, especially in the west and the north, but possibly into the Midlands. And there is a risk that some of those could turn thundery.

0: with a risk of local downpours.
1: In the UK, voters in Claxton are deciding if candidates like Count Binface, Nick the Incredible Flying Brick, Baron Von Thunderclap and Nigel Farage should be their new MP. None of the UK's main political parties are running in the election. And ex-Top Gear presenter James May says his former co-host Jeremy Clarkson is over the hurdle following his cancer diagnosis. The star of Clarkson's Farm revealed he'd been diagnosed with aggressive prostate cancer, which had been discovered early. He'd recently revealed that a PSA test in April showed no indication of cancer, and he's in remission.
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1: The FAI has confirmed it has withdrawn support for the re-election bid of FIFA President Gianni Infantino. In a statement supplied this morning, the association revealed it had decided to rescind the letter of support supplied earlier this year. Infantino has been under pressure following his botched plans to sell stakes in major FIFA tournaments, including the World Cup. Earlier this month, UEFA confirmed it had lost confidence in the FIFA chief, with the English and Wales FAs also withdrawing their support. Shamrock Rovers lead 3-1 heading into the second leg of their Europa League qualifier against KF Egnatia. A win would guarantee at least a place in the Conference League group phase. In the Conference League qualifiers, Bows are 2-0 down against Midtjylland. Shelburne will play Ajax and are 3-1 down from the first leg. And in athletics, Rashida Adeleke will bid to make the women's 200 metres podium this evening at the European Athletics Championships at 10-10. Before that, Mark English goes in the men's 800 metres final, which is down for decision just before 9:30. Download the Go Loud app now, your new home for Off The Ball.
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6: How's it going? It's Shannon here. First up, I caught up with Danny O'Donoghue from The Script ahead of the release of their new album, The User's Guide to Being Human, which drops tomorrow. And I asked him what he loved most about performing in front of an Irish crowd.
7: Look how loud is there. It's the decibels just go up, you know. If you've seen Spinal Tap, it goes up to 11. It's insane. Just a passion for music, and just as soon as band comes on or music comes on, everyone's, you know, on top of shoulders and all.
6: Ryan Murphy is dishing on Jessica Lange's highly anticipated return to American Horror Story. Ryan revealed that she will be reprising all four of her past characters for the new season. And Ryan also revealed that Jessica agreed to return for season 13 under one condition, that she gets to sing. And Ariana Grande has soft launched her romance with her ex-boyfriend Ricky Alvarez. If you didn't know, in June it was confirmed that the singer was no longer in a relationship with her Wicked co-star Ethan Slater and has since been spotted out with Ricky. And for more of the hottest trending stories, add Spin to your social feeds.
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11: 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And if you want to qualify for those, you could be bagging them tomorrow. WhatsApp now 087 711 1038, and you'll have a lovely little gig lined up for yourself.

0: the home of Fully Charged with Emma, Dave and Fiona. And I've known Emma for very years. I would consider Emma a very good friend of mine. However, this is the wildest piece of information I've ever heard about Emma, because how does she know or remember this?
1: How long did Emma's first kiss last for? I know because I counted. I spent that whole weird experience just counting how long is this lasting for. 17 seconds. 17 seconds too long.
0: How does she remember that? Fully Charged back tomorrow from 7 a.m.

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2: It is a summer vibes through and through. Now, luckily, it's Thursday. Hopefully, if the weather lasts and this song makes you make bad decisions, either this evening or tomorrow, I can't be blamed, but I'll be thrilled that this is a soundtrack. It's fresh music here on Spin. It is from House DJ Culture. It's called A Trap. Turn it all the way up. I promise you, you're going to love it. Play the bit.

0: You belong on a beach. That's where you belong. We don't want you to end summer miserable, sad, thinking about the cold, burr months that are on the way. We want you to be in either Ibiza, Mykonos, or Marrakesh. 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
0: Summer Cash Machine. Sorry, imagine how jammy you'd be if you won Spin Summer Send Off and then you won Spin's Summer Cash Machine. Like, I don't think I could handle the jealousy. Look, we're not making a call this Friday. Barry Dunn has a really good agent and somehow managed to get this Friday off. But we're going to make one the Friday after, 21st. It is worth your wait. It is €311,000 exactly, which is another record breaker. So Barry's going to make the call about 3:05 on the 21st of August.

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0: Avon, Iron, it is Spin. 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And I was telling you that I want to send you to live, Limerick Live at the Docklands this August, right? 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Hold on, hold on. Now, allegedly, it is all over Twitter. He will be announcing a world tour, right? But he's pushing it out an extra year. So, maybe I'm right, maybe I'm wrong. Justin Bieber's on the way. Oh, this is also Weekend Vibes and a Bad Decision in one song, as in You Will Make Bad Decisions song. Excellent. It's Hugo, it's Moving to the Sun. It kicks off 10 Spinits next.
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25: Spin. I'm Maggie. Here's what's happening. The Junior Transport Minister is urging people to book their driving tests on the official Road Safety Authority website. It comes as unauthorised third-party apps are charging learner drivers set fees, claiming it will give them cancellation appointments faster than the RSA. These tests are subsequently being cancelled due to the platform they were booked on, but Minister Sean Canny says this won't happen if you use the official website.
26: I would advise people, it's stressful enough trying to find your appointment, so if you find an appointment and then find it's been cancelled, it won't be cancelled if you go through the RSA official websites.
25: It's reached 25 degrees in Phoenix Park this afternoon. Leinster and County Tipperary are under a status yellow high temperature alert until tomorrow morning, while a hose pipe ban remains in effect for the entire country. Alan O'Reilly is from Carlow Weather.
27: There will also be a risk of showers, especially in the west and the north, but possibly into the Midlands. And there is a risk that some of those could turn thundery, with a risk of local downpours.
25: The National Transport Authority has announced a change to the Dublin Bus Route 24. Services will turn off at the Willow Park and Ballygall East roads to stop on Glasnevin Avenue and Beneven Road, turning Ashgrove Park Road. The change comes into place on August 23rd. It's costing Dublin City Council €1,000 a day to clean up litter caused by people searching bins for items to exchange for money. These people in Dublin City Centre give their say on the issue.
28: It's a necessity for the people that the government's failed.
29: My first thought would be maybe to leave your cans outside of the bin so then people don't have to go rooting.
28: Like, I know that they're causing damage, but I also do feel for them.
25: The Football Association of Ireland's withdrawn its support for Gianni Infantino to be re-elected as FIFA president. In a statement, the FAI says recent events raised significant concerns regarding governance, transparency and the lack of meaningful consultation led to the decision. And the host city of next year's Eurovision Song Contest has been revealed. Fergus in Bulgaria will stage the event after singer Dara won this year's competition in Austria. Yesterday, it was announced any winners won't be allowed to host the contest if their country was involved in an armed conflict or a sensitive geopolitical situation.
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25: Day four continues at the European Athletics Championships in Birmingham. Sophie Becker has missed out on a place in the final of the women's 400 metres, while Marcus Lawler came through his heat in the men's 200 metres. This evening, Rashida Adeleke is chasing a first major senior medal in the women's 200 metres. The Tala sprinter contests the final at 9.50 tonight. Before that, Mark English goes in the men's 800 metres final, which is down for decision just before 9:30. In soccer, Shelburne face four-time European champions Ajax tonight in the second leg of their third qualifying round tie in the Conference League. They kick off at Tolka Park at 7.45. In the same competition, Bohemians need to overturn a 2-0 deficit against Midtjylland. The return leg is underway in Denmark at 6. And in the Europa League, Shamrock Rovers take on KF Egnatia for a place in the playoff round. The Hoops are 3-1 up as they play the second leg in Albania tonight. Kickoff is at 8 o'clock Irish time. Download the Go Loud app now, your new home for Off the Ball.
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2: Hey, it's Shannon here. First up, Saoirse Ronan's husband and Scottish actor Jack Lowden is being strongly considered to play the next James Bond. Now, I'm confused by this because his name has not been in the running until now. And before him, we had the likes of Callum Turner and Aaron Taylor-Johnson in the mix. Now, no casting decision has been officially announced, but what do we think? Vogue Williams has revealed how Tom Holland and Zendaya's wedding ruined her birthday plans for her husband, Spencer Matthews. She said she had planned to take Spencer and their three little ones on a mini break to London, but the Beaverbrook Hotel was booked out because Zendaya and Tom got married there. And Gavin and Stacey icon Melanie Walters has been announced as the final star to join the lineup for Strictly Come Dancing 2026. And for more of the hottest trending stories, add Spin to your social feeds.
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3: 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You plus one, loads of lovely extras thrown in. Honestly, I cannot think of a better way to end the summer. You just got to listen out for the cue to text, right? And then battle it out. But it's an easy, fun battle, okay? It's not too stressful on you. Look, let's kick off 10 Spin Hits with Hugel, though. It's moving to the sun. It's 10 Spin Hits in a row.

Crazy A-Rums, it is Finn. We're in the middle of the iconic 10 spin hits in a row. And as you know, you're still listening out for the cue to text for Spin's summer send-off. We want you to end the summer in style on a beautiful holiday. All on us.

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It is Spin. It's Summer's number one hit music station and the home of Spin's Summer Send Off. I know it is upsetting to think that we are almost in autumn. I will not accept that August is autumn, but we want you to wrap up summer in style, heading to either Ibiza, Mykonos, or Marrakesh on us. 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

I bet. Say, I got drive, I don't need a car. Money really all that we fiendin' for. I'm doing things they ain't seen before. Bands ain't dumb, but extreme is all. I'm a demon lord. Fall off what? I ain't seen the horse. Called your bluff, better cite the source. Fame ain't something that I need no more.

0: be sending you to see him in a few weeks' time with Spin's Summer Send-Off. It is Joe Corry Whisper wrapping up 10 Spin Hits in a row. Actually, I'm not going to lie. I don't know what events we're going to send you to in Ibiza. If you choose that holiday and win, it could be any of them. We could also be sending you to Mykonos, if that's where you want to go, or Marrakesh. It is completely up to you. It's Spin's Summer Send-Off. 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
2: She is like the ultimate it girl at the moment. Beyond obsessed with her, her style, her performance, everything. 10 out of 10. It is the latest from Tyla. It's fresh music here on Spin. It's called That Girl. Oh, yeah.

0: healthy a life-changing amount of money? If the answer to that question is no, how are you so healthy? Please give me financial advice. If it is yes, well, look, we could be changing your life. Not this Friday, but the Friday after, okay? Barry Dunn is going to make the Spin Cash Machine call on the 21st of August. Not this Friday, the one after, all right? You'll have to answer that call just after three within five rings. He'll ask you for the exact cash amount, and you need to tell him the record-breaking new amount. It is 311,000 euro exactly, okay? Now, if you haven't entered yet, it is okay. You still have time. You have till 3 o'clock on the 21st to enter. But if you want to get it out of the way, you can enter via the Spin website or text Spin to 57557. 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I'll catch you tomorrow from 10. 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
7: I'm Maggie, here's what's happening. A judge in Miami has postponed a hearing into whether Andrew and Tristan Tate should remain in custody as they fight extradition to the UK. The social media influencers both deny rape and sex trafficking charges. Their lawyers say their high profiles make it nearly impossible for them to flee, so they should be released during what could be a months-long process. The junior transport minister is urging people to book their driving tests on the official Road Safety Authority website.
8: I would advise people, it's stressful enough trying to find your appointment, but if you find an appointment and then find it's been cancelled, it won't be cancelled if you go through the RSA official websites.
7: That was Minister Sean Canny. It comes as people are booking their tests through unauthorised third-party apps which are charging learner drivers set fees. A status yellow high temperature alert remains in effect for Leinster and County Tipperary. Alan O'Reilly is from Carlow Weather.
9: It will be another mild night, maybe not quite as warm, because we will see fresher air moving in from the northwest, but still a warm night after a very warm day.
7: Met Éireann says another night of uncomfortable sleeping conditions is ahead, as temperatures won't drop below 17 degrees in the east and 12 degrees in the west. Small children managed to invade the pitch quite easily during a friendly at Croke Park yesterday, according to a blogger. A number of fans entered the playing area late in the soccer match between Manchester United and Leeds. Andy Mitton is from the United stand.
10: I've seen pictures this morning. The stewards look a little bit dazed. They don't really know what is going on. There's like a plastic mesh net to stop them, which obviously hasn't worked.
7: The Football Association of Ireland's withdrawn its support for Gianni Infantino to be re-elected FIFA president. In a statement, the FAI says recent events raised significant concerns regarding governance, transparency and the lack of meaningful consultation led to the decision. And Travis Kelce has called his wedding to Taylor Swift the best night of his life. The singer and the NFL star got married at Madison Square Garden in New York last month. He's told reporters he had a fun off-season and thanked the 1,000 guests who attended the wedding.
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7: Shelburne face four-time European champions Ajax tonight. It's the second leg of their third qualifying round tie in the Conference League, where they trail 3-1. They kick off at Tolka at 7:45. In the same competition, Bohemians need to overturn a 2-0 deficit against Midtjylland. The return leg is underway in Denmark at 6. In the Europa League, Shamrock Rovers take on KF Ignatia for a place in the playoff round. The Hoops are 3-1 up as they play the second leg in Albania tonight. Kickoff there is at 8 o'clock Irish time. In athletics, at the European Athletics Championships in Birmingham, Sophie Becker missed out on a place in the final of the women's 400 metres. Marcus Lawler and Sean Agbobo have both qualified for the men's 200 metre semi-finals. They are among a number of Irish athletes racing tonight, including Rashida Adeleke, who is in the lineup for the women's 200 metre final at 9.50. Mark English will run in the men's 800 metre final just before 9:30. Download the Go Loud app now, your new home for Off the Ball.
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14: Hey, it's Shannon here. First up, Saoirse Ronan's husband and Scottish actor Jack Lowden is being strongly considered to play the next James Bond. Now, I'm confused by this because his name has not been in the running until now, and before him we have the likes of Callum Turner and Aaron Taylor-Johnson in the mix. Now, no casting decision has been officially announced, but what do we think? Vogue Williams has revealed how Tom Holland and Zendaya's wedding ruined her birthday plans for her husband, Spencer Matthews. She said she had planned to take Spencer and their three little ones on a mini break to London, but the Beaverbrook Hotel was booked out because Zendaya and Tom got married there. And Gavin and Stacey icon Melanie Walters has been announced as the final star to join the lineup for Strictly Come Dancing 2026. And for more of the hottest trending stories, add Spin to your social feeds.
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24: 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Another beautiful afternoon across Dublin. Sun is shining. I hope it is where you are. It certainly is here in Spin Towers as we get ready to kick off the Naughty Threesome. Three brilliant songs ready to go. We'll start with the year 2006 from the Arctic Monkeys, When the Sun Goes Down.
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2: 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Naughty Threesome just after 9 o'clock. I do it every afternoon at this time. And if you love the songs that I played right there, well, you can find more just like that 24/7 on the Naughty stream right there on the Go Loud app. Silver Bumper on tonight. I'm going to play this song to come as I kick off 10

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17: Hang on a sec. A holiday where you get to choose where you want to go between Mykonos, Ibiza, or Marrakesh. Yeah, you could get on that standby list. Just listen out for the cue to text. I could play it at any stage this hour. And 10 spin hits in a row. Let's go. Here's Zara Larsson.

commercial free. That's what we're doing with Olivia Rodrigo to come drop dead. And all the details how you can win over €300,000 Friday week on Spin Summer Cash Machine. Just

Boston, I don't know about you. The next solar eclipse in Dublin is going to happen in 2090. Unless they freeze me, I'm definitely not going to make that one. Becky Hill, more on Spin.

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2: 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It is the one and only Khaki Kid. Hot new song right now on Spin. 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
0: 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Good luck. Oh, it's a massive hit. Bebe Rexha and Faithless, New Religion on air next.
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0: Alex Warren on Spin, and yes, you did hear, we have Cat's Eye tickets for you to win, completely sold out at 3 Arena in September. We'll also put you up in a top Dublin hotel. How do you win this prize? 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His name is Role Model. This song I'm going to play to come 10 Spin hits in a row just ahead. Got Dermot Kennedy in there as well and Charlie XCX.
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3: M50 northbound is busy from Junction 11 Tala to Junction 9 Red Cow. Traffic on Adelaide Road westbound onto Harcourt Road is busy from Earlsford Terrace to Harcourt Street. And the Grand Canal outbound is congested between Leeson Street and Harold's Cross Bridge.
1: Here's what you need to know.
3: Tradition to the UK. The social media influencers both deny rape and sex trafficking charges. Their lawyers say their high profiles make it nearly impossible for them to flee, so they should be released during what could be a months-long process. The waiting list at Kilester Driving Test Centre could grow to more than 4,000 people as the Raheny Centre is due to close. Sinn Féin Transport spokesperson is Pat Daly.
4: A driving test centre with one of the longest waiting lists into the country on top of another is going to cause increased delays, increased frustration and increased anxiety on behalf of people who are already waiting way, way longer.
3: The 2,900 learner drivers who are on the list for a test in Raheny are set to join 1,800 others already on the list at Kilester. A status yellow high temperature alert remains in effect for Leinster and County Tipperary. Alan O'Reilly is from Curlow Weather.
5: It will be another mild night, maybe not quite as warm, because we will see fresher air moving in from the northwest, but still a warm night after a very warm day.
3: Meta says it's taken down over 750,000 accounts it's suspected were held by Australians aged under 16. Following the world first ban on teen accounts, the Facebook and Instagram owner is planning on regularly intervening to make sure people are complying with the law. Small children managed to invade the pitch quite easily during a friendly at Croke Park yesterday, according to a blogger. A number of fans entered the playing area late in the soccer match between Manchester United and Leeds. Andy Mitten is from the United stand.
6: I've seen pictures this morning. The stewards look a little bit dazed. They don't really know what is going on. There's like a plastic mesh net to stop them, which obviously hasn't worked.
3: And Ariana Grande appears to have made her rumoured relationship with former boyfriend Ricky Alvarez Instagram official. The singer shared a photo of them together and tagged the dancer and photographer. They previously dated more than 10 years ago.
0: Okay, ready for the rest of the road trip?
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3: Shelburne face four-time European champions Ajax tonight. It's the second leg of their third qualifying round tie in the Conference League, where they trail 3-1. They kick off at Tolka at 7:45. In the same competition, Bohemians need to overturn a 2-0 deficit against Midtjylland. The return leg is underway in Denmark at 6. In the Europa League, Shamrock Rovers take on KF Ignatia for a place in the playoff round. The Hoops are 3-1 up as they play the second leg in Albania tonight. Kickoff there is at 8 o'clock Irish time. In athletics, at the European Athletics Championships in Birmingham, Sophie Becker missed out on a place in the final of the women's 400 metres. Marcus Lawler and Sean Agbobo have both qualified for the men's 200 metre semi-finals. They are among a number of Irish athletes racing tonight, including Rashida Adeleke, who is in the lineup for the women's 200 metre final at 9:50. Mark English will run in the men's 800 metre final just before 9:30. Download the Go Loud app now, your new home for Off the Ball.
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9: How's it going? It's Shannon here. First up, I caught up with Danny O'Donoghue from The Script ahead of the release of their new album, The User's Guide to Being Human, which drops tomorrow. And I asked him what he loved most about performing in front of an Irish crowd.
10: Just how loud you are. It's the decibels just go up, you know. If you've seen Spinal Tap, it goes up to 11. It's insane. Just a passion for music, and just as soon as band comes on or music comes on, everyone's, you know, on top of shoulders and all.
9: Ryan Murphy is dishing on Jessica Lange's highly anticipated return to American Horror Story. Ryan revealed that she will be reprising all four of her past characters for the new season, and Ryan also revealed that Jessica agreed to return for season 13 under one condition: that she gets to sing. And Ariana Grande has soft launched her romance with her ex-boyfriend Ricky Alvarez. If you didn't know, in June it was confirmed that the singer was no longer in a relationship with her Wicked co-star Ethan Slater and has since been spotted out with Ricky. And for more of the hottest trending stories, add Spin to your social feeds.
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Charlie XCX, wink, wink. 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
3: 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This song sampled from, well, a song from many years ago. 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
0: Oh, we want to send you on a holiday of a lifetime to Mykonos, Ibiza or Marrakesh. We've got Aoife and Grace here ready to open some doors and hopefully their chosen destination will come out. Now, Aoife has picked Mykonos and Grace has picked Mykonos as well. Ladies, are you ready?
2: Yep, I'm ready, Rock.
0: Okay. Aoife, pick a door between 1 and 9.
2: 7.
0: 7.
3: Mykonos.
0: Oh, no! I don't believe it.
2: What? I was on this morning. The same thing happened.
0: What do you mean you were on this morning?
2: I was up against Gavin this morning. They said to try
0: again. Oh, you already played it.
2: Yeah, but I didn't win.
0: Oh, my word. I don't believe it.
2: Because he got it first try.
0: Oh, I can't believe that. Aoife, you are super lucky there. Mykonos was your chosen destination. You're on the standby list. Grace, I'm sorry. You can play again at any time, okay?
2: I'll be back.
0: You'll be back is right. Thank you, thank you. Thank you, Grace. All right, Aoife, you're on the standby list. Well done.
4: Thank you so much.
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5: Traffic on Adelaide Road westbound onto Harcourt Road is busy from Earlsford Terrace to the Harcourt Street Junction. Patrick Street northbound is slow from Kevin Street to Christchurch. The Grand Canal outbound is congested between Leeson Street and Harold's Cross Bridge. And St. John's Road outbound is slow from the Underground Car Park to Island Bridge.
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2: It was exactly 2 years ago today that the neighborhood of Oak Street disappeared in the middle of the night.
3: On August 14th. 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
3: 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Rated 15A.
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0: 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And full terms on Spin's website. You have from now until next Friday, the 21st of August, €311,000. Good luck. Oh, this is just so good from French DJ producer Hugel. It's called Move Into the Sun. I'm going to play it to come as I kick off 10 spin hits in a row. Ariana Grande in there as well. And that hot song from Casey Musgraves, Dry Spell.
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9: The M15 northbound is busy from Junction 12 Firhouse to a crash in the middle lane after Junction 9 Red Cow. Traffic on Adelaide Road westbound onto Harcourt Road is busy from Earlsford Terrace to the Harcourt Street Junction. Phibsborough Road northbound is backed up between Doyle's Corner and Hart's Corner. And the N7 has a queue between Junction 2 Kingswood and the M50.
7: Here's what you need to know.
9: I'm Maggie, here's what's happening. The waiting list at Colestor Driving Centre could grow to more than 4,000 people as the Raheny Centre is due to close. Sinn Féin Transport spokesperson is Pat Daly.
10: A driving test centre with one of the longest waiting lists into the country on top of another is going to cause increased delays, increased frustration and increased anxiety on behalf of people who are already waiting way, way longer.
9: The 2,900 learner drivers who are on the list for a test in Raheny are set to join 1,800 others already on the list at Colestor. The City Council is spending €1,000 a day dealing with the aftermath of so-called bin scavenging. People who are going through bins looking for cans and bottles to exchange for money under the deposit return scheme are reportedly leaving a mess behind. These people in the city centre say who they think is responsible.
11: I wouldn't lay the blame at homeless people that are struggling.
12: I would say the Dublin City Council itself, because there's also like not enough bins as well, I think. And also whenever I look at the bins, they're always constantly full.
9: Meta says it's taken down over 750,000 accounts. It's suspected were held by Australians aged under 16. CEO of CyberSafe Kids is Alex Cooney.
13: It's no good if you're not requiring any kind of structural change to the design. And that is where it's at the moment. It's just an age restriction. It's not requiring that more substantial change that we think is necessary.
9: Following the world first ban on teen accounts, the Facebook and Instagram owner is promising further action. A judge in Miami has postponed a hearing into whether Andrew and Tristan Tate should remain in custody as they fight extradition to the UK. Their social media influencers both deny rape and sex trafficking charges. Their lawyers say their high profiles make it nearly impossible for them to flee, so they should be released during what could be a months-long process. And ex-Top Gear presenter James May says his former co-host Jeremy Clarkson is over the hurdle following his cancer diagnosis. The star of Clarkson's Firm revealed he'd been diagnosed with aggressive prostate cancer, which had been discovered early. He'd recently revealed that a PSA test in April showed no indication of cancer and he is in remission.
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9: Shelburne face four-time European champions Ajax tonight. It's the second leg of their third qualifying round tie in the Conference League, where they trail 3-1. They kick off at Tolka at 7:45. In the same competition, Bohemians need to overturn a 2-0 deficit against Midtjylland. The return leg is underway in Denmark at 6. In the Europa League, Shamrock Rovers take on KF Ignatia for a place in the playoff round. The Hoops are 3-1 up as they play the second leg in Albania tonight. Kickoff there is at 8 o'clock Irish time. In athletics, at the European Athletics Championships in Birmingham, Sophie Becker missed out on a place in the final of the women's 400 metres. Marcus Lawler and Sean Agbobo have both qualified for the men's 200 metre semi-finals. They are among a number of Irish athletes racing tonight, including Rashida Adeleke, who is in the lineup for the women's 200 metre final at 9:50. Mark English will run in the men's 800 metre final just before 9:30. Download the Go Loud app now, your new home for Off the Ball.
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15: How's it going? It's Shannon here. First up, I caught up with Danny O'Donoghue from The Script ahead of the release of their new album, The User's Guide to Being Human, which drops tomorrow. And I asked him what he loved most about performing in front of an Irish crowd.
16: Look how loud is there. It's the decibels just go up, you know. If you've seen Spinal Tap, it goes up to 11. It's insane. Just a passion for music, and just as soon as band comes on or music comes on, everyone's, you know, on top of shoulders and all.
15: Ryan Murphy is dishing on Jessica Lange's highly anticipated return to American Horror Story. Ryan revealed that she will be reprising all four of her past characters for the new season, and Ryan also revealed that Jessica agreed to return for season 13 under one condition, that she gets to sing. And Ariana Grande has soft launched her romance with her ex-boyfriend Ricky Alvarez. If you didn't know, in June it was confirmed that the singer was no longer in a relationship with her Wicked co-star Ethan Slater and has since been spotted out with Ricky. And for more of the hottest trending stories, add Spin to your social feeds.
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1: Ray, where's my husband? 10 spin hits in a row. You know, it's Steve K here. I've been on spin for quite some time. And I was kind of thinking by the next full solar eclipse in Dublin that I won't be here. But I will be, because they will have AI'd me at that stage by 2090. So I'll be here on spin playing songs for your kids' kids and their kids. You can't get rid of me.

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0: Taylor, spin. Oh yes, tomorrow morning it happens again, fully charged after 8 and after 9. You can play the tricky 10 to be in to win 2,000 euro.
1: Your mind. My love is what you'll
0: find. What about this? Prosper featuring Clooney. It's called Free Your Mind. I'm going to play it for you just ahead.
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4: M50 northbound is busy from Junction 12 Firhouse to Junction 9 Red Cow, where there's a breakdown on the off-ramp. The N7 has a queue on either side between Junction 2 Kingswood and the M50. Machin Street northbound is backed up between Pier Street and Samuel Beckett Bridge. And Patrick Street is slow from Kevin Street Junction to Christchurch.
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I'll kick off with this song from Pink Pantheress and Zara Larsson, Stateside. But now, have a listen to this. Your chance to win tickets for Cat's Eye.

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16: I'm Maggie, here's what's happening. The Road Safety Authority says the closure of the Ruhini Test Centre will help reduce the ridiculously long waiting list.
17: Access is a big problem and there's no parking. It really has restricted our ability to conduct the optimum number of tests there. We've seen the number of the waiting list soar in the last 3 months.
16: That was David Martin from the RSA. The authority is moving the Ruhini service to Colestor, where it has added more capacity. The City Council is spending €1,000 a day dealing with the aftermath of so-called bin scavenging. People who are going through bins looking for cans and bottles to exchange for money under the deposit return scheme are reportedly leaving a mess behind. These people in the city centre say who they think is responsible.
4: I wouldn't lay the blame at homeless people that are struggling.
6: I would say the Dublin City Council itself, because they're not. There's also like not enough bins as well, I think. And also whenever I look at a bin, they're always constantly full.
16: Meta says it's taken down over 750,000 accounts it suspected were held by Australians aged under 16. CEO of CyberSafe Kids is Alex Cooney.
18: It's no good if you're not requiring any kind of structural change to the design. And that is where it's at the moment. It's just an age restriction. It's not requiring that more substantial change that we think is necessary.
16: Following the world first ban on teen accounts, the Facebook and Instagram owner is promising further action. The National Lottery is urging Dublin players to check their tickets after someone in the capital collected the jackpot. One lucky winner has won over €3.3 million. Voting has been taking place in Claxton in England in a by-election prompted by the resignation of Nigel Farage. The Reform Party leader is running against a host of candidates, including Count Binface and Baron von Thunderclap. These people voted earlier today.
19: Already done it. And no, I'm not telling you. And no, it won't be for Reform. That's all I'm telling you.
20: I voted this morning at 7 o'clock for Nigel. I think he's good.
16: And Travis Kelce has called his wedding to Taylor Swift the best night of his life. The singer and the NFL star got married at Madison Square Garden in New York last month. He's told reporters he had a fun off-season and thanked the 1,000 guests who attended the wedding.
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16: Bohemians have just kicked off against Midtjylland in Denmark in the third qualifying round of the Conference League. They're looking to overturn a 2-0 defeat from last week's first leg. Shelburne must also overcome a deficit, as Ajax hold a 3-1 lead heading into tonight's return leg at Tolka Park. Kick-off there is at 7:45. Shamrock Rovers will be guaranteed European football throughout the winter if they get past KF Egnatia in the Europa League. They take a 2-goal advantage to Albania following their 3-1 victory in the first leg. And in athletics, two Irish athletes will be hoping to compete for medals at the European Athletics Championships this evening. At 28 minutes past 9, Mark English will be among the favourites in the men's 800 metres final, while Rashida Adeleke lines up in the 200 metres final at 9:50 p.m. The first race to look out for from an Irish perspective gets underway at 5 past 8, as Sean Agbobo and Marcus Lawler take part in the men's 200 metres semi-final. Download the Go Loud app now, your new home for Off the Ball.
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24: How's it going? It's Shannon here. First up, I caught up with Danny O'Donoghue from The Script ahead of the release of their new album, The User's Guide to Being Human, which drops tomorrow. And I asked him what he loved most about performing in front of an Irish crowd.
25: Look how loud these are. It's the decibels just go up, you know. If you've seen Spinal Tap, it goes up to 11. It's insane. Just a passion for music, and just as soon as band comes on or music comes on, everyone's, you know, on top of shoulders and all.
24: Ryan Murphy is dishing on Jessica Lange's highly anticipated return to American Horror Story. Ryan revealed that she will be reprising all four of her past characters for the new season, and Ryan also revealed that Jessica agreed to return for season 13 under one condition, that she gets to sing. And Ariana Grande has soft launched her romance with her ex-boyfriend Ricky Alvarez. If you didn't know, in June it was confirmed that the singer was no longer in a relationship with her Wicked co-star Ethan Slater and has since been spotted out with Ricky. And for more of the hottest trending stories, add Spin to your social feeds.
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3: 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Here's one of them, That Girl, it's Tyler.

0: okay. You didn't hear anything, did you? No, good, right. Sonny Federa, DOD, Think About Us.
1: Spins. Summer. Send off.
0: Oh, my word. It's Mykonos, it's Ibiza, and it's Marrakesh. Now we have Ryan and Irina, their chosen destinations. Well, we have Ryan, who's chosen Ibiza, and Irina, who's chosen Marrakesh. Okay. Okay. Irina, are you ready?
2: Yep.
0: We'll let the ladies go first, Ryan, shall we? And Irina, pick a door between 1 and 9, and hopefully your chosen destination of Marrakesh may come out. So give it a shot there. 1 to 9.
2: I'll pick number 2.
0: Number 2.
3: Marrakesh.
0: What the hell? Just like that?
4: No.
0: I don't believe it. Oh my God, Ryan, I'm so sorry. Listen,
4: no
0: Ryan, you can try again at any stage, okay?
2: Next time.
4: Brilliant. Thanks very much.
0: Next time, exactly. All right, Irina, you are on the standby list to head to Marrakesh, so you could be heading off on that dream holiday.
2: Okay, thank you.
3: Mornings hit different when you're fully charged with Emma, Dave and Fiona.
5: If you had to live your lifetime in 100 years from now or 100 years ago, what are you saying?
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1: Spin.
7: I would say from now. I would probably go into the future as well. I think it'd be a big
5: 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You're mad, lads. I'd hate to go into the future. It's going to suck out there. Imagine how hot it's going
7: to
5: be.
7: You want to go back to a time where women had no rights? Wow. Wow. God.
5: Excuse me.
7: Wow. You know, wrap it up there, Emma, because
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7: you know what? You're fighting a losing battle here.
5: Excuse me now.
7: You heard it here first. She wants to go back to a simpler time when men were real men.
5: Excuse me.
1: Get fully charged. 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
3: With McDonald's.
1: This is Spin.
7: Wow. Wow.
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0: Summer's number one hit music station. This is Spin. Steve K moving aside. Have a great evening. It's Marty and Faye after 7 o'clock. Oh, they've got Huntrex Golden to play. And of course, they'll give you a chance to get on Spin's summer send-off standby list. 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
0: Wow. Thursday evening, usually Jamie and Faye, Marty in for Jamie. We've all survived the eclipse. Well done.
21: Yes.
0: Well
21: now, done, I will say, so it felt like doom day yesterday.
0: Some of the videos I saw were unbelievable. There was a skateboarder out there who said, I know exactly where this eclipse is going to happen. They built a skate ramp in line with the moon.
21: Wow.
0: He went up on the ramp, jumped into the air, and then there's just this kind of like picture of him in the middle of the eclipse holding the skateboard in the air. And I was like, some people are just so creative.
21: And some people are so annoying.
0: Yeah.
21: Like the exactly. amount of videos I saw online of people making TikToks and stuff out of the eclipse. And I was like, lads, the joke is gone. The joke is on. Anyways, guys, you know what? The joke is not gone. We still have tickets to the weekend that we want to give away. We've been giving them away all week. This is your cue to text us to 087-711-1038. We want a voice note telling us why you should get tickets to the weekend in Croke Park.
0: Beg for them. For example, we had a woman text in on behalf of her daughter who was scammed out of tickets. That was kind of nice.
21: Yeah, she scammed
0: yesterday
21: her daughter.
0: We had... What?
21: She scammed her daughter?
0: She was the one who scammed her daughter. Yeah.
21: No, she wasn't.
0: We had our listener yesterday. Her fella had cheated on her. They went to go see The Weeknd in Manchester, so she won the ticket. So, look, you don't have to give us a sob story, but look, it's helping, isn't it? Yeah. We'll pick out a winner in just a bit for those tickets to go see The Weeknd at the end of August. Elton John on the way as well after Hunter X, K-pop Demon Hunters. It's golden here on Spin.

0: Elton John, Britney Spears, Hold Me Closer. Summer is number one hit music station this has been.
1: Sorry to interrupt. That's a mad collaboration, isn't it? Britney Spears and Elton John.
0: And that was her first, when they put that song out, that was her first track to make it back in the top 10 of the charts.
1: Since?
0: Gimme Gimme or something. Now, don't quote me on that exact track, but it's since the Britney days. That was the first one. It was the Britney is back. And it reminded me of the time that Justin Bieber came back, because I actually went to Coachella that year.
1: Did you? Have you been to Coachella?
0: I went to Coachella in 2017 and...
1: That is so cool.
0: It was cool, but I was so excited to see Ariana Grande, who was headlining at it. And she was just incredible, Faye. Like,
1: what's
0: as far as performers
1: like?
0: Go. So Coachella is very, like, I suppose Coachella was only there about 2 months ago, 3 months ago. It's so different on the ground to what you see
1: okay,
0: online.
1: Please go, explain.
0: So for example, these wild outfits that people piece together, it's literally less than 0.001% of people that go.
1: Really?
0: Nobody else cares. Like, all the lads are wearing like basketball jerseys and t-shirts and stuff and jean shorts and sports shorts and all, they don't care. And then the people that do put the mad outfits on, Faye, they're like within 5 or 6 pictures now, the outfits are off them. It's the desert.
1: Know.
0: It's 40 degree heat. At night, then it gets very, very cold. But Justin Bieber was kind of off the music scene at the time, and Ariana Grande, being the little dote kind soul that she was, invited him out to perform one of his tracks, but he kind of like loved it a bit too much, so he kind of stuck around. I'm back, Justin Bieber's back, and Ariana Grande, you could see her kind of like, okay, done you a favor here, pal, this is my show.
1: That'll be you next week now when Jamie comes back.
0: Yeah, I'll be
1: like, I'm here for the content, like, nope.
0: Yeah, I'll
1: You'll be in the court.
0: Jamie, like, get Mark, go home. Like, I'm back, guys, I'm back.
1: Like, I'm back.
0: But it was a really, really good experience. And if anyone's thinking of going next year, the best advice I can give you would be to book a package, because you can book tickets alongside a hotel, and they don't sell out as quick as just the tickets. So you can go to hotels that do packages, and they do room, three nights, ticket, and transfers from the hotel to the desert to basically go to Coachella.
1: Wow. Taking
0: you haven't been.
1: I know, I've never been.
0: Don't strike me as a festival gal.
1: I'm not a festival gal.
0: Now that I think of it. And you're going to Electric Picnic, aren't you?
1: I go every year to Electric Picnic. Every year, I absolutely love it. But I'm not a usual festival goer.
0: You don't strike me as a
1: I do love glamping.
0: You're glamping. Yeah, I knew it.
1: I know. I'm that pain in the hole.
0: Have you normal camped, though?
1: I have.
0: And you just couldn't do it.
1: No, I've been in therapy ever since. I'm joking, lads. Karen,
0: no, she's not. The notions of this one over here. Anyway, earlier on, we told you we had tickets to go see The Weeknd. You've been sending in your voice notes. We're going to call somebody back in just a bit. Gracie Abrams on the way as well. But right now, Femi and Noble playing right here on Spin.

0: Gracie Abrams, Look at My Life, summer's number one hit music station. This is Spin.
1: Now, earlier on in the week, we have been giving away two tickets to the weekend every single day, and we're so sound, we want to give away another pair today. Actually, right now, in fact, we've gotten floods of voice notes in telling us why you should be the lucky winner to get two tickets to the weekend. Aisling, why do you think we're calling you?
2: I hope it's for tickets to the weekend.
1: Well, don't get too excited.
0: Yeah, you've been picked out at random. You've won a pen. You should see these.
2: It's better than nothing.
0: You should see these pens. They are top of the range. They switch color. You get the green, you get the red, you get the blue.
1: You're being mean.
2: Just in time for back to school.
0: Just in time. Yeah, because you have, well, you won't be sending your newborn to school just yet. I don't think 18 months, did you say you have?
2: No, not yet.
0: Tell us.
1: Yeah, why should you win these tickets?
2: Because we would love a night out. Aww. We haven't been out in a long, long time. And I feel like if we won these, we'd have the perfect excuse.
0: Can I ask you a question, Aisling? I'm just intrigued to the process of having a baby and then the timeline to when life gets good again. So you're saying 18 months, but you haven't had a night out in a while, have you not?
2: No.
0: And is that just because you're an incredible mother?
2: Oh, this is it. Exactly. And then just you feel bad asking for too many favors from the grannies. And I'll never be a mother,
0: so I'll never understand what that's like. But I can imagine as well your first night out, if you're having the kid being babysat, that you're probably out and you probably can't relax. You're probably like, oh, I just want my baby.
1: I'd be well able.
2: Yeah. Or the other way.
0: Faye's like, what baby?
1: I'm only joking. I don't have kids, so I cannot relate. But we really, really do think that you are someone who is very deserving of two tickets to the weekend in Croke Park. Would you be able to go?
2: Woohoo, definitely.
1: And I have to ask, who is we? Who would you be bringing?
2: My fiance, Martin.
1: Shout out to Martin.
0: Great name.
2: Woohoo.
0: I've never met a Martin that wasn't a nice person.
1: You call him Marty or Martin?
2: I call him Marty.
0: Go on, Marty.
1: Go on.
0: Aisling, congratulations.
2: Thanks so much. Thank you, Aisling.
0: Bye, Aisling.
1: What a sweetheart.
0: Absolutely.
1: People like that deserve the tickets, you know?
0: They do indeed. And fantastic choice of name from her fiance. Yeah. I have to say. Yeah. He deserved the tickets alone.
1: Yeah, it could have been better. It could have been Faye. But, anyways, you wouldn't really call a guy Faye, would you? No. Well, you could. Anyways, guys, up next, Ahmed with the love.
0: If you.
1: Is it Ahmed? Ace.
0: I was just saying, if you ever, in the next 10 to 20 years, if you come across a lad whose name is Faye, you know exactly who his mother is. Yeah.
1: It's me.
0: Ahmed with love. Ace, you're listening to Spin.

0: 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One of the biggest dance songs of the year right there. I love it so much.
1: Excuse me.
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0: Olivia Rodrigo, Drop Dead. Summer is number one hit music station. This is Spin. Usually it's Jamie and Faye. Jamie is off. My name is Marty and I am in alongside Faye. Hello.
1: Marty, I have a question for you. How long would it take me to become a DJ like you?
0: Oh.
1: Okay, not with your level of expertise and like the length of time that you've been
0: gigging.
1: But I'd love to learn how to like use a DEX.
0: For real?
1: Not joking.
0: Because I feel like, can you remember there was a phase online years ago where everybody was a makeup artist?
1: Yeah.
0: I feel like everyone's a DJ now. Can you see that?
1: I will say that is the phase and I feel like I'm like a...
0: You're being left out.
1: Yeah, I feel left out. Everyone and their mother's making mixes on TikTok and
0: so
1: stuff like that.
0: So this is a frustrating thing because...
1: What makes a good DJ?
0: So I look at... I'm going to put out a couple of jobs out into the universe right now. I'm talking to you. Yeah, okay. You are a comedian. Mm. You're very good at what you do. You're an actress and you're a radio presenter.
1: Oh.
0: And none of those jobs anybody would think that they could just do. However, for some strange reason, when it comes to being a DJ, people are convinced they can just do it. I would never hop onto a flight and turn to the pilot and say, "Don't worry, pal. I got this.
1: Yeah.
0: You take a break."
1: But people watch YouTube videos in their bedroom and then they think they're like Martin Garrix.
0: Yeah, no.
1: How did you start off your journey to DJ?
0: I was on my Leaving Cert holiday and I was in a nightclub at 4 a.m. I had an apple juice or two and I looked up and there was a guy called DJ Coco Loco having a really good time and I was like, oh, that looks like fun.
1: Yeah.
0: So I wandered up to him and I was like, I want to be a DJ. And he was like, well, I need an Irish barman for the next couple of months. So I was like, okay, I'll be your barman if you teach me how to DJ. So I just rang my parents and said I wasn't coming home. Yeah.
1: No way.
0: My mom killed me. Oh,
1: I can imagine.
0: Yeah, she didn't. And to be fair, I'll give them credit. Helena and Martin, thanks a mil.
1: Yeah.
0: They flew out 2 weeks later to make sure I was okay and treated me to a week of like, you know, dinners and stuff while I was over
1: there.
0: They
1: looked after
0: They looked after me. They did,
1: So then he taught you how to DJ.
0: He didn't really. He kind of let me play on the decks when the club wasn't open. So like 8 p.m., he kind of, before I started my bar shift, I kind of hop on and push the buttons and try to figure out what was going on. I didn't actually figure out like music and how it works from a theory and a structural point of view till years after that. Because
1: how did you learn though?
0: Again, you just from listening to music, you'd be surprised how much everyone, even you listening to us right now, know about music subconsciously just from listening to music all the time. Yeah.
1: Okay.
0: So I think because you work around music, you listen to it all the time, I think you'd pick up the basics pretty handy. The way I describe it to people is you can learn how to cycle a bike, but it's how you use the bike. So you can go on and start doing backflips and jumps and stuff, you know, that kind of way.
1: Yeah.
0: Why are you asking? You really do?
1: I just would love to become a DJ. I just think it's so cool. But I'm not going to name names. I've seen some celebrity DJs DJ at events and they're not doing anything. They're just pressing next.
0: No, Paris Hilton's been stung a couple of times now with a camera looking down and the stuff isn't even turned on.
1: No, yeah.
0: When I was playing in Kavos for a couple of summers in Greece, I was linked up with a Love Island celebrity, you want to call
1: that.
0: Yeah. Again, as far as DJing went, Faye, now...
1: She? You can't say. Was it a girl or a boy?
0: I feel...
1: There's loads of Love Islanders who've gone.
0: They all just go be DJs. There's something about being a DJ that people go...
1: It's sexy though. I think like...
0: Do you think so?
1: I think it's sexy to people. I think people...
0: I think it screams midlife crisis.
1: No, I think to a lot of people that is like... It gives like a status in the nightclub scene.
0: I get you, but I miss the days in a nightclub where the DJ was tucked away in the corner and nobody knew where they were and they were just creating this kind of journey.
1: It's very performative now.
0: It's nailed it. It's become very performative.
1: Very performative. Yeah. And like the DJ booth is almost like a sightline, you know what I mean?
0: It's just become this thing where they want to put in the middle of the venue and have people behind you, in front of you, and to the left and right of you. And I hate that. I hate anyone near decks. Do not touch.
1: Okay, well, it looks like I won't be becoming a DJ anytime soon. No,
0: if there's any other DJs listening and you want to take Faye on as a student, 087-711-1038. On the way, all the details on how you can win yourself €311,000. And we'll play some Becky Hill after Noah Kahan and Orbiter. It's brand new music right here on Spin.

0: I love that so much. Becky Hill, more. Summer's number one hit music station is a spin. Usually Jamie and Faye, it's Marty in for Jamie.
1: Lights, camera, and smile.
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4: The gossip, let's hear what's going on.
0: Real deal, the gossip, Faye. What do you have for us now?
5: Well, the truth behind Olivia Attwood wearing a ring on the finger has been revealed as her romance with Pete Wicks heats up. So the couple have been in a relationship for several months after they were first spotted kissing during a night out in March. The photos
0: can't even have a smooch in a bar or club anymore, can you not?
5: Well, now, to be fair, they are big personalities over in the UK.
0: I know, but even in general, even if you're not a big person, like you, if you were out, Faye, one of your friends started shifting somebody else, someone's recording it.
5: I know.
0: It's disgraceful.
5: In photos obtained by The Sun, the TV personality was spotted recently rocking a ring on her finger over the top in her latest post. Now, this is like the ring of finger, okay? A source close to her basically insisted it is not an engagement ring. She's not engaged. She's absolutely not planning to get married again anytime soon. And Pete has not proposed. This is a Hermes ring she wears on that finger regularly, the source said. So, yeah, it is definitely not an engagement ring either from the photo that's here online. But maybe it is a promise ring. Who knows?
0: So, as a woman, do women wear rings on that finger sometimes?
5: They do sometimes. You're not supposed to really, but the whole thing about this is that Pete Wicks was friends with her ex-husband.
0: Okay.
5: So I'd say that friendship is fairly dushed now, even though the reason that Olivia and her husband Bradley split up was because he cheated on her.
0: Okay.
5: Yeah, so that's the tea on that now. I'd say long may it last, though, their relationship. It's nice to see.
0: And I'm right in saying that, like, you're going to struggle to convince somebody you're not engaged if you have a ring on that finger. Am I right in saying that?
5: Yeah,
0: you're not getting away with that. Okay, so that's something you do on the fly. Okay. No. Interesting. On the way, Mark Ronson. Right now, though, let's get some brand new music on for you from Beyonce. Always fun when you get to say new music from Beyonce. Mm-hmm. This is called Morning Dew, and it's playing right here on Spin.

0: Peggy Goo.
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1: Best luck indeed. Something I'm really excited about on the show this evening. Shane McCarthy, ladies and gentlemen. What an absolute gent. Hilarious lad altogether.
3: Yes, such a gas fella, and he'll be on in just a bit.
1: 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Telling about all about his podcast and his live show coming up this October. He'll be on the way with us with some Kingfisher and Ariana Grande. Hang on.
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1: It's Jamie and Faye. Jamie is off. Marty in for Jamie this evening for the rest of the week as well, alongside Faye. Hiya,
3: yes.
1: Faye.
3: Yes. Now,
1: over there?
3: This is big news. We have the one and only Shane McCarthy, who is going to be popping into the studio. He's waiting outside, banging the door down. Yeah,
1: banging on the glass he is. Get me in.
3: Yeah, and he's going to be in chatting all about his new podcast, I Said What I Said. He's taking it live, lads. He's taking it to Dublin.
1: Yes, he is. October 8th, the Laughter Lounge. If you saw scenes from his last live podcast, you know you were in for a great night. Tickets are still available for that one on October 8th as well. Thursday evening as well, Faye. I'm thinking,
3: yes.
1: Hang on, Thursday evening, it's a bit of me now.
3: Mm-hmm.
1: Pop out to the Laughter Lounge, we'll get a little ticket to go see Shane, watch that show, it's going to be funny. We'll let him do all the talking about it though. We're robbing him from right now, apologies. Shane McCarthy joining us in studio in just a bit, and we've got some Kingfisher on the way as well after Ariana Grande. Hate That I Made, You Love Me. This is Spin.

0: for you.
1: So it is the Jamie and Faye show, but the one and only Marty Guilfoyle is in for Jamie all this week, and we are joined by the one and only Shane McCarthy. Ooh.
2: Can I just say thank you for having me on?
3: Come to the show,
1: thank
3: sir.
1: Thank you for making the trek up to Dublin for us. I know it's not easy.
2: The hair is currently standing on top of the scalp, but look, we won't say nothing.
1: You look gorgeous. You keep going on about your hair. You look absolutely stunning. Doesn't he look stunning?
2: I don't get complimented often.
1: Am I making you nervous?
2: So, do you know what? I'll accept that. Thank you.
1: First of all, Shane, I want to say an absolute huge congratulations on your podcast. I said what I said.
2: Thank you.
1: For anyone, you know, that surprisingly hasn't heard of you before, which I'm sure everyone has, give us a little snippet of about you and how your career first began.
2: So I suppose how I started was, to be honest with you, was very accidentally. I just done a video one day. I feel like it's not the typical thing for a traveller to do. It is becoming more like common online travellers posting, but yeah. I know for me, especially in Maine, it wasn't common. So it was kind of like, I'm a creative person. I always was in school.
1: Yeah.
2: But one day I took the risk. I just like posted a video. I can't even remember the exact one. And I suppose I loved it. Got a lot of good feedback. And I just... To be honest with you, if I'm going to be honest, is to this day I take each video as it comes.
1: And what made you then decide to take I Said What I Said from, you know, a podcast studio to a live stage? That is a huge jump.
2: It is a massive jump, and I'm not going to act like I wasn't nervous.
1: Of course.
2: But my last live show in Limerick done very, very well, and I'm very grateful for the team that I have and my producer. But I suppose it is... It's a big jump, but it's also an exciting jump because I suppose you're getting to meet the people that have supported and listened every week to your podcast. You're getting that in-person connection. You're getting the live reaction. And aside from the nerves, it's like the adrenaline that it gave me. Like, I loved every minute of it.
3: It's funny, Shane, isn't it? Because like, you'd be used to, say, your show being heard by thousands of people, and the live show probably would have had, say, less than the amount that would be listening to the podcast. But yet it makes you more nervous for some reason.
2: Way more nervous. Yeah. I was rattling.
3: Yeah. I was literally going to say, give us a word to describe how you're feeling before you went out. Say, we'll go with rattling.
1: You've built a career out of saying exactly what you think, okay? Has there ever been a moment where you've gone, actually, lads, maybe I shouldn't have said that. Maybe I'm too honest.
2: There's been a lot of moments now, right? And for example, I can't tell you. I can tell you there was moments, but let's just say I can't say it on this.
3: Go on now. Give the listeners one. People driving home from bringing their kids football training and stuff. Shane, you know, they're dying to hear a bit of gossip, a bit of juice on the radio. No, you can't do that first.
2: It's a bit too juicy, but we'll talk about that maybe another time.
3: Another time off air.
1: Can I ask Shane, how do you go about, like, your producer is Katie Sheehan, am I right in saying?
2: Yes.
1: She's incredible. She's based down in the Spin Southwest studios.
2: Yeah.
1: She has her own show. But how do you go about the organisation to get the live show up on the road? Like, do you, like, is there guests on this one?
2: I want to speak about the show that I had one in Limerick. So for anyone that missed the first one in the Lime Tree in Limerick, on the 8th of October I'm having my next one. I can't even believe I'm saying those words.
1: Wow.
2: in the Laughter Lounge in Dublin.
1: Okay.
2: I'm hoping to see anyone that missed the day. Remember, tickets are €29, and for anyone, guys, literally, if you want to come, relax, have fun, hold your dentures, because there's going to be a lot of laughing.
3: Dentures.
2: The tickets are €29, and it is, like, I hope to see every single person there. You can get them on laughterlounge.com.
3: I can see here, Shane, as well, it's a week before my birthday in October. October 8th. Does that mean I get a couple of tickets for free for my birthday?
2: Well, do you know what?
3: Even a discount. Can I use Shane 20 and get 20% off?
2: You can use Shane 100 and you can come.
3: Yes.
1: Exciting. Okay, Shane, we're going to have to go to a break. Would you mind staying on and coming back on for a game?
2: Of course.
1: Thank you so much.

0: We're back. It's Marty and Faye. Marty is in for Jamie all this week. Now we have the one and only Shane McCarthy in the building with us.
1: Thank you for having me.
2: You stuck around, which means we weren't too bad to bear, Shane.
0: How did we get so lucky? How did we get you?
3: Listen. While I'm here, it is a pleasure, and thank you for having me.
0: Well, thank you for making the effort, honestly, because there's so much going on in your life. Like, you were in the middle of putting together a live show. Your podcast is I Said What I Said, and you're taking it to the audiences in Dublin.
3: Yes.
0: This is huge, Shane.
3: I know, it's amazing. Like, I'm actually, like, the fact that I even had one already, but my second live show, for anyone that missed, I promise you, it is, like, I know everyone is going to say that, it is one not to miss. Mm. It's in the Laughter Lounge in Dublin on the 8th of October. So get your tickets, are still some available, and they are €29, guys.
0: Okay.
3: And to be honest with you, you could spend your money worse.
0: That preaches to the choir.
3: So I hope to see every single person there.
2: A bit of confidence, Shane. You should be saying you can't spend your money better. There you go.
0: Yes. Cut the cameras, okay? I want to get down to business, okay? Your podcast is called I Said What I Said.
3: Yes.
0: So I want to say a couple of sentences, and I want you to finish the sentence for me.
3: Kind of worried, but okay, let's go.
2: you should be.
0: Okay. Okay, the biggest ick is finish the sentence.
3: And it can be about anything.
0: Anything. You just need to finish the sentence.
3: The biggest ick is dirty shoes.
0: Oh my gosh.
2: Oh, really?
3: Yeah. I'm weird, I don't know. I have to have my shoes, like,
4: What are mine like?
3: Oh no, yours is good.
4: Yours is good.
0: I'm not showing you mine.
2: Show us your shoes.
0: Mine are like,
3: oh no, they're not
2: spotless, girl.
0: Oh, they're
2: not too bad.
0: They could be cleaner.
2: The laces are a little bit spotless.
3: What if I said that and they were dirty? I scream.
0: Okay, next one. You know a relationship is doomed when?
3: They stop texting you as often as they once did.
2: As they once did is the key part.
0: You
3: feel the pullback.
0: Yeah, you do. And I have felt it before.
3: And I have also. That's why I said it.
2: Shane's like, this is personal experience right now.
0: Okay, your biggest red flag is?
3: My biggest red flag is bad communication is definitely like a big thing.
0: Now, can I ask, what is like, what's the biggest red flag about you?
3: Ooh. The biggest red flag about me is, I don't know, is it a red flag, but I just don't shut up talking.
0: Depending on who,
2: I love that too, but I do know some people don't like it.
0: Yeah,
2: so it depends on the person.
0: It's
2: beige.
0: It depends on the person.
2: You want a beige flag?
0: Yeah, beige. Cream?
3: I think, I have to call myself out as well because I'm very good for saying it about other people. A very big red flag that I have, even though I don't do it on purpose, sometimes I tend to overtalk people.
2: Yeah, you're terrible for that.
0: I'm joking.
3: And I said what I said, so I had to say that.
0: There you go. Okay, last one. I will never understand why people... Finish the sentence, Shane.
3: I never understand why people don't like Chinese food.
2: Oh my God, preach.
0: Yeah,
2: thank you so much.
0: Guys, thank you so much. The one and only Shane McCarthy has joined us. Shane, tell us one last time, where is your gig on and how do we get tickets?
3: My live show is on the 8th of October in the Laughter Lounge in Dublin. The tickets are €29 and you can get them on laughterlounge.com, and I hope to see you all there.
0: Woo! Thank you, Shane.
2: Thank you, Shane.

Now my face is going red, like the sun's out to get. And my head's hanging heavy.

0: Alex Warren and Passenger. Summer is number one hit music station. This has been, it's Jamie and Faye. It's Marty in for Jamie this evening.
1: Yes, blessed with the best. 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

0: Jazzy, Chris Lorenzo, and Invisible. Recently, Jazzy actually being asked her three favorite releases to date. She put that one on the top spot. There you go. Summer's number one hit music station. This is Spin. Jamie and Faye. Marty in for Jamie. Hiya, Faye.
1: Hello.
0: How you doing over there?
1: I'm surprised you didn't pick the song of her and Calvin Harris.
0: Yeah, actually, you would think that's a better song, though, Invisible. Oh, I love it so much. But she didn't even pick one of the older ones either.
1: I know.
0: I was like, But then again, maybe she was just promoting the new one at the time. And I was like, actually, I'm on to you now, Jazzy. So I am. Yeah, let's see what you're doing here.
1: Anyways, I have a question for you. This is a question more so about me.
0: If you have just joined us earlier on, Faye said this to me and she turned around and said, how long would it take for me to become a DJ?
1: What do you think though? Honestly, like, guys, I've been plaguing. I've been plaguing Jamie though for the last while to try and teach me how to DJ.
0: Yeah, Jamie, I have to say, as shy as he is when it comes to social media and stuff, but music and DJing, he's very good.
1: He's very good.
0: Very good. Yeah.
1: And
0: I've
1: been plaguing him to teach me as well. He just doesn't have the time.
0: Wait, so you're actually dead serious?
1: Dead serious.
0: Oh,
1: I'd love to. Marty was like, "Yeah, go on, Faye. Yeah." back to this. Okay, so I had an anniversary recently with my partner. Couple of years going out, and he got me something and I didn't get him anything. And okay. I feel absolutely awful about it.
0: Is he holding it against you?
1: No, he's not. He's too good.
0: Okay.
1: But do you think sometimes relationships can be one-sided from the girl's perspective that they expect something?
0: What do you mean from the girl's perspective?
1: Like, sorry, not from the girl's perspective, but from the guy's perspective that the girl will expect something and then you're like, whoa, like, why didn't I get anything? But like, do guys appreciate cards and little things like that?
0: Oh,
1: or is it
0: God,
1: just the girls?
0: Yes.
1: Really?
0: Oh my God. Completely. I will say my other half is, this is where I struggle. So okay. I would tend to go down the route of I'd save up maybe a bit more money and then get something really nice. But she has perfected and is very good. And there's people listening right here who know someone in their life like this. At like coming up with something very personal. Like, I don't know where the ideas come from or how she comes up with them, but somehow these personal gifts end up on my lap, like whenever we have an anniversary or a birthday or something. And that to me means more. I personally would just love a card. I'm not picky.
1: A card. Oh. I was like, you're not picky. All right, love. Yeah, no worries. I'll go back there and say 50 grand.
0: I will say, and I'd love to know your thoughts on this, like, do you not, where do you stand when it comes to like, you know, anniversaries and stuff, and then Valentine's Day and then Easter? Like, there's a lot.
1: Should we
0: be getting presents for all of them, really? Like,
1: I don't think so. Not presents, but I think something little, something that doesn't cost a lot, but it's like thoughtful.
0: Like what?
1: Like a card for me is very much important. Just a couple of lines.
0: Yeah.
1: You know what I mean? That's all of like, you know, why I enjoy spending time with you, blah, blah, blah.
0: Yeah.
1: That's, for me, that's all I need.
0: Because I've seen some Valentine's Day
1: But it's splashes. A PR stunt for some people.
0: Okay, I get you. Yeah, I'm with you on that as well. Okay, so can I ask, was it, you're feeling bad about this anniversary? Are we closer to the next one or was this one recent enough?
1: This was like 2 days ago.
0: Oh.
1: So it's a bit raw.
0: Well, you're too late now.
1: Yeah, it's too late. He got me something lovely. He got me a trip.
0: Oh, wow.
1: Yeah.
0: Oh.
1: Yeah.
0: Man, did good.
1: And I did nothing. I got nothing.
0: But like, what is it? A couple of years?
1: It is. Yeah, a couple of years. Yeah,
0: you're comfy now, you see.
1: Yeah,
0: aren't you?
1: Yeah. And I think I'm too comfy. I think I need to up my game a little.
0: Did you just come home from work and it was just a trip waiting for you on your anniversary? Yeah. Oh, Faye, wow.
1: I know.
0: Love it.
1: And I felt so bad because I had nothing planned.
0: And then you felt great and started looking forward to the trip.
1: Yeah.
0: Yeah.
1: You know, I'll buy him dinner or something. You know what I mean?
0: Food is always a good shout, for sure. Yeah. So it is. Hugh Gale on the way in just a bit. And we're giving you all the details. And hey, can you win yourself €311,000. But right now, really excited to play brand new music. Florence Road, 7563. This is Spin.

0: Okay, what's the offer?
1: Well, Travis Kelce has finally broken his silence on his wedding to Taylor Swift, calling it the best night of my life.
0: Oh, well, come on. Hardly groundbreaking. Man gets married, says it's the best day of his life. What song's on the way? Okay.
1: Well, they got married, obviously, on the 3rd of July, and it was a star-studded ceremony. To be honest, it was probably one of the most star-studded ceremonies I've seen in a while.
0: Were you keeping up to date with
1: it? No, I couldn't care less.
0: Yeah.
1: But I worked 3 jobs, honey.
0: Yeah.
1: I'm so tired. More than 1,000 guests attended the event, while many have since posted photos on social media, and all that jazz. So the NFL player, Travis Kelce, has spoken out publicly about the first time that they got married after a practice season. He basically said, yeah, it was off-season, man. The 36-year-old said, the wedding was the best night of my life and I appreciate everybody who came out and celebrated and had fun with us.
0: Didn't they have nearly 1,000 guests?
1: Yeah.
0: So this to me is the part that blew my mind, because I understand you are a billionaire, Taylor Swift, and you can do whatever you want at the end of the day. But there is no way you are friends with all of those people.
1: No.
0: You can't be friends with those kind of...
1: He also did reveal, though, that going to MSG was a childhood dream, saying it was cool to live out my childhood dream of being in that venue to be able to get married there. MSG is...
0: Madison Square Garden. Get that, because I'm a huge basketball fan. So when I went to Madison Square Garden to watch the Knicks play, I was like that. But I'm not in a position to rent the place to get married there, you know? I'm like, could I rent Crow Park? It'd be like Crow Park. It'd be literally like you, Faye, saying, one day I want to get married in Crow Park.
1: But like, why? So what? Like, obviously the basketball court's taken out, or do they get like married in the basketball court?
0: So, the basketball, would you believe that it's actually placed down on the ground for each game? Because sometimes they need like different colours.
1: Oh, yeah, because there's boxing matches.
0: So they were,
1: and all that.
0: Exactly. They were actually able just to pull that up. Now, I actually didn't see pictures of how it looked. I actually think I'd get really angry being such a massive basketball fan.
1: Yeah.
0: Seeing Madison Square Garden turned into a wedding venue. I actually think that would really bother me.
1: I don't know.
0: Tickets to go see the Knicks, I remember, were like $200 each. So that was to just watch a basketball
1: game.
0: And
1: they're in the nosebleeds, I'd say.
0: We were like halfway in between, yeah. Wow. So they weren't, like, if you wanted to sit courtside at a Knicks game, you're talking about $4,000 or $5,000. So can you imagine how much money they're making and how much money they can charge the likes?
1: Yeah. I don't want to think about that.
0: Anyway.
1: There you go. There you go.
0: Charlie XCX on the way after Right On, Oliver Heldens. It's Turn Me On. This is Finn.

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1: Jamie and Faye.
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0: 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That's August 21st, €311,000. 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
1: Yes. 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The cash machine will then randomly pick one lucky winner, and it could be you. Answer the phone within five rings, tell us the prize amount, and then we give you all that money. €311,000 exactly. Best of luck with
0: best
1: you.
0: Best of luck indeed. It's not 10 minutes in a row on the way. I'm so sorry. You're like, hang on. No, Martin.
1: Stay with me, honey. Stay with me.
0: Olivia Rodrigo on the way, and we're going to be having a chat about our favourite towns in Ireland as well. Hang on.
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4: Usually is Jamie and Faye. Jamie's been off all week. Marty here alongside Faye. Hello.
5: Hello, hello, hello. I hope he's having a fabulous time, Marty. Do you know?
4: He wouldn't be one for social media, so we'd never know.
5: We'd never know.
4: He could
5: jump off the face of the earth and we wouldn't know.
4: I remember I once sent him, I owed him money. He gave me a loan of his speakers once and I was like, look, I'm looking after you for them. And I was like, right, I'll send you some money. He was like, don't, no, yo, Jamie.
5: Yeah, yeah.
4: Don't send me anything.
5: Yeah.
4: And I actually ended up then revoluting him some money to say thanks. And I never heard from him. So I saw him in person like a month later and I was like, look, just double checking. Did you get that money? He's like, oh yeah, I got it. And I was like, it's the most Jamie thing ever. Is like, he just doesn't use his phone.
5: But I'd love to be like that this more.
4: I know. I'm actually jealous. I'm so envious of the fact that he can switch off, not bother with social media and just go away for the week. It's great.
5: I know. I feel like I would have a clearer head if I did.
4: Oh, he's so right.
5: You know.
4: Like we're laughing and slagging him, but deep down we both want to be able to do that 100%. Yeah. I know.
5: Anyways, a jam-packed show, a jam-packed hour. As always, we're going to be telling you how you could win life-changing money in just a bit.
4: Yeah, let's do it. Right now, though, stupid song. You're listening to Spin.

0: Selva Bumpa on tonight, summer's number one hit music station. This is Spin. Faye, you're in Dingle.
1: Yes.
0: Tomorrow night. Now, bit of a track, but if there's anywhere in Ireland that's worth a track, it probably is Dingle.
1: It is Dingle. Dingle is, to me, it is one of the furthest places on earth for me. Because I'm from Limerick, okay? But for some reason, that road, it just seems like it's never ending.
0: When you get to the mountain, yeah. I feel like that's where it nearly starts.
1: Yeah, I honestly, and you know what's so funny? Like, I find Cork easy to get to.
0: Yeah.
1: Like, okay, West Cork and Kerry for me are just like, it takes ages because of the roads. They need to build that bloody bypass.
0: So I feel the same about Donegal. So I do. I love Donegal. I love working in Donegal. I love everything about Donegal. But recently I played at a festival in, you know, Gweedore.
1: Yes.
0: Yeah, we're so used to hearing it in our listening, our hourly exams in the Leaving Cert. Anytime you hear a Donegal accent, they're usually in the Gaeltacht in Gweedore.
1: Yeah.
0: And again, that was similar. It's like you get to Donegal and you still have another hour to go. It's in the middle of nowhere and it was so much fun. Oh my
1: God. How long now? Like, and come here, you go for gigs. So for anyone that doesn't know, Marty is a DJ, of course. But you, would you stay up the night there then?
0: A lot of the time I don't. Wait, you do though, don't you?
1: Yeah.
0: We've spoke about this before.
1: If it's that far.
0: So here's, you to finish your gigs, am I right at saying like about 10 p.m.?
1: Yeah.
0: So get back to the hotel, you still have time to wind down.
1: Of course.
0: However, for me, it's the opposite. So if I finish a gig at 2 or 3 in the morning.
1: Oh my God.
0: Checkout is 11 or 12 in most places. Oh. So by the time you wind down and get to sleep, you're looking at 5 a.m. Then next thing you know, you're setting an alarm to get up for breakfast. It's not worth it. So to me, I use that energy. I'm wired. And I drive home a lot of the time.
1: What do you listen to on the way home?
0: Podcasts. 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I actually love listening to Spin, funny enough.
1: Yeah.
0: But I'd go back over the podcasts and listen to what everyone's been up to over the course of the week. No, you're winking over. I'm actually dead serious. The Go Loud app, ladies and gentlemen.
1: You're getting paid to say this. Oh my God.
0: No, I do like the guys in Fully Charged. And
1: yeah.
0: I love yourself and Jamie.
1: Yeah,
0: and,
1: of course.
0: And that's about it, really.
1: I must say, my friends always laugh at me. I love a true crime doc.
0: Oh, I love watching them. Oh, can you actually help me out here?
1: Oh, I can listen to them. Can you not listen to them?
0: I need you to help me out on this because I love this. People would kind of go, oh yeah, psychopaths love watching the crime docs because it's so like gruesome, whatever. But I do love sitting down to watch them because I love something that's real. When it comes to fiction, I can't lock into it.
1: Cannot
0: but for some reason, Faye, and I really would love someone's help on this.
1: Yeah.
0: I can't lock in to a crime documentary that's a podcast for some reason. Like, I can't. I'm listening.
1: You
0: don't know what it is.
1: This.
0: I try to, but it's never going to be the same in my head. And that's like a mental block.
1: Okay.
0: Any recommendations?
1: What do you mean recommendations?
0: Well, as in like what kind of crime are you listening to?
1: I'm not picky. I will anything that I know is real.
0: I'm going to listen to it.
1: I'm going to listen to it, lads. Guys, what is your favourite town in Ireland? This is what we're talking about on the show. 087-711-1038.
0: Right now, it's the latest from Khaki Kid. Irish music playing right now. It's called Easy Does It, playing here on Spin.

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0: Prosper, Clonee, Free Your Mind. It's Faye, Jamie and Faye. I was going to say Faye and Jamie. It should be Faye and Jamie, just putting it out there, so I am.
1: Well, he is on alphabetical
0: order. It's usually alphabetical order now. Jamie there swooping on in. He loves the limelight. He actually hates the limelight.
1: He does hate the limelight. Guys, we're talking about our favourite towns in Ireland. So for anyone that doesn't know, I gig up and down the country like a yo-yo, but also Marty does as well.
0: The
1: He's
0: two
1: a DJ.
0: Of us, we get to travel for a living and be blessed, really.
1: Blessed.
0: Like, to get to like travel around our beautiful country for a living.
1: Yeah.
0: Any towns that pop into your head that kind of shocked you and surprised you, you know, like if we stay away from the stereotypical cities, like obviously we're going to say Galway's fun, Cork's
1: of
0: fun,
1: of course.
0: Dublin can be fun.
1: Yeah. Of course.
0: I'm putting it down the list a little bit, but then Belfast, great fun.
1: Yeah.
0: But like, what about, has there been a town that you like were kind of like, oh, I've never been here before, I wonder how it'll go down, and you were like,
1: Waterville and Kerry is great.
0: Waterville?
1: Yeah, Waterville is amazing. Love
0: Where
1: Waterville.
0: Is Waterville?
1: It's
0: my God.
1: It's coastal. It's in Kerry.
0: Are we talking kind of like Ballybunion side of Kerry here?
1: No. So like if you're in, it's really close to Glorgan. It's only about like I think 40 minutes from Glorgan.
0: So you go to Glorgan and then drive on, do you?
1: Yeah.
0: Oh, that's a journey.
1: It's a journey.
0: Yeah, okay.
1: It's a journey. So yeah, Waterville is fab. Banteer in Cork is lovely.
0: Oh,
1: it's quiet though, sleepy. Where else? Donegal is great.
0: Donegal is great. I love Roscommon.
1: What?
0: Roscommon.
1: You are the first and probably only person I will ever meet who will say they love Roscommon.
0: Even the people in Roscommon, when I tell them I love playing in Roscommon, they're like, why do you love playing in Roscommon?
1: Is it the venue?
0: I just think they're nuts. They're a different breed altogether in Roscommon,
1: so they are.
0: And I love it. I love it so much. Roscommon is one of those. Westport, have you?
1: Yes.
0: Gorgeous town.
1: Love Westport. I'm heading there on Monday, actually.
0: Are you actually?
1: Yeah, for another work thing. Westport's stunning. But
0: it's
1: like
0: gorgeous.
1: Westport, you kind of want to go as a tourist.
0: So I've once stayed the night. Well, no, I've always stayed the night Westport, actually, mostly. But then, and actually stayed a second night.
1: Okay.
0: And done the touristy things the next day. Like, because there's like, obviously so many lovely bars in the main street, so many restaurants, lovely little spots to go visit. On a sunny day, I think Westport is top three, one of the
1: stunning.
0: Nicest places in Ireland.
1: For sure.
0: What about Wexford?
1: I haven't spent a lot. I have been to Wexford. It doesn't stand out as much. No, Wexford is nice. Dungarvan and Waterford's lovely.
0: Great spot.
1: Yeah.
0: Great. Another. Along with the Roscommoners, the different breed altogether in Dungarvan. So they are.
1: Have you been to Leitrim?
0: Leitrim, yes. I'm actually in Leitrim next week.
1: No way. Where in Leitrim?
0: I'm in Carrick on Shannon next Saturday. And again.
1: Yeah.
0: Yeah, Leitrim. Carrick on Shannon is like Stag and Hen Central.
1: Stag City.
0: Where have you been in Leitrim? Carrick on Shannon.
1: So
0: when you were doing
1: the
0: gig.
1: The Landmark Hotel.
0: Oh, the Landmark. Yeah. Did you have like stags and hens in the crowd?
1: No.
0: Oh, okay.
1: Thank God.
0: Okay.
1: Thank God. Because that'd be like, you wouldn't want them.
0: Would you not for a stand up? No, would they not be? They'd be heckling you, wouldn't they?
1: Yeah. Yeah. They'd be loaded. You know what I mean? Like, in more ways than one.
0: I want them for my kind of gig.
1: Exactly.
0: Yeah.
1: Guys, this is what we're talking about. Your favorite town in Ireland. Let us know what is your favorite town in Ireland. 087 711 1038.
0: The latest from Alicia Grace right now. This is called Bloodstream, playing right here on Spin. Maybe.

0: Summer is number one hit music station. This has been Sienna Spiro and Great Expectation. Jamie and Faye, Marty here in for Jamie.
1: Yes, now life-changing money is up for grabs this Friday at 3 p.m. I'll be giving you all the details though in just a bit on how you could bag yourself that money.
0: Ooh, looking forward to it. We've got some Shakira on the way as well. Hang on. Listen up.

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7: €311,000 up for grabs next Friday. You are looking at the biggest ever cash prize to be given away in Irish radio. 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
8: A life-changing money, yeah. What would you do, Marty?
7: €311,000. Do you know, actually, one of our colleagues, not going to say who, because I was really disappointed in her, said that she would lodge it and pay herself an equal amount per month over 10 years. It's like, excuse me?
8: That is so much work.
7: If you think about it, 311,000 divided by 10, that's €31,000. That's salary.
8: Yeah.
7: Divide that then by 12, just pay yourself like for 10 years straight. And I'm kind of like, that's extremely responsible. Yeah. I'm like, whoa.
8: That is so responsible. Guys, all you need to do is text Spin to 57557. That is 57557. The cost is €2.50 plus that standard message rate to play. 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The cash machine will then randomly pick one lucky winner, and it could be you. Answer the phone within five rings, tell us the prize amount, and then we give you all of that money. €311,000 exactly. Best of luck to you.
7: Best of luck indeed. Jenny to come right now, Shakira and Burna Boy. This is called Day Day right here on Spin.

0: Shakira and Burna Boy, it's Day Day. It's Jamie and Faye. It's Marty here in for Jamie.
1: Marty, what do you think screams insecurity? Someone once said to me, if you're someone who wears loads of brands, it screams insecurity.
0: Yeah.
1: Because you're trying to prove that you're someone who hypothetically can afford all these clothes.
0: Yes.
1: And I've never looked at it like that before. But now since someone has said that to me, it's all I can think when I see people dressed head to toe in like
0: designer
1: Gucci
0: brands.
1: Or like, you know, when they have like the full suits, like the track suits that are matching and...
0: Yeah. I follow a guy who's a very successful entrepreneur. He's in his mid-20s and he's a millionaire. He bought his mom a Porsche for her birthday. Incredible. Sean is his name. I really enjoy following him.
1: Yeah.
0: I really, really do. He kind of gives out educational content and I like that. But he, I've noticed in his videos, is only ever wearing like a plain t-shirt and shorts. Like he's never like dressed up wearing designer brands or anything like that.
1: Really,
0: and then the more you kind of look into it too, when you think of the Mark Zuckerbergs and stuff of the world, when you ever see the snaps of them kind of, you know, speaking at conferences or court cases.
1: Yeah.
0: They're just, he could be just wearing a plain white t-shirt and jeans.
1: I know.
0: They don't need to do it.
1: Yeah.
0: And I can't remember. It's funny you said someone said that to you. I can't remember who said to me about Chanel, I think it was Chanel or Dior.
1: Yeah.
0: It's a brand made for people who can't afford it. So the people who can afford it will just go in there whenever they want.
1: Yeah.
0: But their target market is the people who want to seem like that they can afford it to others. Do you get me?
1: Okay.
0: Which is wild. I can't remember which brand it was.
1: Is it Gucci?
0: It could be one of them. I don't own any of those, by the way. That's just not me.
1: Yeah.
0: Not me. I'd rather save up my money and spend it on memories. That's how I do it. Yeah.
1: If you were to spend your money, though, what way would you spend
0: it? Oh, memories.
1: Really?
0: I'm a sucker.
1: Do you love a holiday?
0: So hear me out now for a second. So rather than get a designer t-shirt or whatever that might be, I'd rather save up my money and get nicer accommodation on my holiday. Do you get me?
1: Yeah.
0: For example, instead of saying getting a couple of designer shirts for my holiday and then staying in maybe a studio, nothing wrong with that.
1: Yeah.
0: I'm going to go to Penny's. I'm going to go to Dunn's. This is from Dunn's right here. Love it so much.
1: Love.
0: But I'm going to get the villa with the private pool.
1: Nice.
0: And it's funny because when you actually do the maths, it actually works out like that. Because some of these designer clothes are mental money.
1: Mental
0: a designer bag. You've
1: money.
0: Got a lovely little designer bag, though. I've seen the LVs walking around the office. So I have, yeah. Although I actually will say, I feel like...
1: I do love that now.
0: I do, yeah.
1: It's
0: been noticed. You're doing well, aren't you, Faye? I do think a Louis Vuitton bag for a girl, though, I just think that's nearly like a rite of passage. Isn't it? When you're able to get it, you treat it.
1: Something I really wanted for so long.
0: No. I think that's different. I would put that aside.
1: I bought it secondhand.
0: There is something really...
1: So I bought it like half the price of what it should be. Yeah. So I was delighted with that. But I do love an experience.
0: Okay.
1: You know what I mean? Like I do want to travel more. But
0: when you're paid, like what's your kind of go-to thing to go, right, I've got extra money now. I'm going to use it for...
1: I haven't really like spent money recently. Like, do you know what I mean?
0: Like, would you be someone?
1: I love going out for food, but I'm not a food snob.
0: You wouldn't care where you eat. Yeah,
1: once it's not too posh.
0: So too posh, that doesn't go out.
1: Do you know what I mean?
0: Yeah.
1: Like
0: no,
1: if it's too
0: like
1: posh, it's like sample plates. I'm like,
0: no.
1: I want to be fueled. I want to be full. You know what I mean?
0: You spend like €200 on a meal and then getting a spice bag in my home. Yeah,
1: yeah.
0: I know. I'm the same.
1: There you go, lads. There's the tea on how we spend our money.
0: What money? Another N54 Ultra on the way after Jenny. New music is called Less Than a Lover playing right here on Spin.

0: What's happening in entertainment world?
1: What is going on, Marty Guilfoyle? Let me tell you what is going on. Nicole Kidman has admitted that she was left feeling very fearful after her split from Keith Urban. I didn't even know they'd split.
0: I don't even know who they are.
1: Yeah.
0: If Nicole Kidman walked past me on the street, I wouldn't recognize her. I know that she's the one off that kind of thing. Do you have her in front of you?
1: Yeah.
0: Show me.
1: On the left now, she looks a bit like Adele there now.
0: If she walked in here, I'd be like, oh my God, that's a famous actress. I would not know her name though. Do you get
1: really?
0: Me? Really? I literally, oh my God, I can't remember her name now. Emily Blunt.
1: Blunt, yeah.
0: Yeah, I was working as an extra on one of her films that she was shooting.
1: In Wicklow. Yeah.
0: Yeah, so I was in the restaurant while she was eating with Andrew Scott.
1: Cool.
0: And I didn't know who these people were. So I Googled Emily Blunt before I went on set to see who she was, because like my other half, my mom and all, they were like, Devil Wears Prada. Oh my God, Emily Blunt.
1: Yeah,
0: she looked completely different in real life.
1: Yeah.
0: I ended up getting kicked off the set because I was wearing the same color as Andrew Scott, who was one of the leads. So I didn't even get featured in it. And I turned to them because they were like, oh, you're not hanging around for this scene. And I was like, nope, got fired from the gig because apparently I'm wearing the same color as the lead. And Emily Blunt looks at Andrew Scott and they both start laughing. I was like, oh, you kind of are actually wearing the same color. And I was like, oh my God, this is them. I didn't even know it was them. And I made a show out of myself. An absolute show. I did.
1: No, Faye. You didn't.
0: Just a little extra in the background munching on my fake food.
1: I love this. This is so cool. Well, last September they did split. They split basically after two decades of marriage. They had been married since 2006 and the pair continued to share two daughters together, Sunday Rose. And I thought that was going to be Sunday Roast. Sunday Roast.
0: Two kids. So, oh my God, Faye, if you ever have two kids, can you call them Sunday and Roast?
1: No, their daughter is Sunday Rose and I'm dyslexic, so I was like, Sunday Roast.
0: You're like, Sunday and Roast. Oh my God, Faye, I can't wait for you to be a mom one day.
1: Oh my God. So basically, the divorce was finalized in January, citing irreconcilable. Oh, I don't know. Anyways, they're Dutch lads. Yeah, yeah. They're Dutch.
0: Poor Sunday and Roast. I hope they're okay. In the meantime, Casey Musgraves on the way after Rain Radio. This is Talk About on Spin.

0: Dua Lipa and training season wrapping up the show. We're back Saturday morning, 10 a.m.
1: Yes, we sure are. You better wake up now, Marty.
0: Dreading it. When I was asked to fill in for Jamie, and I was like, evening's great. That's a bit of me. Oh, by the way, they're also on Saturday mornings. I was like, what? I was like, why did they do that to themselves? Yeah. Saturday morning, 10 a.m. We are back.
1: Thanks for listening, guys.
0: On the way, Matthew Matthews. All the details on how you can win €311,000. And I know he's kicking off 10 spin hits in a row with Calvin Harris. Hang on.
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0: Here we go. 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Matthew Matthews checking in. Yes, a free holiday of your choice. You can win it at the end of the summer if you get yourself on the standby list. It's Ibiza, Marrakesh, or Mykonos. You got to listen out for that cute text right across the day to qualify. Your next chance on Fully Charged tomorrow morning. They're back from 7 a.m. In the meantime, 10 spin hits in a row. Let's kick it all off with Jazzy.

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1: Now, usually I'm on top of my gigs, always know when they're happening. 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These guys were playing Guinness Storehouse in Dublin, was fuming I missed them. 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

0: somebody else.
1: Ooh, it is happening. We have got tickets to see these ladies at 3 Arena, 1st of September. Cat's Eye will put you up in a top hotel as well. 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

Not sure about you, but that eclipse last night, bit of a letdown, wasn't it? I was expecting drama, explosions, thunder, lightning, pitch black, sci-fi, aliens. This man, I'd say, got a pretty sick view of it over in Ibiza as he's DJing over there at the moment. It's Hugh Gell on Spin.

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0: 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That is what's on the line next Friday with Spin Summer Cash Machine. It has to go. It is a guaranteed winner. You're not going to want to leave it till the last minute, because if you do, you are going to forget. Don't say you won't. I know you will. Then someone else is going to win. We don't want that, do we? So to prevent that from happening, this is what you got to do. Text the word SPIN. It's 57557. 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Good luck! Let's get her on next. Olivia Rodrigo, Drop Dead, and hang on for the new Afro House track from Jason Derulo as well. Mi Chica.
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5: But Daniel O'Donnell.
4: I was going to say Nathan Carter, so we're kind of aligned here. Yeah.
5: 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I feel really bad because, you know, he's such a lovely man. I've never met him, but he just seems so lovely. Yeah. But, like, I don't understand the hype.
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5: I don't know. I don't know, Jamie.
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1: Yeah. 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

We got three nationalities on this summer anthem: DJ Goja from Romania, Jason Derulo from the States, and singer-songwriter Melody from Brazil. Mi chico es.

It's all I'm seeing on my feed beside the solar eclipse. Any EP tickets? Please, please bring me to EP. It's funny how we wait every single year until the very last minute. I mean, they'll turn up, won't they? I'm on the hunt. 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

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I'll let you know more on that soon. 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
4: And send you off is what we will do to Mykonos, Marrakesh or Ibiza. 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Alrighty, here's Lefty. On a train.

Now, you might be thinking after EP, gig season is over. Well, if you've forgotten about September 1st, the sold-out gig at 3 Arena for Cat's Eye, we've got the tickets. We'll put you up in a top Dublin hotel as well. You want to be in to win this? All you got to do, listen in to Spin K-Pop on DAB, or you can click it right there on the Go Loud app. Just scroll to the right. Good luck!

0: Joel Corry on Summer's number one Hit Music Station. You're on Spin with Matthew Matthews, and are you ready to raise up the temperature even further? With Beyonce. Her new track, Morning Dew, got the full thing on the way. Olivia Dean in there as well. But first, I've got some very important information.
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0: Summer Cash Machine. And how you, my friends, can become a 311,000 euro richer with Spin Summer Cash Machine. I know what you might be thinking. There is no way in hell I'm going to win this. Well, that is true. You can't win it if you don't get into when that is. All you got to do is text the word SPIN to 57557, or you can enter via Spin's website /cash machine. Now, either way, little reminder, it is going to cost 250 and your standard mess rate. Got to be over 18. You're playing across the Gillette Network stations. T's and C's, they're long, they're boring, they're up on Spin's website. You got from now until Friday, August 21st, next Friday at 3 p.m. to enter. And if Barry Dunn calls you, you know the name of the game. You got to answer the phone within five rings. Give them that prize amount of 311k, and it's all yours. That simple. Good luck.

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Oh, the videos are already flooding in. Zara Larsson on stage. People wearing dolphin-themed suits on the stage. I'd say that people are going to try that at EP. She's on the way next on Spin after Queen Bee, Morning Dew.

0: I mean, when you think about it, has this not been the best summer ever in Ireland or what? Not a drop of rain in so long. If you look at the grass, you notice how brown it is all across the country. I'd say the farmers aren't happy about that. They are dying for the rain. I'm happy out, to be honest. How about 10 spinets in a row? We go again with Lady Gaga and Bruno Mars. And another Talk To You is playing next here on Spin. Hang on.
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5: 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T's and C's, boring stuff up on the Spin website. And get your entry in before 3 p.m. next Friday. Barry Dunn could call you then after 3. If he does, answer within 5 rings. Tell him that prize amount. Money's all yours. 311k. Good luck.

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Yep, she's got 15 juicy new tracks on her album, which is out now. 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
2: Hey, it's Shannon here. First up, Saoirse Ronan's husband and Scottish actor Jack Lowden is being strongly considered to play the next James Bond. Now, I'm confused by this because his name has not been in the running until now. And before him, we had the likes of Callum Turner and Aaron Taylor-Johnson in the mix. Now, no casting decision has been officially announced, but what do we think? Vogue Williams has revealed how Tom Holland and Zendaya's wedding ruined her birthday plans for her husband, Spencer Matthews. She said she had planned to take Spencer and their three little ones on a mini break to London, but the Beaverbrook Hotel was booked out because Zendaya and Tom got married there. Gavin and Stacey icon Melanie Walters has been announced as the final star to join the lineup for Strictly Come Dancing 2026. Barbie 2 is reportedly at risk of being shelved. According to Variety, Warner Bros. Has reportedly made more than six offers to Greta Gerwig, Margot Robbie and Ryan Gosling, all of which have been rejected. If a deal is not reached within the next 4 months, the rights are reportedly set to revert to Mattel, meaning any future Barbie films would have to be a reboot and not a sequel. Ryan Murphy is spilling more details about the upcoming 13th season of American Horror Story. Speaking to Variety, he said, "I know which ones the fans like the most. They loved Murder House, Asylum, Coven, Freak Show, and they loved Cult." With that in mind, some of the actors will be playing multiple characters from different seasons in new episodes. Nicola Coughlan has joined the voice cast of Charlie vs. the Chocolate Factory. The animated film will hit cinemas the 5th of November 2027 and drop to Netflix from the 22nd of December. I caught up with Danny O'Donoghue from The Script ahead of the release of their new album, The User's Guide to Being Human, which drops tomorrow, and I asked him what he loves.